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Xhumana nathi namuhla ku-bookings@sabcfacilities.co.za.

Catch him, catch him, catch him, catch him, catch him, catch him, catch him, catch him, catch him, catch him, catch him, catch him, catch him, catch him, catch him, catch him, catch him, catch him, catch him, catch him, catch him, catch him, catch him, catch him, catch him, catch him, catch him, catch him, catch him, catch him, catch him, catch him, catch him, catch him, catch him, catch him, catch him, catch him, catch him, catch him, catch him, catch him, catch him, catch him, catch him, catch him, catch him, catch him, catch him, catch him, catch him, catch him, catch him, catch him, catch him, catch him, catch him, catch him, catch him, catch him, catch him, catch him, catch him, catch him, catch him, catch him, catch him, catch him, catch him, catch him, catch him, catch him, catch him, catch him, catch him, catch him, catch him, catch him, catch him, catch him, catch him, catch him, catch him, catch him, catch him, catch him, catch him, catch him, catch him, catch him, catch him, catch him, catch him, catch him, cat

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0: Welcome to the Sunday Sizzle. Thank you so much for joining us. I am Kubeshu Naidu, and I've got my partner in arms here.
1: My name is Kesha Das, and bestie, I gotta tell you, I hope that you are buckled up tonight.
0: Yeah, it's fine. It's still dark outside.
1: It is still dark. And today's show is all about, it's gonna be lit because we are bringing you massive hit songs, spicy conversations, and top tier vibes.
0: Yes, we've got pure entertainment here for you Sunday from 6 to 9. We've got these vibes that are going to keep you hot under the gudri.
1: Yeah, absolutely. And trust, you do not want to miss a second of the action because today's lineup is packed. We've got a word or two coming out, brain teaser, spice blend, of course, absolute magic, and that's the music rush that's coming in as well.
0: No, definitely. And that crazy Aunt Bindi is coming in too, so that should be very interesting.
1: I'm sure it's gonna be it's gonna be a lit one. So stay tuned. 87.7 to 106.8. Welcome to the Sunday Sizzle. Vandalappa, vandalappa, vandu jannalile ninnalappa, sonnalappa, sonnalappa, sokku podi potta kannu.

0: Well, you are vibing with the Sunday Sizzle on Lotus FM. You heard it. Officially the best way to add some spice to your life. And we're switching gears for a minute because it's packed with some pretty cool special days. And honestly, some of these deserve a spotlight this morning.
1: Yes, but I think the most important spotlight, Keshav, it's Happy Mother's Day to all the mothers out there.
0: Happy, happy Mother's Day. And I hope you're going to be tuned in. We're going to try and make it special for you.
1: No, most definitely. And to all the mothers, whether you are celebrating with your kid or he's busy overseas or he's studying or he's sleeping right now, have a wonderful, and please enjoy the breakfast that the kids bring up, even if it's burnt toast, cold tea.
0: Yeah, I mean, kind of cute. But generally, they get the fathers to help with it.
1: Yeah.
0: So, Kubi, I don't know if you making the burnt toast and the cold tea.
1: And then the mom goes and cleans the kitchen after
0: that. Yeah, right. I mean, come on.
1: So, what special days are on for today?
0: Well, Lupus Day. It's a day dedicated to raising awareness about lupus. It's an autoimmune disease affecting millions of people around the world. So we're sending love and strength to everyone fighting those battles.
1: And there's a lot around suddenly, eh?
0: Yeah.
1: It's suddenly just picked up so quickly.
0: Yeah.
1: Mother Ocean Day. Mm. Yes, it's a day all about the incredible force of nature that is the ocean, which houses over a million different species.
0: Yeah, we also have a Small Business Day. Shout out to all the hustlers and the side hustlers and the online store owners and the people who tell you DM to order. We see you.
1: And to all the men out there, this is for you, especially if you're married. Trust your intuition day. If you think your wife is angry, she is. Shut your mouth. Simple.
0: If your spirit says you should not be texting that person back, maybe listen to it. Okay.
1: Oh, what happened, Kesha?
0: No, nothing.
1: Yes.
0: Well, that's a wrap on the special days today. Tell us which day you would like to celebrate and why. We'd love to hear from you.
1: Yes, don't go anywhere. Sit back, enjoy some music. We'll be right back with our mind game, a word or two.
0: And this one especially for all the mums. I'm Eri Ma.

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1: Right, it's now time for a word or two here on the Sunday Sizzle. It's a very fast, fun word game where we give you a scrambled word and you have to unscramble it. And our scrambler in the house is Keshav.
2: Yeah, I like to scramble things. We're going to have you scratching your head. You're going to be shouting the answers at your radio. But of course, the first thing you need to do, if you think you've got it right, you have to message us on the WhatsApp line 071-613-7803. And today's challenge goes a little like this. I'm going to spell it slowly for you.
1: Okay, but should we give them a clue? Maybe if they struggle.
2: Okay, if they struggle.
1: All right.
2: Right. Mm. It's N-A-G-H-A. Today's word is N-A-G-H-A. Okay, you got to go. Send your answers through. Fastest fingers first. Smartest brains. Let's see what you got. We're going to take a quick little music break and we'll come back with some champion.

0: idea. Sizzling hot hits just for you.
1: Well, it is a Sunday sizzle. Welcome back into it. And we're keeping your Sunday hotter than the chili bites and tea that you're about to have for breakfast.
2: Wow.
1: And we gave you a little word to scramble just a couple minutes earlier for a word or two. Recap for anyone pretending that they were busy cleaning the house and didn't listen.
2: Didn't get it. Yeah.
1: The scramble word was N-A-G-H-A.
2: I actually thought that people wouldn't get it, and I wanted to give a clue that it's Africa Month.
1: We're underestimating that.
2: Yeah. Seriously. I mean, they just banged it through. Yeah. Well done. So, who's our champion for today? It's none other than... Do we have the cheers and the noise and the... Or are you going to do it yourself?
1: Yeah, yeah. Okay. Always.
2: Right. Neri Naidu!
3: Yay!
1: Well done to Neri Naidu. Getting it correct this morning. Okay. And remember, what it happens...
2: Keshav, in our excitement, we didn't give them the answer.
1: Oh, yes. That is a very important step in this show.
2: But we got the winner.
1: Yes.
2: The answer is Ghana.
1: Yeah, it's kind of interesting that, I mean, Naga for me, I was thinking about snakes because...
2: Oh, right. Okay, yeah.
1: Yeah. But
2: G-H-A-N-A.
1: Yeah.
2: Okay.
1: Yeah, and so you got to stick around. A word or two happens every Sunday here on the Sunday Sizzle. And we still got lots more music and lots more happening on the show. This one's for you to get your groove on in the morning. It's Orange Colour.

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2: It's now time for the quick sports update that we always give you here on the Sunday Sizzle. And it's general sport that people love on Lotus FM. In soccer news, yesterday in the Premier League front, Liverpool drew 1-1 with Chelsea. They need two more points now to get into the Champions League, so hopefully they'll win the next match. Brighton won. Stop laughing, Kesha.
3: Sorry.
2: Brighton beat Wolves 3-0. Bournemouth won 1-0 against Fulham. Manchester City beat Brentford 3-0. And Sunderland drew 0-0 against Manchester United. In cricket news yesterday in the IPL, Gujarat Titans won by 77 runs against Rajasthan Royals. And today, Chennai Super Kings will take on Lucknow Super Giants. And Royal Challengers Bengaluru will meet with Mumbai Indians. In rugby news yesterday in the United Rugby Championships, Bulls beat Zebre 54-19. Sharks won by 46-7 against Benetton Rugby. And Leinster won 31-7 against the Lions. Edinburgh won by 24-15 against Dragons. And Connacht beat Munster 26-7. Motorsport, in motorsport news, the Formula One race is in the, there's a Canadian Grand Prix at the circuit. Gilles Villeneuve, scheduled for 24th May 2026. Rookie Kimi Antonelli currently leads the Drivers' Championships with 100 points following his recent victory in Miami. That was your quick sports update. Now here's Keshav with your weather update.
4: Yeah, I've got the weather. It's going to be spicy. Mother Nature woke up and she said, let's mix sunshine and a little bit of hoodie weather and some drama. Durban, we're starting off with you. Low of 16, high of 34.
2: Oh, my word.
4: So SPF is mandatory unless you want to look like Peri Peri Chicken by the end of the day. Peter Mansberg, low of 8, a high of 29. Chilly morning, hot afternoon. Basically, a hoodie in the AM, sunglasses by lunch. Ladysmith, 8. And a high of 27 here. Morning air is going to be personal. Your blanket is going to beg you not to leave. Nelspruit, 16, 30. Somerset, I'm not done yet. Gqeberha, it's a low of 10, a high of 21. Breezy with clouds hanging around like they forgot to go home. East London, a low of 12, high of 26. It's mild, it's calm, it's fresh, and the weather equivalent of no worries, babes. Cape Town, a low of 11 and a high of 15. Yeah, Cape Town doing what it usually does. Dramatic aesthetics activated there. Heavy showers in the morning. Still auditioning for UK weather documentary, I think. Pretoria, low of 8, high of 25. Johannesburg, low of 4, high of 22. Jersey mornings are going to be hitting you like you woke up in the fridge. Richards Bay, tropical deluxe package for you. Low of 18, high of 31. And Newcastle, low of 7 and a high of 25. And a cold morning and a sunny afternoon that's breezy. So cold fronts expected to hit Western Cape with rain and strong winds and possible mountain snow in some regions. So, yeah, stay prepared for that one.
2: And that was our colorful and rather detailed weather report. I'm sure you've got all that you wanted there. And we're going local now with Thiagam Edward Reddy.
5: 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From all of us at Lotus FM, happy Mother's Day. Cherish her, celebrate her, love her.

0: Are you ready for the spice?
1: Well, I hope you're ready for the spice. It's the Sunday Sizzle. We're adding that spice to your life. And right now it's time for Spice Blends. Things are going to get a little real, relatable, a little bit of, ouch, I think my mom was right. Because we all have that one moment, right, where your mom gave you advice or and you nodded at her and you said, yeah, yeah, okay, okay, ma, yeah.
2: I listened.
1: And you proceeded to do the exact opposite. And only to come back later and be like, okay, she was right. So we want to know.
2: Yes. Basically, sorry.
1: What's that one piece of advice that your mom gave you, right?
2: Okay, me. You want to know the piece of advice my mother gave me?
1: Mm-hmm.
2: Okay, don't get married.
1: I hope your wife is not listening.
2: No, she never said that. I think my mom was very much into she was one of those modern women who went to work, did everything and stuff like that, and she always taught us that in terms of relationships and whatever, you and your wife are the most important entity. I think that was the kind of message that she pushed on through. And with discipline, you couldn't go to my dad or my mom.
1: Okay.
2: If my mom was angry or my dad was angry, both would converge on you.
1: Well, that doesn't sound very fun for you.
2: Dach and dive.
1: So we asking you, what's that one piece of advice that your mom gave you and you didn't really listen to it? And later in life, after everything unfolded, you realized, my mom was right.
2: What did mom say to you?
1: I had a couple of friends back in high school, right? Yeah. And I don't know how moms know, but they know. Yeah. And she's like, I don't know about this friend, huh? Don't know about the vibe. Well, she didn't say vibe, but yeah. And I really later figured out that, yeah, they weren't right fit to be around. Yeah.
2: Well, I think moms always say that.
1: Yeah.
2: But my friend is Henry, so my mom.
1: Oh, no. I wonder what she had to say about him.
2: Well, let's see what others have to say.
1: Come on. 071-613-7803. Tell us, what's the one piece of advice that your mom gave you, you didn't listen to, and later on you found out she was right? In the meanwhile, Tenu Lenga.
3: Hello, hello, hello. Yeah. Welcome.
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0: Yes, so that was the spice blend, and we have some very interesting comments coming through. We wanted to basically know if there's any advice that Mom gave that you didn't listen to, right, Kesha? Mm-hmm.
1: Yeah, yeah. So some messages coming through. I think we have a Mother's Day message here from Swami Reddy. Let's start off with this one.
2: A very good morning to Kesha Das and Kubi and Marshall. My mom was the best mom in the world. She always told me, do good and be good. From Swami Reddy Udala, Scooby Doo Doo. To all the mothers out there, have a wonderful day. Happy Mother's Day.
0: Okay, he squeezed that in.
1: Took advantage of the day. No, it's okay.
0: So, right. Did you listen to your mother?
1: Well, let's find out. Yeah.
3: How's it, everybody? Yeah, my mom gave me the best advice, but I never listened to her. She told me, do not marry her. Do not marry her. This is the first ex I'm tuning about. Anyway, I married her. After 28 years, I realized Ma was right. And when I told Ma this is the thing that's happening, she reminded me, you remember, I told you not to marry her. Leave her now. I left her.
1: Uh-oh. Okay.
0: But did you say first ex?
1: Yeah, first ex. Oh, I don't know. Maybe there's another one.
0: And Rani from Stenger Manor, what does she have to say? I get that there.
4: Good morning, Spicy Hot Team. Trust you are well. The one advice that my mom always told me was be careful who you speak to. There's always snakes out there, and you'll never know who is going to turn around and tell your secrets. So be careful with your secrets. Have a wonderful Mother's Day to all the lovely Lotus Land mothers. This is Rani of Stenger Manor.
1: Okay. Yeah, I mean, I think we've all experienced that at some point or the other.
0: But Rani, tell us a secret. Come on. We won't tell anyone.
1: Let's bring you this one by Vincent.
5: Hi, morning team. Vincent here from Port Shepston. My mother actually taught me one thing by action. She never used a hand or a stick on each child of us, each sibling. She always reasoned in a very tactful way and disciplined us. So it doesn't mean now that you use a rod to discipline a child, but how you say it, a very humble person, compassionate, and that actually rubbed onto us. So that's the advice I've taken from her, by her action. She didn't tell us, but the way she acted, that actually helped me to do the things she used to do. Thank you very much.
1: Oh, that's sweet.
0: A wonderful tribute to Mom there. Yeah. Vincent. Yeah. Wow.
1: Thank you for sharing that. I think we have more messages coming through, so
0: we'll get back to. Are you looking at Heidi's message?
1: Yes, some spicy ones there, I gotta say. Waiting to get to it. We have Can't Find the Moonlight in the meanwhile. Here's Leanne Rhymes.
6: 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I'm thinking out. Keep you pumped up. 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

0: The Sunday Sizzle, 6 to 9 a.m.
1: We have a little bit more on the Sunday Sizzle here in terms of the spice blend and what people feel about what their mothers told them and they didn't really follow it through. So we're going to listen to a few more. Is it just voice notes or are we reading something?
2: We have a couple of messages.
1: Okay.
2: Let's start off with this one that says, Hariom, my name is Perumal Murugas. I'm 74 years old from the retirement estate in Hillcrest. And one advice my mother gave me was, do not smoke and do not have alcohol. It is not given from God. And yeah, okay. Holding up to that advice is what
1: wow.
2: he says.
1: That's amazing. Well done. Heidi says, my mother taught me never trust a snake.
2: I mean, that kind of works.
1: There we go. Straight to the point.
2: Yeah. Annette Premla, let's hear what your story is about.
3: Greetings to you, Kubi and Kesha. Hey, you know, you guys, now you're bringing back memories. You know, when I was in matric, I was dating this one guy. And my mom took such a liking to him. And he used to come home. And my mom told me not to leave him. But when I finished matric, started working, I got married to someone else.
1: Hey.
3: And you know, the thing is, I never listened to my mom and I didn't marry my high school sweetheart. In it, Priyamal.
1: Okay.
2: I mean, it works. The mother knew best,
1: okay.
2: Right?
1: Where's the husband now?
2: Annette,
1: is he listening?
2: I
1: okay, let's move on quickly. Nasreen.
4: Hey, good morning, guys. I was lying here trying to figure out what did my mother say. There wasn't much experiences with her. But one thing that stands out with my granny, whom I grew up with, was don't break your mother's heart. So, happy Mother's Day, Mommy.
2: That's a sweet one.
1: Yeah. So there's something that says, happy Mother's Day to everyone. Lalita G, my mom told me, my dear, no matter how much problems you have, don't ever come back home after marriage.
2: Okay.
1: Your husband will never wait for you. He'll find some other woman.
2: Oh, no, indeed.
1: So no visiting mom after marriage.
2: Okay. Some very spicy ones. Yes. That's where we're going to leave it for now. We can jump onto this song. Shankar Mahadevan, we're celebrating moms. Happy Mother's Day. Here's Ma.
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0: Well, this is the Sunday Sizzle on Lotus FM, and it is time now for us to bring you your news.
1: Just now.
0: Okay. In a couple of seconds, I promise you will have the news. You will be informed. It's impartial.
1: Carry on. You're doing well.
0: It's gonna keep you so clued up on what's going on in the world. Here we go, Suresh and play.
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3: It's 7 o'clock. Good morning. Sithembi Songema is the new leader of the Democratic Alliance in KwaZulu-Natal. Ngema replaces the outgoing leader, Francois Rogers. Ngema, who was deputy provincial leader, had served as a DA member of the Itekwini municipality before he was sworn in as a member as the KwaZulu-Natal legislature in 2023. Dan McPherson was re-elected as provincial chairperson, while Martin Mayer as deputy provincial leader. The party also elected Sandile Mnikati as first deputy chairperson, Sakile Mgadi as second deputy chairperson, and Swelaka Shelembe as a third deputy chairperson. A jubilant Ngema took to the podium moments after the announcement, thanking delegates for their support.
4: We are now stepping in a very tough step where we have to fight for the elections. We have to unite, as we are all saying when we are campaigning, that we want to unite the province. Let us lead by an example. We said we want to grow this province. Let us lead by an example.
3: Deputy Justice Minister Andre Snell says the Constitutional Court ruling on the Palapala matter demonstrate the effectiveness of South Africa's constitution in reinforcing accountability. On Friday, the court ruled that the National Assembly had acted unlawfully in 2022 when it voted to reject a report of an independent panel. The report had recommended an impeachment inquiry into President Cyril Ramaphosa regarding a theft at his Palapala farm in Bela Bela, Limpopo in February 2020. Nell says the ruling shows that the Constitution is a strong and robust legal document.
5: There we have a president in respect of which the highest court of the land makes pronouncements about a parliamentary process. In how many countries would the president have gone off and attacked the judges, insinuated bias, told them that they're talking nonsense? No. What does our president do? The first thing he does is to say, I respect the judgments. I will abide by that judgment. Maybe because it's happened so often that we take that for granted. But that's not the norm in the world.
3: Nigeria and the United States have agreed to deepen cooperation on security and counter-terrorism following high-level talks in Washington. The renewed diplomatic push comes amid a surge in deadly attacks in Nigeria, particularly in Plateau and Benue states, where hundreds are being killed and communities displaced. The BBC's Chris Iwoko has the details.
6: A statement from Nigeria's presidency said that the National Security Advisor, Nuhu Ribadu, met senior U.S. officials, including the Vice President, J.D. Vance, and the Secretary of State, Marco Rubio. Both sides agreed to expand intelligence sharing, defense cooperation, and regional security efforts. Discussions reportedly focused on counter-terrorism and the deteriorating security situation in West Africa and the Sahel. Nigeria had already committed to tackling terrorism and violent extremism.

0: terrorism and the fight against Boko Haram and the Islamic State West Africa province.
1: And finally, the head of the World Health Organization, Dr. Tedros Ghebreyesus, has arrived on the Spanish island of Tenerife. He is to supervise the evacuation of a virus-stricken cruise ship that's due to anchor close by within a few hours. Three people have died of a rare strain of hantavirus. The BBC's Guy Hedgeco reports.
2: The MV Hondius is expected to arrive early on Sunday morning with nearly 150 passengers from 23 nations. A senior WHO official said that they would need to be monitored for 42 days. Many local residents have expressed unease, fearing the virus might spread onto the island. However, the WHO and Spanish authorities have sought to reassure them that the risk posed by the vessel is low. Passengers will be brought to land in small groups and then swiftly taken to a nearby airport to be repatriated without having contact with local people.
1: Your top story at 7 o'clock, Stempie Sangema is the new leader of the Democratic Alliance in KwaZulu-Natal. I'm Sureshan Pillay. I'll have your next update at 8 o'clock.
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0: This Mother's Day, Lotus FM celebrates the incredible strength, love, and dedication of mothers everywhere. To all the mums who inspire, nurture, and uplift us, thank you for your endless care. 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From all of us at Lotus, happy Mother's Day. Cherish her. Celebrate her. Love her.
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2: Welcome into the second hour here of the Sunday Sizzle. It's Kubeshan and Keshav in the hot seats, and we're bringing that spice to your life.
3: Yes, and the spice now includes a sizzling hot feature called the Brain Teaser. So basically how it works, we'll ask you a tricky question, and you've got just 10 seconds in which to answer. So you have to think fast, play along, and see if you can beat the clock. Are we taking the top three?
2: Yeah, absolutely. Okay. And if you think you cracked it, you got to send it to us on our WhatsApp line, 071-613-7803. And today's challenge, Kubi?
3: It's not too difficult, but you need to listen carefully for the number that we're asking, okay? So name any three things or objects, or any three things or objects that are red. Go for it.
2: Yeah. Okay, we're taking a music break, and hopefully we're going to come back with some winners here. This one's called My Universe.

0: I survive on coffee at work and someone continues to drink it without my permission. It's expensive coffee and I'm thinking of sending an email to the office telling them to not touch my things. What should I do?
1: Try locking up your coffee in metal cages in order to prevent anyone from taking it.
2: Carry a kit bag with the coffee and everything inside and have your bag with you all the time.
3: Sharing is sharing, but also stealing is also daring. Just don't take your coffee, don't contribute and put it in a honey pot.
4: There's no such thing as cheap coffee these days. Come to the party, you want to join the coffee club? Pay your tithe. 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
5: Some very interesting takes there on coffee, but we asked you a little brain teaser, and it was a simple question, I think.
6: Yeah, it was. 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
5: Yeah. And we had some correct answers that came through, and now a top three for this morning.
6: All right, in third place, she came up with apples, tomatoes, strawberry, and that was Molly. Well done, Molly.
5: Okay,
6: there's your applause. And in second place was someone who said apples, pomegranate, and the janda.
5: I love that creativity.
6: Yes, that was Shamila Cape Town. And our champion came in first today. First answer, that was apple, blood, and rose, was Prakashini Naidu. Well done.
5: Of course, you woke up on the right side of the bed, it seems.
6: Yes, at least you got there, and that was very good. Well done, guys. We are going to get more challenges and more challenging challenges coming up in the short while. But first up, we have some lovely music just for you.
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1: If I call you, the first thing you got to say when your phone rings is, feel the rush, and you instantly win 2,000 rand.
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2: It is me, O'Neill.
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2: Oh, thank you so much, O'Neill and Lotus.
1: How's the Manzum Toti?
2: Toti is beautiful. 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
1: Congratulations. Thank you for playing the cash call, Antoinette. You are a winner today.
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2: 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And today we are talking about a brand new memoir that's already getting people talking about. It's called My Boss, Mrs. Winnie Mandela by Zodwa Zwane, who worked closely with the iconic Winnie Mandela. And this is not just a book, it's a front row seat into the life, leadership and everyday moments of one of South Africa's most powerful and talked about women.
3: Yeah, and here to tell us more, Zodwa Zwane, former Mrs. Winnie Mandela's personal assistant. Good morning, Ma'am Zodwa, and welcome to Lotus FM.
4: A very good morning to you, and thanks so much for having me, and a very good morning to the listeners.
3: Let's kick off this conversation by asking you this. What was your very first impression when you started working with Mrs. Winnie Mandela? I'm sure it was an interesting one.
4: Yes, it is. Firstly, let me paint a picture of her office so that you can understand even this memoir. Mrs. Mandela's office was not like at Luthuli House or any other office. It was exactly at her home, mm-hmm. you know? Mm-hmm. So, which then meant that I could see her even before she has a bath, because I started at 8 o'clock, you know? So I would know exactly what is going on in the kitchen. Sometimes I would see her, you know, in the kitchen. I would even discuss family issues and all those things. So the first impression I got when I started working for her is the love for her family, you know. She called her family darling. Whenever she spoke to her daughter or the grandchild, it was, hi, darling, you know, and... very easy with them, you know. You would see that it's, they have this very, very close relationship. And also the second thing was that the love for the people. I mean, you know, whenever she met people, even in the streets, you know, if it's somebody that she knows, the way, I've never seen somebody that hugs like Mrs. Mandela. I've never, to date. She would hug, she would get so excited, and some of the celebrities or maybe some of the legends, you know, they don't feel very comfortable to take pictures with anybody. But with her, she was easy with that. Mm-hmm. And yeah, so it's just one of those things that I realized when I started working with her.
2: So what made you decide that now was the right time to do this memoir, to release it to the public?
4: Okay. Mrs. Mandela wanted me to write a book. You know, it's one of those things that we discussed. And she actually made me record some of the stuff that she wanted me to talk about, which are the things that we discussed. Mm-hmm. But I struggled with that because I actually wanted to discuss that. In fact, I told the family that this is what she has said to me, but I would like you to come and listen to the conversations. But, you know, with time, I realized that this is the story that she had to write herself. It did not have to come from me. So now that, you know, everybody is, like, celebrating her and things, I felt that I should come up with, because her story is being told as a politician. Mm. And I need to come up with the mother. You know, the mother, as she was named, the mother of the nation. But the mother at home, what kind of a mother she was? What happened at the time when she was disturbed? And how she felt, because at some point she was betrayed, even by those that she loved the most, the people that she was very close, you know, she was very close to. And so we would discuss that. So I felt that, you know, this is the time that I have to write this memoir and celebrate her the way she was. Yeah.
3: Yeah, it's so much more to her than just the politician and the things that we would have seen in the public eye. But how do you think this book adds to the public understanding of Mrs. Winnie Mandela's legacy?
4: You know, my book gives an insight which is not available, you know, in the archives. Mm-hmm. That writers have, or, you know, in accessing her story. My book talks about, you know, the conversations that we had with her. And, you know, it is a pity. Whenever I discussed with Percy, you know, some of the things she would say, remember, we're not writing history here. We were writing a book, so you can't, like, go on. Because, you know, for instance, by the end of the day, on daily basis, I would be telling her what I have been doing in the office, and we had come to seek for, you know, for assistance, except for those, of course, that came, say, for instance, a person comes and is asking for food, which then I would immediately go, even if she's still in the bedroom. Then I would go and say, there's somebody here that says he or she doesn't, they don't have food at home. So it's those things that we would discuss. But obviously, in the afternoon, we would be discussing that.
3: Yes.
4: So it is those stories and you know, much more. Mama loved cooking, you know. So what kind of food would she be cooking for people? You know, there's one time Prince Mangosuthu Buthelezi, the late Prince Mangosuthu Buthelezi, may his beautiful soul rest in peace. In one of the events in Durban, he spoke about the curry of Mrs. Mandela because she used to make very nice curry. She loved Indian food and she loved traditional food. So my story would be like that, you know, a mother in the kitchen. What happens when she said how she felt when Tata Mandela passed away, how she felt when the great granddaughter passed away. So it is those stories, because most of the people actually saw her, you know, when it had happened, when they had come to pay their condolences. But I saw her at first hand.
2: Wow. I think that's going to be an amazing book to get hold of and to read. Just very quickly, unfortunately we run out of time, Ma, but very quickly, where can people get the book? When is it available? Where is it available? Just to tell us so that we can get hold of it.
4: Okay, the book is available at bookstores.
2: Mm-hmm.
4: Or a person can get hold of me. I don't mind because I have the book, so that you can arrange how to get the book to them.
2: Okay.
4: Yep.
2: All right, thank you so much. An email address rather than your personal number.
4: Okay, my email address is Lorraine, which is LORRAINE, Zodwa, which is ZODWA, and Zwane, that is ZWANE, at gmail.com.
2: Okay. Thank you.
3: Awesome,
2: Sam. So
3: thank you so much for sharing your time with us on Lotus FM.
4: You're welcome, and thanks for having me, man.
3: It was an absolute pleasure. That was, of course, Ma'am Zodwa Zwane, and of course, she has written that book, My Boss, Mrs. Winnie Mandela, that you can get a hold of at a bookstore near you. It's time now for some more music. It's the AB Chutney Medley with Mervyn Pillay.
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5: Hey, what's going on, South Africa? 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
2: Well, you just heard Marvin Play with the Amitabh Bachchan medley, and right now we are jumping onto the year focus.
3: Yes, every week we bring you a new year, a brand new feature with the we go back to a specific year, sharing the stories, history, and unforgettable moments that defined it. And we play the song of the year, too.
2: Yeah, of course, we're not just bringing up the nostalgia. We're adding that soundtrack to the era. Mm-hmm. And today, we're traveling to the year 2009.
3: Okay, this is around the corner, right? Mm-hmm. We're not going too far.
2: Yeah,
3: feels like. After 1982, I think we got lost.
2: Before I was born, yeah.
3: Shut your mouth. All right. So, in 2009, South Africa experienced major political change, signs of global economic recovery, and important cultural shifts. The year was also marked by the growing popularity of the local music genres, key sporting events, and changes in everyday living costs like household prices.
2: And one of the biggest national moments in 2009, the inauguration of Jacob Zuma as president in May 2009. And at the same time, local music was on fire, leading into that 2010 World Cup energy. And one of the standout songs of the time was Mlilo by Big Nose, and featuring DJ Tira on that one. Absolute chaos in the club in the best way possible. And for all those students and late night crammers, the anthem All Is Well from Three Idiots, of course you remember that song. And Excuse Me, Mr. Kandasamy.
3: Yes. Oh, I thought you were talking to me. South African rugby fever peaked when the Springboks defeated the visiting British and Irish Lions in a thrilling and bruising test series. And due to election scheduling in India, there's a billion people, so you can imagine what that was like. South Africa successfully hosted the 2009 Indian Premier League IPL cricket tournament at short notice, bringing a massive influx of global cricket culture to the country, and it was amazing. I went to quite a few matches.
2: Yeah, I remember when we got to meet like Preeti Zinta and all of the stars are here.
3: I'm talking about cricket.
2: Okay, yeah. Anyway, meanwhile, in everyday life, your wallet might have been smiling a little in the 2009. The fuel dropped around 6 rand 1 cent per liter. It was where it was sitting, and climbing to around 7 rand 50 in December. And the bread prices essentially stayed relatively stable. White bread was around 7 rand 20 for a loaf, and brown bread slightly cheaper than that. And simpler times, I guess, kind of.
3: Yes, we can maybe look at house prices as well.
2: Yes. Yeah.
3: And we'll close off our year focus with the top hit songs of 2009. But before we do, maybe you can tell us your favorite moments of 2009, if you can remember it. I know we don't, guys generally don't remember years. You remember a basic issue or a problem, but not by year.
2: Yeah.
3: So ladies, you can send us what you did in 2009. If you could relive one day from 2009, what would it be? And why?
2: Was it a party? Did you have a win that year? Was it a vibe? Was
3: did
2: it
3: you
2: a...
3: see Preeti Zinta?
2: Yeah, was I mean, yes, that was huge. Did you have a hairstyle that you regret? We don't judge. Let us know on the WhatsApp line 071-613-7803. Triple play on the way with those songs that we mentioned. Here's Amli.

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0: Good morning. The European Union's public health agency, the ECDC, says everyone on board a cruise ship that a deadly hantavirus outbreak has hit is being considered a high-risk contact as a precautionary measure. The Dutch-registered MV Hondius is expected to reach the waters of Spain's Tenerife Island within the next few hours. The World Health Organization says no one on board is currently displaying symptoms of the virus. The BBC's Sarah Rainsford reports.
1: The Hondius won't be allowed to come to shore here in Tenerife. The cruise ship will anchor out at sea instead, so that people can then be ferried to land in small groups, then taken onto charter flights home from the airport. This is a complex operation involving more than 24 countries. It'll be managed by medics and officials in protective masks. The head of the World Health Organization, who's overseeing things here, has told Spaniards he understands their concerns after the trauma of the COVID epidemic. But this is different, he reassured them, stressing that the risk to the general population was low.
0: Meanwhile, South African airline Aer Lingus says it's monitoring the health of a limited number of its crew members that it has advised to stay at home. This follows potential exposure to the hantavirus. The airline says it was notified on Sunday last week that one of its passengers who flew from St. Helena to Johannesburg has died due to the virus. The health department says at least 62 people have been identified as having had possible contacts with infected persons. The City of Cape Town's Disaster Risk Management Centre says its team will convene this morning to coordinate responses to weather-related issues. The South African Weather Service has forecast disruptive rainfall and strong winds from this evening into tomorrow. Meanwhile, the Western Cape government has strengthened disaster readiness measures as two intense cold fronts are expected to affect parts of the province from today to Tuesday. Disaster Risk Management spokesperson Charlotte Powell says their teams are on high alert.
2: The public is advised to please take note of the warnings and to take the necessary caution around their properties, but also when they are out and about.
0: The organization Undoing Tax Abuse, OTA, says that the constitutional court ruling on Pala Pala is good and will lead to the country seeing meaningful accountability playing out. The South of the Apex Court found that Parliament acted inconsistent with the constitution when it rejected the Section 89 independent panel report into President Cyril Ramaphosa's conduct relating to the 2020 theft at his Pala Pala farm. Wayne Duvenage is OTA's chief executive officer.
3: So very clear. This judgment to indicate that you cannot have a dominant party sidestepping the need for accountability. And so it was good to see the Constitutional Court finding that the National Assembly Rule 129 certainly needed to be amended so that we can have Parliament do what it's supposed to do, which is apply meaningful oversight and to hold the President to account.
0: And finally, Iran has indicated that it will take part in the Football World Cup in the US, Canada and Mexico. But it has asked for a series of guarantees. The Iranian Football Federation has demanded that all players, coaches and officials travelling with the team be given visas. The BBC's Puriel Jeffrey reports.
4: The whole thing sounds so surreal, like you would have never thought you come to this point that the country will give FIFA conditions for taking part in the World Cup. Everybody wants to take part in the World Cup. But most importantly is the IRGC connection, and most importantly is the players. And we have heard from the US authorities, including President Trump and also Secretary of State Mark Rubio, saying that they don't want this to affect the athletes.
0: Your top story at 8 o'clock. The European Union's public health agency, the ECDC, says everyone on board a cruise ship that a deadly hantavirus outbreak has hit is being considered a high-risk contact as a precautionary measure. I'm Suresh Pillay. Back at 9 o'clock. Aaj apne dil pe haath rakh ke kuch bhi mang lijiye.

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1: Rich, rich, chicken, man. No, I found this time machine, man.
2: Forget the time machine.
1: Time machine, man.
2: Look, just because you want to go back to your afros and plays, man. Just leave it,
1: yeah,
2: man.
1: Let's go back, man.
2: Nah,
1: look,
2: man.
1: It's cool, man. Nah. Let's go. Look, look, look. Let's go back to 1981.
2: Look, man. Look.
1: Chicken,
2: we got work to do.
1: Come on, man.
2: Nah, man. Just leave it. You're always trying to collect junk and stuff.
1: Rich, Rich. Something's happening, man.
2: Before you do

0: Sizzling hot hits just for you.
1: Yes, sizzling hot hits here on the Sunday Sizzle with Keshav and Kubeshan. KNK.
2: KNK. Mm. Well, we have so much in store for you. You know what? We don't just start you off. We don't give you a slow start.
1: No.
2: On a Sunday.
1: We just jump in.
2: Yeah, it's full send from the get-go. Of course, we do have an interview that's coming up. We have Auntie Bindi that's making an appearance.
1: Yes, but she seems to like you. That's why you're excited.
2: Always excited. Yeah. Everyone was talking about her legs last week.
1: And we've got the year focus. We've got some lovely music. Not year focus, sorry. Music. Music Rush. And we have some lovely songs there from Dinakar.
2: Yeah, it's going to be a cool one. Stay tuned. 87.7 to 106.8. 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
1: Well, this is the Sunday Sizzle on Lotus FM. It's Kabeshan and Keshav in the house. And it's time now to talk about leadership and discipline and talent, because this morning we are speaking to someone who represents all three of those things. It's Kevon Samuels, who has officially been selected as the captain for the under-16 Eastern Gauteng indoor cricket team. And we are excited to hear more about his journey and his passion for the game and what this opportunity means to him.
2: Yeah, so good morning. Welcome to Lotus FM, Kevon.
3: Hey, how are you guys?
2: We are good. All right, so firstly, congratulations on being selected as a captain. How did it feel when you received this news that you're now not only being selected, but you're also captain of the team?
3: No, thank you so much. So, it was a really exciting feeling, because for me, anytime you get to be part of a leadership role, it's really exciting. And the group of boys I was working with, I mean, I've played with them for a couple of years now. So to be taking them to such a big event, it was really amazing.
1: So it's very interesting. Tell us, how did you start your journey with indoor cricket? Where did it all begin?
3: Well, I've been playing, so I'm 16 now. I've been playing cricket in general since I was around 6 years old. So it's been about a decade. And one of my school friends, when I was about 10 years old, he told me, no, listen, I'm going, it's Friday, I'm going to go play this new kind of game. Do you want to come join me? I said, yeah, for sure. And then when I got there, I realized, oh, this isn't a big field. It's actually a concrete pitch and there's 8 guys. So I had to adapt to this and I learned a lot. And I learned this is a totally different game from cricket, but it's such an enjoyable game, because you get to bowl, you get to bat, and you get to field. And we all know sometimes it just doesn't go your way. You can be part of a team, but you won't get to collaborate with them for a couple of games. You'll just be standing in the field all day. So it was, around 10 years old, thanks to one of my dear friends.
2: So is indoor cricket a lot faster? The game finishes quicker? We don't know much about it.
3: So it's a 16-over game, okay. And you have something called skins. A skin is 4 overs. So you have 4 batting pairs who each face 4 overs.
2: Okay.
3: And if you get out, you don't go off the field. It's just -5 runs to you or to your partner.
2: Okay.
3: So it's extremely fast-tempoed. There's so much of pressure on you, but it's so much of fun at the end of the day, because you get to collaborate with all these guys. You get magic moments. It's just like cricket, okay, but it's an entirely different sport on its own. You won't really understand until you play it or until you watch it.
2: So if Keshav and I were batting, we'll have a minus score then.
1: I most definitely will have a minus
3: score. No, but Uncle Kubeshan, I heard you're such a professional. You know, I'm scared if I ever have to come see you, you know. She might be dangerous, might send me to the back.
1: Yeah, it probably would be dangerous.
2: Yeah, something else you want to ask him, Keshav?
1: Was there ever a moment, Kevon, where you doubted yourself or you wanted to give up on this?
3: Yeah, for sure, because not a lot of people know. I used to be I'm a big tall guy, so I used to be a fast bowler. I used to be beaming it in, but about almost 2 years ago, I had a major knee surgery, so I was out of cricket for about 6 months. So getting back in, I was in a very horrible mental state, and then it affected actually a lot of the relationships in my life and a lot of my academics. When I went back to school, I was an academic, but my grades just tanked. So there's a lot of moments where you go down, but you just have to keep on getting up and moving forward, because I had to learn that champions, or the greatest of us, it's not about how many games you win or how talented you are. It's actually about how many times you get knocked down and you can get back up.
1: Wow. Words of wisdom.
2: This
1: there.
2: Is from a 16-year-old.
1: Yeah.
2: So who's played the biggest role in supporting your cricket journey so far, Kevon?
3: Oh, my dad, for sure. Mm-hmm. He's always, I get up, I'm so tired, 6 o'clock in the morning, I have to go. So I'm getting ready to go play. He's already up. He's making breakfast. This guy, it's like he's playing the game and not me.
1: Yeah. Are you living his dream for him?
3: Yeah. And then he's always driving me around. He's always watching me. And then he's like my coach. I'll always come to him after a game and I'll say, hey, Dad, what do you think about this? I tried this ball, or, hey, this guy, or I couldn't do anything. And then sometimes it's good and you'll be like, yeah, you just keep pushing. But sometimes I get a hiding. I'm like, you know, this guy, I don't know what you're doing here. You look like a clown. What? But you take... Some days are good, some days are bad. I take it, all the advice he gives me.
1: Oh, wow. So do you have advice to give the young people who may be listening in about staying disciplined and committed to their goals? Because you spoke of that, and you sound like a very wise young boy.
3: Well, okay, there's two things. So if you're trying to stay disciplined to your goals, just take it day by day. It sounds, a lot of people say that, but If you take it day by day, it's so much more measurable than taking it weeks or months into the future, because eventually all of us fall off and then it's hard to get back onto our plan to achieve our goals. Mm. And then secondly, if you want to set up your goals, working hard makes your life easier, but working easier makes your life harder. So you'd rather put in the hard work to make your life easier. Even though it might seem now that it's really hard and you can't do this, I guarantee you in the future, when you finally achieve that goal, it's such a surreal feeling. And it just gives you, the feeling is just indescribable.
2: Okay, you sure you're 16?
1: Yeah. You ever thought about writing a book, I want to ask?
2: Yeah.
1: Baba Kevan.
3: You sound like my school principal, you know, because when I get to school, he says, with this beard and moustache, my boy, you don't look like you're supposed to be here.
2: But anyway, thank you so much for chatting to us, and all the luck, good luck with your cricket, and hopefully you make the South African team.
3: Thank you, Uncle Kavishan.
2: All right. Bye-bye. Enjoy the rest of your weekend.
1: Well, that was Kevan Samuels, the captain of the under-16 Eastern Gauteng Indoor Cricket Team. And pleasure speaking to him. Some more music on the way. Here we go with Nasha.

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1: From the flowery fields of the Free State to the winelands of the Western Cape. From the golden miles of Gauteng to the craggy hills of KZN, Auntie Bindi knows it all. The best agony aunt in the business. Here's Bindi.
2: Hello, hello, hello everyone, hello. I'm Auntie Bindi, the wise, the beautiful, and the one that always knows the best. So, you know, Keshav, today's situation is a very serious workplace situation. Oh. You work, eh?
3: I do.
2: Oh, very good.
3: I'm at work right now.
2: Oh, this is your work?
3: Yes.
2: Woo! You got a face for radio, huh?
3: Thanks, man. Some people have told me that.
2: It's not, you know, this workplace emergency. It's not a broken printer or bad Wi-Fi. No, this is one worse. And I want to use the words like diabolical. Like painful, like downright despicable. I know you're thinking that maybe it will involve theft of your lunch from the staff fridge, but let's just say it's on the same level as that. My daughter just called me, crying in the bathroom at work. I can hear the gasps of surprise emanating throughout the land that I actually have a daughter, you know? Yeah, and I still got such a good figure. But I want to tell you, it's not actually my daughter. It's my sister's husband's niece that stays with me for work. So it's easier to say daughter for all those gossipers. You know, the gossipers in the area. Oh, they can make kuch kuch kuch and make you look like a real bad word. Yeah. Yes, anyway. She called me one day full of distress. Shame, that poor child. She said, Mom. She calls me that, but I'm not really a mother, you know. I explained already, you know. Yeah. It's a euphemism. If you don't understand what's euphemism, it just means easier to understand. You know what I'm saying? Okay. She said, Mom, my boss has stolen my presentation. I can see lots of you nodding because the same thing occurred with you. Now, that is not just theft. That is corporate betrayal with confidence. So I said to her, listen carefully, my child. She's not really my child. You know, you get the idea where I'm going, okay? Mm-hmm. And I said, I'll help you. I will help you survive this office jungle. I know exactly what you are going through. Because when I first got married, I used to make the best rasam in the country. Oh. People from everywhere knew about my rasam. From Rylands to Phoenix, from Relasia to Snamba. All over, they used to crave my rasam. Then suddenly my mother-in-law committed the same kind of corporate fraud and stole my recipe and started making her own rasam, my rasam, passing it off as her own. So my advice is based on personal experience. Rasam, CEO, same thing. Number one, stop crying immediately, I told her. Because you know how you make one ugly face when you're crying, you start looking like a bloody puff adder. So I stopped her from crying. Number two, I said to her, always keep some evidence. Now you must walk into the presentation with your camera on the phone recording everything. But first hide the phone in your brassery. You got enough space there. All right? Now, number three, while recording, say loudly in the office, thank you for presenting my work, boss. You are such a good boss. Since you knew I was nervous, you just did it. Everyone must know you are the main character. This is not revenge. It's corporate humiliation with professionalism. It is character assassination with style. Auntie Bindi always knows best. Remember, people can steal your ideas, but they cannot steal your shine unless you give them the password. Stay smart. Stay kind. Keep your ideas locked tighter than your knees when you are sitting down. Goodbye, everybody. Until next time, happy Mother's Day from Auntie Bindi. Bye-bye.
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2: Yeah, probably people on that one. Mm-hmm. 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Not here, not on the Sunday Sizzle.
1: No, we will never let you do that.
2: Never. Especially when we jump onto this part of the show. It's the Music Rush that's coming up.
1: Yes, and the Music Rush is basically the ultimate Sunday pickup. You can request any songs that you like, two or three, and tune in, make sure you hear it. And today we've got some wonderful music for you, and it's from Dinakar.
2: Yeah, so Chusa Chusa coming up, Ridhiam Lopala, and Unchain My Heart. It's not just music, it's giving therapy. It's giving like you may be in the kitchen washing the dishes now, and you're thinking, I could be in a music video. This is your moment.
1: Yes, and your husband's dedicated the song to you.
2: Yeah. If you would like your songs played on air, pop us a message now on the WhatsApp line, 071-613-7803 is that number. Here's that triple play coming through.

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1: Well, we're adding that spice to your life. That was a playlist you didn't know you needed, hitting different this morning.
2: Yes, it was a music rush. So if you want to have any songs that you wish us to play for you next Sunday, you can send it through right now and Amashley will get that recorded and sorted out for you.
1: Absolutely.
2: We're done.
1: It is time for us to wrap up the show. Mm-hmm. It's been an amazing journey. 3 hours just flew by so fast. Thank you for joining us.
2: Yes, and stay tuned to Lotus FM because we've got the next lovely... I want to say something else, but I won't. Rivash Soni Devranayan coming up with the Weekend Explosion. And if you want to send any shout-outs to us on social pages, you've got Twitter at Lotus FM, Facebook Lotus FM, and Instagram at Lotus_FM.
1: Absolutely. My name is Keshav Das, and I want to say don't ever be sad because sad backwards is Das, and Das the way Mahive. I'll catch you tomorrow night, 9 p.m. on The Night Cafe.
2: And I'll catch you next Saturday. Bye-bye. Have a wonderful, safe weekend. Bye.

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1: Nine o'clock, good morning. Five suspected rhino poachers have been shot and killed in a shootout with police in Shlushlui on Saturday night. The police is Colonel Robert Netuned.
2: Five suspected rhino poachers were shot and fatally wounded in a shootout with police in Shlushlui on Saturday evening. Police gathered intelligence that the suspects were traveling along the R618 road towards the game reserve. A stop and search operation was set up along the same road, and when the suspects arrived at the roadblock, a shootout ensued between police and the suspect. Five suspects were shot and fatally wounded, and they were found in possession of a hunting rifle with a silencer and two pistols. No police officer was

0: need every Capetonian to take the weather warnings seriously, please bring your animals inside. If you can't, make sure that their kennel is waterproof, raised off the ground, and that it's turned away from the wind. You need to check the bedding in that kennel every single day because wet bedding causes hypothermia, and hypothermia kills too. And if you have horses or farm animals, move them to higher ground if flooding becomes imminent, and call the SPCA to assist with the evacuation of your animals if it becomes necessary.
1: South Africans spent 35% less on fuel in April compared to March 2026. That's according to Discovery Insure's newly released data, which can track its clients' spending on fuel and other motor-related issues. The insurer has attributed the massive decrease in spending to the higher fuel prices. This was despite relief that the National Treasury provided through cutting the general fuel levy by 3 rand a litre for both fuels. Discovery Insure CEO Robert Atwell.
2: South Africans are clearly under significant pressure. Even if we looked at how people filled up their tanks on the 30th and 31st of March, we saw a doubling of fuel transactions on those 2 days, which is fairly unprecedented. We typically see a spike, but I think South Africans were really, really bracing for impact and seeing how they can minimize the impact on their costs. And then, of course, through April, observing how South Africans were really adaptable and resilient was also very interesting. So we have about 20 billion kilometers of driving data, over 200,000 clients. And what we saw is, I think, firstly, that the fuel spend dropped by 35%. And this takes into account the high fuel price and the normalizing, of course, for all the public holidays and the Easter weekend.
1: The Sunday newspaper City Press has closed its 43-year-old print and digital newsroom. Today's edition is its last. This follows the newspaper's failure of its digital-only model to meet expectations. After discontinuing print in December 2024, the publication failed to gain enough digital traction. Media commentators who have taken to social media have described the closure of the newspaper as the end of an era and a sad moment. And finally, 39 people have been killed in another day of intense Israeli strikes in southern Lebanon. 7 people, including a 5-year-old girl and 2 women, were killed when Israel hit a residential building in the town of Sakhiya. The BBC's Hugo Bachega reports.
3: Attacks like this are happening every day across southern Lebanon. The ceasefire here has failed to stop the war. Israel says it is targeting Hezbollah, accusing it of violating the deal, but often it's civilians who are being killed. And Hezbollah has been responding by launching rockets and drones into northern Israel and also against Israeli troops occupying parts of southern Lebanon.
1: The top story at 9 o'clock, 5 suspected rhino poachers have been shot and fatally wounded in a shootout with police in Shishlui on Saturday night. I'm Suresh Pillai, back at 10 o'clock.

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2: Hey, what's going on, South Africa? It's Rivash here from The Weekend Explosion. Look, bittersweet news for you. We have officially retired one of your favorite features, Kitchen Catastrophe. 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

0: Minutes after 9 o'clock, it's the 10th of May, 2026. Good morning, South Africa. We're waking up the nation here on Lotus FM with your boy, Rivash Sony Devnarine, on a Sunday morning in May. Happy Mother's Day goes out to all the moms throughout South Africa and, of course, around the world too. The sun is high, the energy on this show, well, even higher. So today is all about games, non-stop hits and great fun. So please, forget that snooze button because you're locked into the weekend explosion. All you've got to do is please wait right here.
1: Feel the passion. Woo! Feel the vibe. Come alive.
0: How's it, Rivash? Please play You're My Heart by Modern Talking for my three girls, Yajna, Clarissa and Yuvi, from their mum, Asha of Glencoe. Thank you. You're welcome, Asha. Happy Mother's Day.

0: It's Modern Talking on Lotus FM with You're My Heart, You're My Soul. Asha taking her three girls back to 1998, yeah? Listen, coming up on the show this morning is our wildlife quiz game, Wise Owls, that aims to ignite your curiosity through an interactive wildlife challenge that blends entertainment with discovery by decoding clues about flora, fauna, and animal behavior. 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Okay, that's up next, so please keep it locked on.
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0: It's time to sharpen those talons now and test your animal instincts on the Wise Owl's Wildlife Quiz. So, do you think you know your predators from your prey? Well, if you think you've got the answer to today's creature question, then grab your cell phone to claim your spot at the top of the food chain. So, I'll ask the question. If you know the answer, then call me 071-613-7803 via WhatsApp voice call as soon as you hear the question. So, are you a nature expert or just winging it today? Let's find out. Here comes your question. Which mammal has nearly 360-degree vision and ears that move independently? This social creature... Let me finish the question, then you call me. This social creature lives in underground warrens and must chew hay constantly to keep its ever-growing teeth in check. Call me with the answer now, 071-613-7803. And we already have a listener. Let's see. Lotus FM, hello.
1: Hello, it's Rupert from Westville here.
0: How are you, Rupert?
1: I'm fine, thank you. Happy Mother's Day to everybody.
0: That's great. Thank you very much for wishing all the mothers in South Africa and, of course, around the world a very happy Mother's Day. Now, Rupert, do you think you know the answer to today's question?
1: It's a total guess that it's a meerkat.
0: Oh, did you say meerkat, Rupert?
1: I did indeed.
0: That is unfortunately the incorrect answer.
1: Okay.
0: But thank you so much for trying. You're such a sport. Thanks, Rupert. Bye. Let's go into another call. Lotus FM, hello. Lotus FM, hello. Oh, we seem to have lost that caller. Let's try them. Okay, here comes the question once again. Which mammal has a nearly 360-degree vision and ears that move independently? This social creature lives in underground warrens and must chew hay constantly to keep its ever-growing teeth in check. Call me right now via a WhatsApp voice call, 071-613-7803. If you think you know the answer to today's creature question, you're going to call me right now once you think you've got the answer. So please keep it locked on. Let's go to this one. Lotus FM, hello.
2: Hey, Dimash. Hi. It's a rabbit.
0: It's a rabbit? Who's speaking?
2: It's Peter from Johannesburg.
0: Absolutely correct. Congratulations. You're a winner.
3: Congratulations. Congratulations. You're a winner.
4: Thank you. Ah, great.
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0: So how did you know that answer?
2: I knew that because we landed in school, the rabbit has the best vision. Sorry for my voice, I've got a bit of a cold in my lungs.
0: No, you sound great, actually. So what did you say your name was again?
2: Peter, P-R-E-T-H-A, Peter.
0: Peter, well, Peter, are you a mum?
2: Yes, I am.
0: A very happy Mother's Day to you, Peter.
2: Thank you, Rivash.
0: You're most welcome.
2: Thank
0: Have yourself a great day.
2: And blessings to everyone celebrating Mum's Day as well.
0: Thank you so much.
2: Thank you. Have a good day.
0: You too. Bye-bye.
2: Bye.
0: That was Preeta, of course, getting the answer correct today. And, of course, the answer that I am looking for is indeed a rabbit. Now, here's some quick facts about the rabbit for you. Now, a rabbit's teeth grows continuously throughout its life. They must chew on roughage like hay to wear them down and prevent painful overgrowth. Rabbits have excellent panoramic vision. Their eyes are located on the sides of their head, providing a nearly 360-degree field of vision, which helps them spot predators from almost any angle. They are known for speed and agility. They are built for quick escapes, with some species reaching speeds of up to 45 miles per hour and jumping as high as 90 centimeters. And did you know that rabbits are psychologically unable to vomit? Which makes a balanced, high-fiber diet critical for their survival, and even they dance too. When a rabbit is extremely happy, it performs a binky, an athletic leap in the air accompanied by twists and kicks. And of course, that wraps up your wildlife quiz for today. Thanks to everyone who tried.
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4: Let's get back to the music that you are enjoying on the show that you have requested then. This one here comes through from Rina Govindswamy that says, "Hello Ravash, great show. I'd love to wish a very happy Mother's Day to all the ladies and the moms in Lotus Land, especially going out to Kismat Singh, Hazel Singh, Sita, Dolly, Premi, Jen, Ani, Baby and Mina. I just want to say that I love you guys so much. Thanks for being the world's greatest moms to your kids. This comes with lots of love from Rina, and the song that she wants for all of you is a Mother's Day mashup. Here it comes.
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2: Namaste, RSD. Please play the Ganga Maya song for all my senior citizen pals, Colroy, George, Herbert, and Manny from Queensborough. Thanks very much from Jamal Khan. Also wishing all the moms out there a very happy Mother's Day. Here's Divesh Pandey and Virash Maharaj.
0: This is Divesh Pandey and Virash Maharaj. Sangeet Premio. Bajaye Dhol aur Bajaye Baja.

0: if it's music like this, it definitely has to be Lotus FM. This is indeed the Weekend Explosion. It's Rivash keeping you company on this beautiful Mother's Day, the 10th of May, 2026. It's Divesh Pandey and Viraj Maharaj with the Ganga Maya Reloaded song for you, requested by Jamal Khan. 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It's strictly via email only. And then, of course, your song and your dedication will be aired next week, all right? So please do remember that. Oh, yeah, sorry, how can I forget? Please do get ready because Venture Bus rolls in this morning with an exotic travel quiz for you. So, that there is going to be putting your geography knowledge skills to the test. So, please join us at 10:15 to play along. Show us what you know and keep an ear out for those clues, won't you?
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0: How's it, Rivash? Please play Kai Ke Paan Banaras Wala for me, Ricardo Nair. Thanks, man. You're welcome, man.
1: Mohi jal gaya hai.

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Rit Naran and Shah Rukh Khan with KK Pan Banaras Wala right here on Lotus FM. Now the music is going to keep on coming this Mother's Day for you, making it happen on your very special day. Still on the playlist, please keep it locked on. I've got some Kajra Mohabbat Wala, I've got some Desiree with Life, Teri Kurti Sexy's in there too, as well as some Shivam Rajaram too. So all you got to do is just keep it locked on to your favorite radio station and of course on your favorite show. That's the Weekend Explosion. Hi Rivash Bhai, please play the Butterfly Mashup by Shivam Rajaram for my wife Rekha in Mount Edgecombe from her loving husband Craig. We love your shows, Riv. Thanks, Craig. So moms, please get up and dance. Send me your voice note. Let me know what you're doing. How's your day going?

Here comes a 2026 version of Ye Macha by Dizzy D. This one too was a request that says, "How's it, RSD? Please play this song for my son Jaden from loving dad Roger Naidu in North

0: It's a 2026 version of Yeah Matcha here on Lotus FM. The remix done by DJ Dizzy D. And I would also love to take this opportunity of wishing my mom, Rina, a very happy Mother's Day. Mom, thanks very much for everything that you do for me. And I mean absolutely everything. From the money, to the clothing, to the love, to the care, to the food, to really just everything. I absolutely, truly appreciate you. And I could not ask for a better mom than you. I feel, and I am really, truly blessed to have you. I know I'm creepy at times, but I mean, hey, that's who I am, right? And I also would love to wish my mom figures as well. That's Janet, Dr. Shamin Maharaj, Rina Mohangi, and Jerisha too. A very happy Mother's Day. Lots of love to all of you. And to all the mothers out there listening to me right now here on Lotus FM, I would also love to wish you a very happy Mother's Day. Please remember that you are the superheroes of your children's life, and they are where they are today because of your strength and your wisdom, your guidance and encouragement. So please keep up being the strong figures that you are, because whether you know it or not, whenever we as kids go through a hard day or a bad day, or we're looking for some guidance and some love, the first person that we do think about is our mothers. So carry on being the strength that you are. All the best, and please have fun today.
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0: Hey, what's going on, South Africa? It's Rivash here from The Weekend Explosion. 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
1: This is a very cool song for a Sunday, isn't it? Hi, Rivash. Please play the song Life by Desiree for me on a Sunday, coming from Prema. Thank you. You're welcome, Prema.

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1: 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Hello, Rivash. Please play Kajra Mohabbat Wala by Sonu Nigam on a Sunday. This song here brings back so many memories for me that I'd like to relive. Thank you very much. Coming through from Roxanne. Here's Alicia teaming up with Sonu Nigam with Kajra Mohabbat Wala. Enjoy.

It's Kajra Mohapatwala here by Sonu Nigam and Alicia. Now we do have another Mother's Day message request going out. This one here comes through from Selvan Naidu that says, "Hello Rivash, please send a Mother's Day shout out to my wife Monica and mother Iris. If you will." Of course I will, Selvan. Thank you very much for the message coming through with lots and lots of love from Selvan and Shreya. And the song that they requested was Teri Kuriti Sexy by Ishan and Anuradha Sriram.

0: It's Sean and Anurha, that's Sriram with Teri Kurti Sexy. Of course, to Sunya, that's going out to Monica and Iris coming through from Salvan Naidu. Bringing us up to 10 o'clock, here comes your news with the award-winning newsreader, Sarishan Pillay.
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2: O'clock. Good morning. KwaZulu-Natal must stop being a province of broken services and start functioning as a place where government delivers. That's according to DA Federal Leader Jordan Hill-Lewis, who addressed the party's provincial congress in Durban yesterday. He said municipalities must prove they can work, pointing to the Umgeni municipality in Howick, which the party governs, as an example of what he described as effective local government. Hill-Lewis says the DA's next focus is the eThekwini Metro, arguing that Durban should be a well-run municipality, delivering reliable services, safety and economic opportunity.
3: It knows what it means when literally the very idea of government crumbles and collapses and chaos and disorder take over. This province knows what that means. It knows what it means when people lose faith that government can work for the people and not for themselves. But all of this reminds me of why our work here matters so much.
2: Deputy Justice Minister Andre Snell says the Constitutional Court ruling on the Pala Pala matter demonstrates the

0: Here we have a precedent in respect of which the highest court of the land makes pronouncements about a parliamentary process. In how many countries would the president have gone off and attacked the judges, insinuated bias, told them that they're talking nonsense? No. What does our president do? The first thing he does is to say, I respect the judgments. I will abide by that judgment. Maybe because it's happened so often that we take that for granted. But that's not the norm in the world.
1: The Botswana government says the national period of mourning in honor of former President Festus Mogae will continue until Saturday, May the 16th. During the mourning period, national flags will continue to fly at half-mast at all government buildings, ministries, diplomatic missions and public institutions. Mogae died on Friday at the age of 86. Memorial and funeral service arrangements are expected to be announced soon. Lawrence Seretse from the Botswana Government Communications.
2: The government wishes to inform members of the public of the prayer arrangements and national mourning program in honor of the late former president, His Excellency Festus Hontebanyimo. The prayer sessions commence today. Government further informs the nation that the national mourning period shall continue until Saturday, 16th of May. During this period, the national flag shall continue to fly at half-mast at all government buildings, ministries, diplomatic missions, and public institutions as a mark of respect and remembrance in honor of the late former president's legacy and contribution to national development.
1: And finally, the Dutch registered cruise ship MV Hondius has arrived in the Spanish island of Tenerife. A deadly virus has hit the vessel. The MV Hondius is currently near the port of Granada, but will not be allowed to dock. This despite the World Health Organization saying no one aboard is currently displaying symptoms of the virus. The BBC's Guy Hedgecote reports.
3: It's a painstaking process, we've been told, by the authorities. The Health Minister, Monica Garcia, said yesterday it was an unprecedented operation. Now, once the boat is ready, the disembarkation process will begin. Passengers will be ferried from the boat here to the island in groups of five on a small boat, according to their nationality. As soon as they're on land, they will be taken straight to an airport, which is nearby, and then they will get on the plane that is due to repatriate them. So the planes, or almost all the planes, are ready, waiting to repatriate those passengers.
1: Top story at 10 o'clock. DA federal leader Jordan Hill-Lewis says KwaZulu-Natal must stop being a province of broken services and start functioning as a place where government delivers. I'm Suresh Mpile, back at 11. 100.1 Pretoria.

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1: 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So thank you very much for letting me into your weekend. You can catch us on Instagram. 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And please

0: 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This hour, you are in control of the requests. Coming up at 10:30, we've got a massive 30-minute music marathon curated by Sweetie Lal Chand. 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And again, another reminder, there is no dedications or song request on the WhatsApp line, right? 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The best leaders don't silence the room. They empower even the quietest voice in it. Good morning.
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11: 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I'll give you the clues and you give me that destination that I'm looking for. So if you're sharp enough to crack the code, we will follow that up with some quick facts about the journey's end. So listen, there's no voice notes, only a text with your answer and your name. So then the big question this morning is,
12: are you ready?
11: Well, if you are, then here's your clues. On southeastern Europe's Balkan Peninsula, as a small country with Adriatic and Ionian coastlines, the country has many castles and archaeological sites, with exhibits spanning antiquity to post-communism, and frescoed Etham Bey Mosque, famous for the bunkers. It has an estimated 750,000 bunkers all across the country. These bunkers were built by former communist dictator Enver Hoxha. Where are you? Here comes your clues once again. This time, pay careful attention. On southeastern Europe's Balkan Peninsula is a small country with Adriatic and Ionian coastlines. The country has many castles and archaeological sites, with exhibits spanning antiquity to post-communism, and frescoed Etham Bey Mosque, famous for the bunkers. It has an estimated 750,000 bunkers all across the country. These bunkers were built by former communist dictator Enver Hoxha. Where are you? 071-613-7803. So, good luck.
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1: Welcome back. We are still on the feature Venture Bus. So before Sumantha, I gave you a few clues about a place. I asked you to share with me some of your guesses on 071-613-7803. Lots of answers coming through. Some incorrect ones too. Incorrect ones like Spain, Cebu Du Caves, and my favorite, Switzerland. Those unfortunately incorrect answers. Correct answers coming through from listeners like Tina, Zakira, Rupert, Veena, Clive, Prakashni, Adesh, Sonali, Sangeetha, Nikita, Anusha, Nivash, Fatima, Molly, Vinny, Shalini, Mukesh, and Kayan. But of course, the person that came through with the answer in the fastest time, the correct one, is on the line. Hello, welcome to Lotus FM. How are you?
2: Hello, Nivash. I'm good, and you?
1: Very well, thanks. Who are we speaking to?
2: He's speaking to Tashmika Bipath of Yerlo.
1: Oh, Tashmika Bipath, are you having a great Sunday morning?
2: Yes, I am.
1: That is great. So, Tashmika, what is the answer that we are looking for?
2: Albania.
1: Albania, congratulations.
3: Congratulations, congratulations. Yeah. You're a winner.
4: Thank you. Ah, great.
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1: So, Tashmika, is this your first win on Venture Bus or have you won before?
2: No, it's my first one.
1: Oh, that's amazing. Congratulations to you. So I want to know, what clue gave it away? Was it that easy?
2: I think the part where you said that the country had many castles.
1: Oh, really? So you like castles?
2: I think every girl does.
1: Maybe you were born to be a queen.
2: Or maybe.
1: Yeah, I think so. Before you leave us, is there any quick shout-out that you have while you're live on national radio?
2: I'd like to send a shout out to my mom. I'd like to say, Mom, happy Mother's Day and thank you for everything that you do for me and I love you a lot.
1: Oh, I'm sure you do. Thank you very much. Congratulations again. Okay, Tashmika?
2: Okay, thank you. Bye.
1: You're welcome. Bye. That was Tashmika getting the answer correct this morning. The answer that I'm looking for is indeed Albania. Now, during its era of communist rule, Albania's government built around 750,000 concrete bunkers to defend against potential invasions that, well, never came. Many still dot the countryside today, repurposed as cafes, storage units, or even quirky tourist photo opportunities. In Albania, nodding your head often means no, and shaking it can mean yes. This stems from Ottoman influences and is worth remembering if you do go there. The currency is lek, and if you can't buy it anywhere else, then it's best you keep it. The Albanian lek can't be exchanged outside the country, making it one of Europe's more isolated currencies. That means you'll either need to spend it there or convert it back to your chosen currency before you leave. Albania is home to Europe's oldest lake, Lake Ohrid. It's over 3 million years old. Albania is a Balkan nation known as the Land of Eagles, characterized by its rugged mountains, pristine Mediterranean coastline, and unique history of isolation, overflowing coffee, and warm culture. And that's it for your travel quiz.
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5: Yes, it's 10:30. I tell you, it is time for me now to hand over the airwaves for the next 30 minutes to our featured selector. So, we've got mail. Good morning, Rivash. I'm Sweetie Lalchand, and I would like to dedicate 30 minutes of music to my friends and family. That's Naveen, Sugen, Pam and Lakshmi. Thanks so much, Rivash. I do hope that you and everyone else will also enjoy the music. Well, I am certainly certain that all of us is going to.

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1: You're listening to The Weekend Explosion with Rivash Soni Devnarayan.

That was Mellow D, Vishal Dadlani and Shekhar Ravjiani with Ishq Jaisa Kuch, wrapping up 30 minutes of music for Sweetie Lal Chand. Of course, a dedication that went out to her friends and family. That's Naveen, Sugen, Pam and Lakshmi. So let's recap what we just heard. Starting it off was Sher with the Shoop Shoop song. You also heard Bhige Sari from the movie Param Sundari by Shreya Ghoshal and Adnan Sami. Tum Ho Thor from the movie Sayyara, Vishal Mishra and Hansika Parikh on that track. And then you heard Pehla Nisha and You're Still the One by Aurav Dhanorkar and Shweta. Rang Ishka was in there too by Ash King and Vishal Mishra. We also took you back to 1991. We gave that number one song there, Dil Hai Ke Manta Nahi by Anuradha Padwal and Ishq Jaisa Kuch by Vishal Dadlani and Shekhar Ravjiani. Please keep it locked on. Your news is up next with Sarishan Play at 11.

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1: Eleven o'clock. Good day. The SPCA, the Western Cape, says it's on high alert following a warning for severe weather conditions in parts of the province from today to Tuesday. Spokesperson Belinda Abraham says the SPCA's first responders already mobilizing with vehicles being loaded with animal carriers, blankets, food and emergency supplies. She says the organization is working closely with disaster management teams.
2: We do need every Capetonian to take the weather warnings seriously. Please bring your animals inside. If you can't, make sure that their kennel is waterproof, raised off the ground, and that it's turned away from the wind. You need to check the bedding in that kennel every single day because wet bedding causes hypothermia, and hypothermia kills too. And if you have horses or farm animals, move them to higher ground if flooding becomes imminent, and call the SPCA to assist with the evacuation of your animals if it becomes necessary.
1: A 42-year-old Peter Maritzburg shop owner is expected to appear in the local magistrate's court on Monday on charges of sexual assault. According to police, the man, who is a Bangladeshi national, was arrested in the Mountain Rise suburb of the capital city. Police spokesperson Colonel Robert Netsunda says a complainant opened the case after she was sexually assaulted a second time.
3: Police arrested a 42-year-old man who allegedly sexually assaulted his 22-year-old female employee. What we have for now is that the employee who works for this suspect in his shop, one of the days he said she should go and assist at his place where he stays. She did, and according to the reports, that's where at his home, he started touching her inappropriately in her private parts, breast, and everywhere he could, and forced her to perform sexual acts on him, of which she refused. And an incident happened at the shop where she works, where the suspect also tied her inappropriately. That's where

0: I'm the minister of mining, but when you steal the minerals, you are a thief. You're not different from cash heist. When you are in cash heist, you are not given to the minister of finance. You are given to the police. If you steal minerals, we give you to the police to arrest you. And that's all we do.
1: And finally, 12 people have been killed after militants detonated a car bomb at a police checkpoint and then opened fire on officers. Several other people have been wounded. Police say a suicide bomber rammed a vehicle loaded with explosives into the checkpoint. Multiple militants then entered the roadside post and started shooting. The BBC's Caroline Davies reports.
2: According to a police official speaking anonymously to the Reuters news agency, the militants first rammed into the police checkpoint with a car filled with explosives before entering and firing on the surviving officers. When further officers were sent, the official said, they were ambushed. Images from the aftermath shows the checkpoint reduced to rubble and burnt wreckage. Many of the officers were pulled from the debris already dead, although three were found alive and sent to hospital. The area has been cordoned off as rescue and search operations continue, the police told the BBC.
1: Top story at 11 o'clock. The SPCA in the Western Cape says it's on high alert following a warning for severe weather conditions in parts of the province from today to Tuesday. I'm Suresh Mpele, back at 12.
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2: It is 5.5 minutes after 11 o'clock. It's Privash, Sony, Devon, Ryan here on Lotus FM, coming to you live from the SABC studios in Devon. 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If you just tuned in, a very good morning to you. If you are a mum out there, a very happy Mother's Day as well from Miri Varsh and of course all of us here at Lotus FM. So coming up in this hour is some pretty cool music requested by 25-year-old Ria Lee Mohan on Music Project 101. That goes out at 11:15, and trust me, I have taken a look at that playlist and the music there is fire. So hang around, won't you? This is Lotus FM.
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0: 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Let's hear who's the lucky requester. Rivash, who do we have?
1: Okay, so let me tell you who we have on Music Project 101. It is a 11:15. So we received a text dedication. So let's give that a read. It came through via our WhatsApp line on 071-613-7803. And it reads, "Hi Rivash, I'm Ria Lee Mohan. I'm 25 years old from the Bluff. So I think I qualify for Music Project 101. Yes, you do. Of course you do, Ria. So basically, just to my sister Tiara and my friend slash neighbor Sabelo, I hope that they enjoy it. To my granny and mother too, if you can, Rivash. They only listen to Lotus FM and their names are Mali and Shakun Mohan. Thanks so much, Rivash. I really enjoy your show and I hope to hear my songs on a Sunday." Well, you know what, Ria Lee Mohan, it is your lucky day. I have selected you. So let's see what you've got. And the first song, totally cool.

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0: And that one there wraps up Music Project 101 for Ria Lee Mohan, 25 from the Bluff. Of course, she wanted to say hello to her sister Tiara and her friend slash neighbor Sabelo, as well as her grandmother and her mother Malian Shakun Mohan. Thanks very much for that, Ria. So we heard Knock You Down by Kerry Hilson, What Jumka, Dilemma by Nelly, The Breakup Song, Aziz Am there by Ed Sheeran, Kala Chasma, Kusu Kusu and Sunny Sunny.
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0: It's Duke Kitani Achihe by Lata Mangeshkar. Before that was KJ Yasudas with Amma Yendada Kada Yuri right here on Lotus FM. And that, of course, wraps up the show for us today.
1: 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Lotus FM. It's all you need. It's all you need.
0: But please do stay tuned for the news coming up at 12, followed by Newsbreak Talk. So I'll catch up again with you next weekend. Until then, remember to talk to yourself like someone you love. So from me, Rivash Soni, Devon Ryan, bye-bye.

0: SABC News, independent and impartial.
1: It's 12 o'clock, good afternoon. The organisation Undoing Tax Abuse says that the constitutional court ruling on the Pala Pala matter is good and will lead to the country seeing meaningful accountability playing out. The result of the Apex Court found that Parliament acted inconsistently with the Constitution when it rejected the Section 89 independent panel report into President Cyril Ramaphosa's conduct relating to the 2020 theft at his Pala Pala farm. Wayne Duvenage is Altair's Chief Executive Officer.
2: So very clear, this judgment to indicate that you cannot have a dominant party sidestepping the need for accountability. And so it was good to see the Constitutional Court finding that the National Assembly Rule 129 certainly needed to be amended so that we can have Parliament do what it's supposed to do, which is apply meaningful oversight and to hold the President to account.
1: Snow has fallen in the northern Cape Town of Sutherland, which is widely considered one of the coldest places in South Africa. It has turned the little Karoo town into a winter wonderland. Sub-zero temperatures are expected to continue into tonight before the area starts to warm up from tomorrow. Every year, thousands of tourists flock to Sutherland in the hope of catching snowfalls. Earlier this week, several other northern Cape towns, including Carnarvon, De Aar, Richmond, Colesberg, and Newport were also covered in snow. Spain's Health Minister Monica Garcia says that an operation to get passengers and crew off the cruise ship at the center of a deadly hantavirus outbreak is proceeding well. She says all the people on board are still asymptomatic. Garcia was speaking after the vessel arrived off the Spanish island of Tenerife, where evacuations are now underway. The BBC's Sarah Rainsford reports.
3: After weeks at sea, the Honduras entered the port here in Tenerife before dawn. When sun rose, it revealed the cruise liner anchored offshore with military police boats on patrol and medics and officials on land poised to launch a complex operation. This morning, some will board the Honduras and check for any symptoms of the hantavirus. Then passengers and some crew

0: Now, today's the day to celebrate all moms across the world. Happy Mother's Day. I hope that you're having a spectacular time with mom. Hope you're spoiling her, so I hope she didn't make Sunday breakfast. This was the one Sunday that you give her a break so that she could be spoiled. And I just really hope that everybody's having an amazing, amazing Mother's Day. And you know what? I think to whom it may concern, the weather was just the perfect decision today, wasn't it? It's bright and sunny and just really, really wholesome and nurturing, exactly like mom. So I hope that you're making the most of it, right? So today on Newsbreak Talk, we obviously are going to be celebrating that special woman who means the most to us all. And so today we decided that we were going to pay tribute to mom in a very different way, in a particular sort of fashion that, you know, because we always try and do this here at Newsbreak Talk, we try and give you like a different take on the conversation. And we decided that today's focus on Mother's Day was going to be about becoming a mom to your mom. Now you may think, okay, what is this guy talking about? But what I mean is, there are times, and specifically when mom gets a little bit older and a little bit more dependent, that you as a child end up becoming a mom to your mom. Whether you have to take care of her if she's unwell, whether you have to take her to buy groceries, whether you have to take her for her medical visits, whether you have to run her errands. Ultimately, everything that mom used to do for you growing up, you inadvertently end up doing yourself, right? So we decided to pay homage to that, to talk about that journey about being from being a child to now becoming a mom to your mom. And what has that experience been like for you? What has that journey been like for you? Are you a mom to your mom? So share those experiences with us as we honor mom today. You know, what sort of relationship do you have as the relationship evolves with mom? And how do you now take care of mom the way she used to take care of you when you were a kid? I think it's a fascinating conversation. I know many people I've spoken to about it thus far have said that it's such an apt topic because I do that. I actually have to take care of my mom. I have to run her around. I have to ferry her about. I have to do the things. So I'd love to know, what are your stories like? So let's go to some of our interviews that we've done as you think about it and start sending us those voice notes on this beautiful day. At 51-year-old Shireen Archery, right? From Phoenix, north of Durban, she's dedicated her life to caring for her 76-year-old mother who lives with vascular dementia. Shireen says her mom was always the caregiver in her family. However, the roles have reversed and she finds herself tending to the needs of her elderly mother around the clock. Although it is a taxing responsibility, Shireen tries her best to do enough for the woman she adores, her mom. Here's her story.
1: Well, there's been a lot of factors over the last decade or so that has led me to come back to Durban. One catalyst has been my late brother's passing. So I've been with my mum and dad for over 13 years now. My dad passed away about a year and a half. So subsequent losses, even before my dad's passing, has led to my mum developing vascular dementia. It's precipitated by things like her diabetes, hypertension, kidney disease, and so forth as well. It's been quite a journey. It's been progressive. So as time has gone by, I've learned more and more how to be a caregiver slash mom, as you call it, to my mother.
2: What has that transition been like for you? Because we understand that moms are the caregivers. Here you are in a situation where your mom unfortunately has dementia and you have to fill in that role in her life now. So what has that transition been like?
1: I think there's elements of everything. You want to do your best by your parent, but on the other hand, you always wonder if you are doing enough. If there's a physical disability, it's easier to communicate with the person, find out where the discomfort is, how you can do better by them. It's just like when you're dealing with a toddler who's ill and can't explain.

0: what's going on with them. It's a similar sort of situation. People can tell you, like the doctors and all these well-meaning people around you, what you can do to make it better, but it's not necessarily what's best for the person. So it's been a challenge for me in that aspect. We do have caregiver for mum 5 days a week, and then I'm with her on the weekend. As the last 3 years have progressed, mum's condition has deteriorated. So she's become increasingly dependent on me, which is stressful because it totally derailed my life. So there's, you know, there's the stress from there, lack of socialization. Definitely the isolation gets to you after a while.
1: Now, you mentioned how it has impacted your life, and I know that caregivers often experience something called compassion fatigue, where you want to care, but you're also very tired. Has that been something you've experienced?
0: Oh, definitely, you know, and the guilt comes from the aspect where you get cranky after a while, and then, you know, this is your mum, are you entitled to get cranky? She cared for you selflessly for going on, well, in my case, many years, and even when I came home to, you know, take care of them after my brother died, my mum was still fine. She was cooking and catering to me in terms of what do you want to eat and that sort of thing. And now the shoe's on the other foot. You wonder if you really are entitled to get tired, to get stressed out about something, that sort of thing. You come to a realization that, especially with my mum's condition, she's lost a lot of people, given her age and so forth, over the last few decades. And just for her, very, very recently, you know, she feels my dad's loss because he was the constant in her life. Every now and again, you're faced with questions like, if I'm giving her something to eat, did you give Dad that? Where is Dad? Why didn't he give me my tea this morning? And then you're faced with questions like, where's Mom? So I'm like, you, Mom. And she's like, she's referring to my granny who passed away 30 years ago. Dealing with that sort of thing is very stressful because you're not equipped to deal with it. You know, I'm not a psychologist at the end of the day. So, and it impacts differently every time. Sometimes it's like water off a duck's back. It's like, oh, Dad's gone. And the next thing is, did we have a funeral? Did anybody come? There has to be a very high percentage of compassion if you want to take care of someone like this. Mm-hmm. It can't be, if it's totally duty-bound and obligation, you're not going to get through it. You'll get through it, but the person is going to suffer for it.
1: Despite having dementia, there are times, I'm sure, when you have some indication or some experience of joy with her. Can you share, you know, since going on this journey of being a mum to your mum, what have been some of those happy moments?
0: Oh, my mum, she's a very strong woman. She's been very feisty. She was my rock for so long. Personality that still shines through. I don't think I could have been the person I am now without my mother being a strong woman. People may see my mother was poorly educated and educated, making sure she was driving, making sure she's independent. That was very, very important to her. We have lots of moments of levity, watching some TV programs with her, discussing things with her. She's always making some smart remark about something. Like if I ask her, I'm not a natural born cook. Kitchen and me, we've just not bonded up to now. So I'll ask her how something is. And then the personality comes through. It's like, oh, if you actually came to the kitchen when I was trying to teach you to cook, it would be better. You know, something like that. So there's that moment of lucidity. The clear speech, you know, that keeps you going. Yeah, it's not just, you know, my mum's in this vacuum and sort of like catatonic. That's not the case at all. Yeah. Mm-hmm. Her dementia mostly lies in the fact that she's lost a lot of long-term memory, and the short-term memory is the periods between it is getting shorter and shorter. Mm-hmm. But the personality remains, the person she is remains, who she is still there.
1: I wonder though, when it comes to you, how do you remain there? What are some of the things that you do to maintain your own life, your own relationships, in the midst of being a parent to your parents?
0: Well, I don't know if it's a fortunate thing. So I am not married and I don't have any kids. Mm-hmm. So in essence, you know, I'm available to be here for her. Work such as it is also allows me to be a lot more available to her for a large amount of time. The weekends we're basically alone. That's when friends that I have around me are available to go out with me, you know, go have some coffee or go do some shopping. So all of that has changed. So I would have to make arrangements with someone to come over and stay with mum so I can go out and have some coffee or stay out overnight with someone. That's becoming very far and few between because people do not feel comfortable having my mummy over. And not because they don't want to, because they're not sure how to look after her. Mm-hmm. And she's becoming increasingly dependent on me because I'm her constant. She's very happy to go to her sisters, for example. She adores them. She's the middle sister. But if I'm not around for any length of time, maybe about 2-3 hours, then she wants me. When am I coming to pick her up? That makes it very hard for me to actually socialize because the people she's with then call me constantly, when are you coming home to get mum? Because they can't handle it anymore. Mm-hmm. So it's actually just preferential for me to stay at home because when I'm out and about, it's just difficult for both parties. And my aunts are not that young either, and it's hard for them to deal with. But the wonderful thing about it is that I do have to.
1: The support, right? I'm sure it means the world to you.
0: You know, it's not the quantity, the quality. It sounds so cliched, but if you have two good people around you, and I have at least 5 or 6, it makes a huge difference in life.
2: Yeah, Shireen Archery there talking about how she's dedicated her life to caring for her 76-year-old mother who lives with vascular dementia. I think it's wonderful to have this conversation. It's such a unique take. I'm loving the stories that I've heard. You know, because when you think of this idea of mother, you think nurturing, right? And that's what a mother does. From the simple biological act of carrying you in her uterus for 9 months to then lactating to provide you with sustenance via breast milk. This is the entire concept of nurture, right? And then to think that you as a child, I don't know if it's a thing that takes place in the animal kingdom, as it were, but meaning I don't know if this takes place in other species where a child may take care of the mother, because naturally it is the mother who's the nurturer to take care of the child. But it's so beautiful then as a human to know that you have the opportunity or the ability to take care of your mother. I think that's so profound. I can't explain to you how beautifully profound it is. So that is how we're celebrating Mother's Day today. I want to know from you, are you a mom to your mom? Do you take her? Do you take care of her? Do you take her for appointments? Do you take her for shopping trips? Do her errands for her? And what that's like. And also, if you're a bit confused and you're trying to think, oh, well, you know, my mom's not old and I'm not taking care of her. But there could be other ways that you as a young child, for example, could be a mother to your mother. You know, whether it's like you showing your mom how to use her cell phone. Hey, that's you leading mom to do something, or sort of keeping your mom in check sometimes, you know. You know, there's so many examples of even young people having to step in and say, mom, compose yourself. Mom, calm yourself down. Mom, you can't speak like that. Mom, stop it, you know. It's so cute, actually, when you think about it. So I'd love to know your thoughts. Let me know. Rosh says, I was 51 and I took care of my mother. I gave her a bath and I even fed her. She passed away at 84 and many people said I should have put her in a home for the elderly, but I refused. So that's Rosh sending a very profound story with us today. Thank you so much for that one. Robin, what's your views today on Mother's Day?
3: A very happy Mother's Day to all the incredible mothers out there. We're talking about current mothers, mothers-to-be, and mothers of the past. Happy Mother's Day to my mom in heaven, a great woman. And also to my wife, mother of my 4 children, fantastic mother. To all the moms out there, have a joyful, restful, and blessed day. Robin Naidu, Phoenix.
2: Thanks so much for that one, Robert. Really appreciate it. Let's go to this this voice note that came through. I think it's Radhi. It's Tagabana.
4: Hi, Thresh and Chanel. My mom was a fantastic soul. She was selfless, and when she was ill, I was her caregiver. Now my dearest daughter displays all those beautiful qualities that my mom had. And this morning she took me out for breakfast. She spoiled me and bought me a whole lot of gifts. And I love her. I love the strong woman in my family. Thank you, Thresh. And happy Mom's Day to your moms as well. Thank you, Rani Stangamana.
2: Rani, so good to hear your voice today, man. Thank you so much for that voice note. Lutfia.
5: Good afternoon. It's Lutfia from Verulam. I'd like to take this opportunity of wishing all the mothers in Lotus Land a very happy Mother's Day. And I'm proud and I'm feeling blessed to be a mom to my mom. I have an 86-year-old mother who isn't in the best of health recently. And I am a full-time caregiver. And we just connect. She understands me and I understand her. And we are blessed also to get support from our cousins and our aunts and extended families. And we'd like to thank everyone. Take care. Bye.
2: Lutfia, lovely to hear from you. And you know, we can attest to that here on Newsbreak Talk with what Lutfia is saying. So many times when we are doing talk shows, Lutfia will always say, you know, it's just me and mom and I've got to take care of her and I'm so worried about electricity or I'm so worried about water or I'm so worried about crime. So there's Lutfia always putting her mother at the forefront. And I recognize that. I notice that, Lutfia. Thank you so much. Let's go to this voice note. Hello.
6: Hello everybody, my name is Yashalia, and do you know how to look after your mom? Help her wash dishes.
2: Oh. I'm getting chills because that's the one task I hate doing for my mother. So I know, yeah, that's definitely. I think today all moms will be saying a silent prayer. This Mother's Day, I hope my kids start washing the dishes for me. Let's go to this voice note. Hello.
7: Hi, Danish. Hi, Chanel. I'd like to wish all moms happy Mother's Day. Wow, Mom, we miss you, but if you are still watching over us.
2: Thank you so much for that. I battle to hear you, right? So please just keep your volumes in mind when you're sending voice notes, right? I'll go to a few more voice notes and then I've got more interviews to play for you. So I can't wait for you to understand how important it is to be a mom to your mom, right? Let's go to this voice note. Hello.
8: Hi, Thresh. Good afternoon to you and the Newsbreak team. Wow, what an awesome morning it was for us at church. What a beautiful Mother's Day. Our church was packed to capacity. We had beautiful renditions from children from the youth as well as the Sunday school. But we had three very dedicated moms who has been with this church for more than 50 years. We had Mother Pat, who is Amy Naidu's mom, Amy from SADC, a mom who turns 90 next one of the days. And then we had Mother Sam, who's 100. And then we had Mother Singh, who is also about 98. These mothers are so active. They're still in the church. They were sitting there today. And every one of us, and it's amazing. The moment I walked up to them, the first thing they did was just recognized me and they just blessed me. They laid their hands on my head and this blessed me. Normally, I would always ask them to pray over me, but today everybody was around them and to think that in that crowd, they actually made me out. And first thing they wanted to know, when am I going to come and visit them? So normally in the wintertime and all that, I make a lot of rusks and things. And always Auntie Pat just wanted to know, that's Amy's mom, when am I going to come and visit her? You better come home, eh? Still very, very bossy, but it was wonderful. Wonderful to have such old mothers in our church this morning. And they've been praying, you know, they've been mothers, prayer warriors, mothers that were praying for their children all these years and all of their children succeeded. And to think that they are still alive and they're still blessing us with their appearance. Wow, it was just so awesome. Take care. God bless. Bye.
2: I don't know when it will be Children's Day, then we'll also get some homemade rusks that we can eat, isn't it? Let's take a break from it all. And I want to share this story with you. Chanel has been very busy this week putting together and really researching the topic to actually see if it was something, you know, worth us talking about, being a mom to your mom, right? And so she managed to track down so many people who make this particular sacrifice, like Prema Bhakti. Prema Bhakti immediately left her marital home in South Africa and returned to Mauritius when her elderly mum was diagnosed with cancer. Prema says there was no doubt in her mind that she would be at her mum's side through the hardest time of her life. She's glad she did so, as her mum sadly passed away while in her care. Prema explains what being a mom to her mum meant to her.
9: 4 years back, and I just got back. I went to take care of my daughter who had a baby. She's in Australia. I just got back 6 months after. I myself, I needed a procedure. I just had it done, and mom calls me and said, you know, there is a growth in my eye, and it's getting bigger and bigger. I've been to a few doctors, so I said, okay, go to a private hospital and just be there and see what to be done, and still no avail. So then I said, okay, come here quickly. I realized that she needs this, it will definitely be a much better care in South Africa. And also she needs a psychological support and a change of environment as well. And she came quickly. Her case was very critical. From one doctor to another, she got referred to the best doctor, a specialist, eye specialist in Durban. He was a very caring doctor. I said, doctor, is everything all right? He said, no. Then he says, the results got back. Me and mom has cancer. And to my knowledge, what I know with my experience, it looks like an advanced stage. I was like so shocked that I couldn't speak.
1: Mm.
9: I was like, I sat down there and doctor hang up. I just couldn't get out of the car. I said to myself, what do I do? I couldn't believe it. That was the last thing, because my mother was so strong.
1: Mm.
9: She could tackle big tasks by herself alone. She always took care of all of us very well, and it was amazing what she could do. Unimaginable.
1: You said it so well. There was this shift, and suddenly, I assume, you became a mom to your mom. How did you adapt to that?
9: Already started in South Africa, you know, before I could even come to Mauritius.
1: Mm.
9: I just had to, when she got there, I saw that the state was so bad. There was an overdose of medication, firstly, of steroids, so she was not herself. I had to put a chair in the shower and give her a bath. As something that I didn't expect that I had to do when she comes in, but she was so weak.
1: How did that feel? Because you said your mom used to do everything for everyone, and here you are having to shower her and do these things that she had done for you as a child. How did that feel?
9: To be honest, at that time, I was only thinking what is next to be done for her to get her better. But I felt like, to be honest, I felt, wow, like, I can do this for mom.
1: Mm.
9: I managed to do all that, you know, and I knew. And I have two of my daughters, both my daughters are in the medical profession.
1: Mm-hmm.
9: When they said to me, you know, this is not an easy task, and I want you to, when Nani goes, be called Star Nani, or Nani goes back, I would like you to move to Mauritius for a while and take care of her. All that the family gave me, and my husband and the two kids, and the one who is away in Australia, it was mm-hmm. so nice, really very supportive.
1: Mm-hmm.
9: I mean, leaving behind your house, your husband, your kids, it was something.
1: Yeah.
9: That was the beginning of the uphill battle.
1: Mm-hmm.
9: We couldn't do otherwise. And to be honest, I managed it patiently. That is how I cope. And plus, being I'm a Hare Krishna, with all the scriptures that, you know, the temple have been teaching us, with everything, makes you understand that you have to, your mother comes first, and you've got to do it.
1: And so you went from caring for your mom and unfortunately she's no longer here with you, but you are still taking care of your dad who's in his 90s. I could ask you, how do you do it? Because, you know, how did you take care of mom? How are you taking care of dad? But I want to know, why are you doing it? Does it stem from your childhood and your relationship with them? Is that what encourages you to keep pushing?
9: Of course. I was myself, I was... What mom kept on telling me, her the story said, when you were born, you were so small, you were born premature, that I could fit you in a shoebox. She said we had to wrap and wrap to keep you warm. You were premature, and obviously your lungs are not well, you know, not well developed and all that. So we had to take extreme care of you. I was also asthmatic. So on and on there, when I grew up, for my teens, I needed lots of care, and mom did it, and my father as well. Well, I used to love my dad so much when I was his pet, and I would...
1: Daddy's gone.
9: He would, like, really take, he would really take care of me and carry me and so on, and mom also. Like, the close bond we had, actually, you know, that's what made me say, why not, we'll do it. Nevertheless, the cost of the ticket, because ticket prices went up quite a bit, nevertheless, that I said, you know, we'll do it, never mind. And the second daughter was actually at that time taking care of cancer patients at the hospital. And she said to me, you know, I will tell you, cancer patients don't last long. Go and do what you can do. So when I came for 6 months, I got back home and for 1 month, and I had to rush back to Australia. And after that, I got back to Mauritius and I stayed for a year. I mean, that was a bit difficult for my family, because I have to keep on getting a call. Mom, where did you keep this? Where did you keep that? I need to rush to work. Please tell me quickly, I didn't get hold of you. I mean, I could see it was so much for them. But they never, ever complained to say anything. But I felt, well, like me, you know, I'm not able to do that part. But never, but I gave my best to this side, to what I could do in Mauritius.
1: You know, we hear about mom guilt, and we obviously associate that with the mother and the child. But having taken care of your parents as well, how did you manage that guilt? Did you feel that mom guilt even in this circumstance?
9: Not really. Because I understood that whatever is there, whatever happens, according to our scripture, it says that whatever happens, always happens for the good. And just do your job, do your role, fulfill your role patiently, be tolerant, in the best way you can, and give off your best from your heart. Not just do it mechanically, but just from your heart. And give them so much of love. I would do that. It was Mother's Day. It was her birthday. It was Mother's Day. On Mother's Day, I remember I took her outside, gave her a pedicure, and dyed her hair, did her twist, her eyebrows, did her waxing of her, just to make her feel great. And I felt so good. I knew that would have been the last, and honestly, it was the last.
2: Prema Bhakti sharing her memories of her mom, a mom that she ended up becoming a mother to. Now, this is our conversation to celebrate Mother's Day on Newsbreak Talk, being a mom to your mom. And I hope you understand the concept by now, and I'd love you to share your thoughts with us. And also, like I said, we're also extending the idea or the concept to even young people. You know, what do you do now as a young person for your mom, which sometimes makes you feel like you're the mummy in the house? I know a lot of you do that, so I'd love to know if you'd like to share it with us. It's 0716137803.
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2: It's Newsbreak Talk. Happy Mother's Day from the Newsbreak team. Wishing all mums a very, very happy day. But we just focus on you. I'm so happy that we have this opportunity, right? So today our conversation is being a mom to your mom, right? Reversing the tables when you have to take care of mom, you have to nurture mom, you have to be there for her, you have to handle the things that she used to handle, you need to do her errands, her chores, and even at points take care of her physically. So that's our concept today on Mother's Day. I want to go to some voice notes, get a sense of what you're saying. Hello there. Okay, I did ask you to please watch your levels because I don't hear anything on that voice note and it looked like a special one. So please, if you could, you know, try again and send me a voice note. Let's go to this one that came through. Hello.
14: Hi. Happy Mother's Day to all the mothers. My mom, my first Mother's Day without my mom, she's in heaven. My entire year last year, my mother was in hospital right till August when she passed away. And my mother was there for me through when I lost my eyesight. She stood through me thick and thin. And without her, I wouldn't have been where I am today. And when she got sick, like I was with her, it's with her, I stood by her. Message comes from Daniel Governor and Tomat.
2: Sending you all our love and thank you so much for being there for her when she needed you the most. That's a beautiful message. Let's go to this voice note.
15: I want to wish all my sisters, Rita, Rina, my sister Lodeshni, and all of them a happy Mother's Day. I just hope they are not crying for their mothers, because the mother that passed away left a very big void in our life. And Mother's Day is not a Mother's Day for us, because every day is Mother's Day. Come from Seema, Lalchit of Chatswood.
2: Thanks so much, Seema. Let's go to Swami. Hello.
16: A very good afternoon to you, Teresh, and also to your listeners. Yes, wishing all mums and mothers a very happy Mother's Day today. Have a great one, guys. To my mum, gone but not forgotten. I really miss you, mum, from the bottom of my heart. But you're always on my thoughts and prayers. This come from Swami Ulla, Scooby-Doo. And a very happy birthday goes out to Rosie Modley of Greater. And have a great one, Rosie. Thank you.
2: Ooh la la, Swami. Thank you so much for that one. Let's go to this voice note.
17: I want to start by wishing all moms a happy Mother's Day. To all that have lost their moms, yes, it's a tearful day as well for me. I was given the opportunity to care for my mom. She lived with us. Together with my daughters and myself, we sacrificed our time to care for Ma. Ma would have her meal before any one of us did to ensure that she was comfortable and not hungry and waiting. We would give her a bath, we would feed her, we would carry her because she was unable to walk. But with all of the sacrifices we made, when I look at the way my mom sacrificed for me, she worked in a clothing factory for 12 rand a week. And with that, she purchased a color TV, a hi-fi, dressed us, and ensured that we were comfortable. Went to the river to wash clothes, carried water on our head so that we had water to drink. So with this being said, the sacrifices that we make as children to our parents, will never measure up to the love the mother shares with her children. Times were harder, things are simpler now. Back then, finances were hard, now you earn well. And in regards to putting your mom in a home, that didn't work for me, or her grandchildren. We wanted our mother to be with us. Sadly, we have lost her. This is the third year. It is the saddest day for most of us. I have a frog in my throat because I wish I had that opportunity to give her that one last hug, that one last kiss, that one last lay down next to each other. If you have your mom, be grateful that you still have her. Enjoy her, love her, teach her. Yes, it's fun to learn about the cell phone. Be proud that you are educating her in a good way. To everyone, once again, a happy Mother's Day. God bless. Geeta Rampasad.
2: Geeta, it was so wonderful to connect with you. Thank you so much for sharing that with us. We really appreciate it and wishing you all the best today. Let's go to this voice note. Hello there.
18: Good afternoon, that is beautiful topic for beautiful moms. Recently, I went to the eye specialist and a young lady called after my son and she told, it's so hard to see boys like you, especially the young ones, taking care of their moms, taking them to the doctors, specialists and everywhere. And my son really appreciated her words of wisdom. Thank you and a very happy Mother's Day to all the moms. Gondam and Chakskrav. I love my sons.
2: Thank you so much. Let's go to another one. Hello.
19: Good afternoon. Good afternoon, Tareshan. A very, very happy Mother's Day goes out to all the mothers. Heavenly Mother's Day for everybody who lost their mothers. And a special Mother's Day go out to my wife, Charlene, for always being there for us, looking after me and my children. Thanks a million, my brother. God bless you and your family. You drive home safe. Eric the trucker.
2: You as well, Eric. Always stay safe. Huh? Let's go to this voice note.
20: Wishing all mothers a happy Mother's Day throughout the world. And a very blessed birthday to Pamela Tiver. Thank you from Roshni and Raymond Chetty.
2: So good to know that all of you are sending out these Mother's Day messages. But remember, hey, send me your views and share your experiences. I mean, how do you mom your mom, right? How are you there for her, to take care of her, to nurture her, or sometimes just do the things that she ought to be doing for you? I think one of the cutest things is when a kid or a child cooks a meal for their mom. I'll never forget, like, when you have little kids running around and they want to play in the kitchen and they cook something for mom to eat, and it could be the most atrocious thing you'd ever eat in your life, right? But because your child has made it, I'm sure that taste is unforgettable. So share those kinds of stories with me as well. I'd love to hear. Let's go to this voice note.
21: Good afternoon. It's Yuginaire from Johannesburg. To all the moms out there, single moms, married moms, I wish you all a wonderful Mother's Day and a blessed Mother's Day. And I wish you all the best. It's Yuginaire from Johannesburg, Zakaria Park. Wishing you all a blessed Namashivaya, and I wish you all the best. I don't know if you have a mom. My mom's also late. She's a long time late. But to all the moms, I wish them a wonderful, blessed Mother's Day. Blessings. Yuginaire from Johannesburg.
2: Thank you so much. So yes, it's Mother's Day. We're talking about how you know, you reverse the roles and become a mom to your mom. Share your stories with us. I'd love to hear. Hello there.
22: Vanakkam. This is Guru Kiran. I just want to wish all moms out there happy Mother's Day. May Amma Durga, Lakshmi and Saraswati always bless them and keep them strong. Thank you.
2: Thank you so much for that. Priscilla.
23: Hi, Tadesh. It's Priscilla Chetty, Newlands West. Happy Mother's Day to everybody. So I didn't get the opportunity to nurse my mom in the traditional way, because remember, she passed in an accident the same night. However, with that being said, I had a beautiful relationship with my mother, especially after we were married and I moved out of the house. I treated her. We never had a bad word. There was never a day that I never spoke to my mom, that, you know, we had an argument, nothing. And whenever I made anything tasty and I know that she liked, I would take it down to her. And my dad as well at the same time. So my message to everybody that still has their mom and to the children is, love your mom, honor her, cherish her, care for her while she's still with you. Even if you are in school, there's still things you can do. Respect her, honor her, love her. And when you're an adult, live your life the way she brought you up, the morals, the values. And in that way, she will be forever alive in your heart, your home, your lives. Thank you. Goodbye.
2: Thank you so much for that one. Nice, oh, such a nice mom description. Really appreciate it. Okay, I am loving your messages. Thank you so much. But hey, listen, I really want to know, how do you, do you establish that relationship with mom where you become the mom to mom? I think that's a cool concept. So yeah, go ahead and share that with me.
0: Good day, Taresh. Happy Mother's Day to all the lovely moms in South Africa, all around the world. If you have a mom, treasure her. We've lost ours. We miss her dearly. Lots of love from Mala Suknanan of Glencoe.
2: Thanks so much, Mala. Another voice note on the program.
3: Good afternoon to the Radio Lotus team. My name is Ricky Naidu. I'm from Phoenix. I'd like to say all the best wishes to all the mothers around the world. As my mother to me is a special mother. When my wife threw me out of my own home, I had no place to stay. I was sleeping in the car. And my mother came to me and told me, son, as long as I live, you do not sleep in this car. You come and stay with me. I'll give you a room, shelter and everything, and even food, as long as she lives. So I hugged my mom this morning. I put some money in her hand. And I cried, Mom, without you, I'll be nothing. Thank you very much, Ricky Naidu, Phoenix.
2: 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Wishing you and your mom, just all the best, all the best. Okay, special message on the program now from Mr. Surendra Daya. Hello, Surendra.
4: Mr. Taresh, bye. My Mother's Day message is a very happy Mother's Day to all the loving mothers of the Daya and the extended family mothers, and all the other mothers out there in Lotus Land. Wishing you all the love and happiness you so richly deserve. Thank you for everything you do for your family. You are truly the glue that holds your family together. Happy Mother's Day. This comes from Manjula and Surendra Daya. Thank you.
2: You made our day, Manjula and Surendra ji. Thank you so much for the message. Really appreciate it, and sending you all our love from the Newsbreak team. Let's go to this voice note on the program. Hello.
5: Good afternoon, Taresh. My name is Morgan Pasha. My story is pretty, pretty, very, very sad. Let me start off with saying this. My mom was the most precious mom, but at the age of 90, she's actually had cataracts and thereafter dementia. But what I've done was, being the youngest child, I've actually taken up the challenge to take very, very good care of her. I've had 15 maids, which were pretty difficult. I've never, ever allowed for them to give my mom a bath. I used to come from work every single day, give her a bath, feed her in the mornings, make sure, give her a medication where, being dementia, she would refuse to take the meds. I used to get a bit frustrated, which is normal, but ensure that she did get the medications and make sure, give her a bath in the morning, powder up, making sure that she's looking pretty so that I can actually leave home with the confidence of knowing mom was still looking okay. When I got home, although mom couldn't see, but the moment she heard my voice, she would say, my child came away. And then I used to do this, whether it was cold or whether it was hot. When it was cold, I used to take the heater and put it next to the bathroom, give her a bath, make sure that she's powdered, well-smelt, looked after, and then brought her into the room. Every time I bought her a new dress, I had the feeling, in case if my mom never saw the next day, I would remove the tag, put it on, take a pic, and that put on a bright smile for me. And then when it was summer, I would take the fan, put it next to the bathroom so that she would feel cool in order for her not to feel very hot. Then I would get a dress, brush her hair. I even constructed a closer bathroom to the ensuite next to her so that she doesn't have to walk any further. I love my mom to oceans. And when my mom passed on the 1st of May, whilst feeding her, she passed on right into my arms. And that was the most saddest moment of my life. I miss my mom oceans. Thank you, Taresh.
2: Oh, thank you so much for sharing that story with us. And yeah, definitely touched our hearts today. Okay. Well, we wanted to understand this within its societal context, right? And I think let's take that particular one now forward. CEO of the Association for the Aged, also known as TAFTA, based in Durban, Femida Shamam, also spoke to us about the importance of nurturing your mom when she needs it the most.
1: I think we have to see it within the context of people living longer. You know, I think previously where longevity wasn't as big an issue as it is right now, we had people living until their 60s. So it was the expectation of adult children taking care of their parents didn't have the same kind of significance that it has now. So because people are living longer, as you get older and if they are pre-existing health conditions, it means that your care needs become far greater.
2: Yeah, and I think the thing is, it goes against the natural order, doesn't it? I mean, we know mothers in particular to be the nurturers, to be the one to raise you, to birth you, to feed you. And then to reverse that role, I mean, help us understand the psychology of that.
1: It does depart from what is naturally known to us. And I think the transition from the role of the care receiver to the caregiver is a difficult role for both parties concerned, both for the person who's receiving care and the person who's giving care, because you have to sort of negotiate new boundaries now. You have to be able to have a fertile ground to have those discussions where it comes to issues of discomfort, trying to make sure there's dignity and, you know, trying to promote independence. Obviously, all of those dynamics come into that relationship of a caregiving between a mother and her daughter.
2: It's a very interesting one because suddenly mom has to realize, wait a second, I'm no longer in control, as it were, and I've got my baby now telling me what to do. And that's possibly a difficult space for mom to be in, isn't it?
1: Totally. And also, you know, to give up that independence. I think parents are used to being the decision makers. And they're used to seeing their children as being the needy parties in that relationship. And suddenly that switch is difficult for the parent to be able to accept help, firstly, and secondly, to also accept the reality that their children are independent. So, yeah, I think certainly that plays into it.
2: And let's look at that on the flip side of it, Femida. And I'm going to use this in a sort of a layman's term because I already want the conversation to go where it needs to go. On the other hand of it, you could get a child that says, I'm stuck with this responsibility now of having to be a mom to my mom, or I'm faced with the challenge of having to take care of my mom. Help us understand or navigate through that dynamic of it.
1: I think it's the way we frame it. At the end of the day, your care responsibilities are your care responsibilities. You can choose whether to see it as a burden or a blessing. And I think, you know, for many people, we do see it as a blessing because you have the privilege of being able to care for someone that you love. But you also have the gift of being able to explore your own boundaries, basically, or capabilities for caregiving. You know, if you were never put in a situation where you had to care for someone, how would you know whether or not you are skilled at caregiving? So I think, you know, that's the gift. It gives you the ability to explore your own humanity, explore your own ability to care for others.
2: And I like what you said a while ago about the fact that you need a fertile ground to manage this. Help us understand how a child turning into a mom to their mom needs to have that conversation with all parties to ensure that everybody in this sort of changing dynamic is comfortable and their needs are taken care of.
1: I think the conversations have to start early and you have to normalize the whole circle of life. at the end of the day, from the time we are born, we are preparing for death, if I can put it in that way. But you have to normalize the conversations in terms of the circle of life. You start off needing care from your parent, and then you go through your adult phase. But there will be a time where you start needing care as well. And so we have to create spaces for that conversation. So if this happens, what would you like? So I would encourage adult children to have that conversation with their parent and say to them that if you in a situation where you need help, what can I do so that I ensure your dignity? And we can't shy away from that conversation. People will say, oh no, it will never come to that. But if it does, what would you like for me to do? What's the best scenario? And when you then put in that situation, you recognize the situation. Very often you'll find that a parent goes into a caregiving space after a traumatic event. You know, it could be a medical issue or a fall sometimes leads to them needing care. Already they are traumatized and now they have to deal with the trauma of accepting help from their children. I think we have to normalize these kind of conversations and speak about what happens when someone needs help. How can we help?
2: Fim, you know, and on a day like today, Mother's Day, we hear that line everywhere we go, the gift of being a mother, the joy of being a mother, right? And we understand that concept. We've delved into it a lot. Help us understand the joy of being a mother to your mother, right? The joy of taking care of mom at a time when she can't take care of herself. What joy does that instill in a child?
1: It's knowing that your mom's allowing you to do that. That you can do that for your mom. You know, as somebody whose mom is already passed, it gives me some degree of peace of mind to know that I've done everything I can for my mother. To be able to care for them right until the end helps you also make peace with the death afterwards. It helps you through your grieving process. It also changes the way you see other people. So I think the gift of being able to care for your mother, it comes from firstly the actual act of it, because you know that you, as a child, you are fulfilling your role. But it's also what happens afterwards. It gives you some kind of peace as well.
2: CEO of the Association for the Aged, or TAFTA, Femida Shamam, talking to us about this concept of becoming a mom to your mom. It's really good to connect with you on this very topic, and I hope that you've enjoyed it, right? Okay, we'll go to some more voice notes on the program.
20: I would like to wish each and every mother a happy Mother's Day. My message is, my thing, contribution was to, not to my mom, I wish I grew up with my mom, because my wife, my late wife, she passed away when she was 39, and I was the person that catered for her, did everything for her. She was bedridden. She kidneys failed and everything I did for her until today, until the day she passed on. And it was really a stressful thing for me, but I had to do it. My daughter was in matric, and my daughter is in matric at the moment, and she's still in matric, and it was difficult for us. It was difficult for me because there was no families around me, nobody. It was just myself and my daughter. But I'm grateful that I did something for my wife, and she's now resting in peace. It breaks my heart because I never grew up with a mother, and my wife was there for me, and it was my turn to give her everything, and I didn't. I really miss her, and I wish her, wish her resting in peace. May she enjoy this day with us and look down upon us and bless us.
2: Wow, that was really powerful. That was beautiful. Thank you so much for sharing that with us. That was really special. Okay, I'll go through some of your text messages now on the program. Let's go to this one that came through. It says, Blessed Mother's Day to all mums, and I would like to tell you how my younger sister's life was changed in a second. She had a massive brain stroke 3 years ago. She worked for the past 27 years, but now her mother-in-law is 86 and does everything for her like a small child, and I really appreciate her. My sister's name is Ashni Manohar, and her mother-in-law is Sita Manohar. I really appreciate you for being there for my sister. And this is from Nirasha of Newcastle. Such a sweet story of support, Nirasha. Thank you for sharing that with us. I'll go to this one. It comes from Sandra and Roy D. They say, Manakam, wish all mothers a happy Mother's Day. And Anonymous says, I'm not a mum. My mum passed away 18 years ago, and I echo that all the sentiments. Best wishes to all mums. We've got a message here from Maggie Chetty of Savannah Park, who says, to the Newsbreak team, wishing your mom and all moms in Lotus Land a happy Mother's Day. And I want to thank my children, Tirusha, Shailen, my son-in-law Dylan as well, for taking care of me ever since their dad passed away in 2014. Last year, I became very sick, and since then, they take care of me like they are the parents, and I'm the child, and I truly appreciate everything they do for me. I love you all. That's so cute. It is so cute, and it's so special that you typed that message out to them. I'm so happy to have read that message, Maggie. Thank you for sharing that with us. Kogi from Belvedere says, I just want to wish all moms a very happy Mother's Day. Enjoy your day. And to my two girls, happy Mother's Day to you as well. So yeah, it's so special to have had this conversation. I hope you've enjoyed it. I hope you've understood it. I feel great that we were able to connect, and it's just 1 o'clock now, so which means you still have a lot more time left in the day to spend it with mom, to celebrate her, to let her know how special she is. And yes, if mom needs your support and needs your help, to be there for her to do that, to be the mom to mom. I really wish you guys all the best. And yeah, I think we're going to have to wrap up the program now. So thank you to everybody who sent through messages, everybody who sent through voice notes on the program. I do hope that you are having a wonderful time. And yeah, this broadcast, it came your way courtesy of the team. Executive producer Salma Patel and Chanel Daniel. Now, the team's going to be keeping you updated again. That's between 5 and 6 tomorrow. Matthew's going to be bringing Newsbreak to you, and then you can tune in for more updates throughout the day. Shona's going to give you your news update now at 1 o'clock. So from me, Taresh, hey, have an awesome day.
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7: One o'clock, good day. Two senior police officers and a civilian will appear in the Kempton Park Magistrates Court east of Johannesburg tomorrow. They were arrested in Houghton this morning. The suspects are linked to the unlawful possession of precious metals. The arrests follow investigations into transactions and corruption related to illicit precious metals. National Police spokesperson Aslan Damade.
8: The arrests were effected over the weekend by the team who executed a J50 warrant of arrest. The suspects are expected to appear before the Kempton Park Magistrate Court on Monday, facing charges that may include the unlawful dealing in precious metals, defeating the ends of justice, and corruption. These arrests form part of ongoing efforts by law enforcement to dismantle criminal networks involved in the illicit trade of precious minerals and corruption.
7: Government has formally recognized the severity of weather conditions in a number of provinces. This after the Cooperative Governance and Traditional Affairs Department classified the conditions in 6 provinces, the Western Cape, Northwest Free State, Eastern Cape, Northern Cape and Mpumalanga, a national disaster. Heavy rainfall, flooding, snowfall and strong winds have caused deaths, damage to property, infrastructure damage and the disruption of the delivery of basic services. Meanwhile, hundreds of people in the Langkloof and Little Karoo regions of the Western Cape remain completely cut off due to inaccessible roads. Head of the Garden Root District Municipality's Disaster Management, Gerard Otto.
9: Yesterday we did an area survey of the entire area. The helicopter, the weather permitted us to fly the area, and we could then see what the structural damages were on many of the roads past the access point where we could reach it from this side. Kamanasi is badly affected. The Kamanasi area, many areas is still cut off, and that is also where we are prioritizing repairs on roads today. So the district road engineer people is on that areas. Tomorrow more teams will move in.
7: The organization Undoing Tax Abuse ATA says that the Constitutional Court ruling on Pala Pala is good and will lead to the country seeing meaningful accountability playing out. This is after the Apex Court found that Parliament acted inconsistent with the Constitution when it rejected the Section 89 Independent Panel report into President Cyril Ramaphosa's conduct relating to the 2020 theft at his Pala Pala farm. Wayne Duvenak is ATA's Chief Executive Officer.
24: So very clear

0: to account.
1: And to wrap up, the passengers of a cruise ship at the centre of a deadly Hunter virus outbreak have begun leaving the vessel off the Spanish island of Tenerife. Officials are meeting them as they approach land, where they will be boarding a bus to the airport. The passengers will be flown out on charter flights. The outbreak has seen three people die, with several others infected. Spain's Health Minister, Monica Garcia.
2: This operation requires the cooperation of 23 countries. I want to remark this. 23 countries are involved in this operation. I want to thank all the institutions, the WHO, of course. All the passengers remain asymptomatic. The boat has arrived at 6:30 a.m. The entire operation is proceeding normally.
1: Here's a recap of your top story at 1 o'clock. Two senior police officers and a civilian all appear in the Kempton Park Magistrates Court east of Johannesburg tomorrow. They were arrested in Houghton this morning. The suspects are linked to the unlawful possession of precious metals. Lotus FM News, I'm Shauna Terry-Nider. I'll be back in an hour.

0: Vanakkam, namaskaram and greetings to you on this beautiful Sunday afternoon. You're listening to the best of Kudambakkam with me, Dhanaseel and Doraswamy, right here on Lotus FM. Thanks to Taresh and the team for a special Mother's Day broadcast between 12 and 1 and to Shona for the latest from the news desk. It's the 10th of May and what a special day indeed. A day we celebrate the most important person in our lives, our beautiful, loving mums. To every single mom out there, no matter where in the world you are, from myself, Dhanaseel and Doraswamy, the best of the Kudambakkam team and all at Lotus FM, we want to wish you a very happy Mother's Day, wishing you a day full of love and happiness. On the first hour of the program, we invite you, our loyal, loving listeners, to send through your Mother's Day messages on our WhatsApp 071-613-7803. Whether it's a text message or a voice note, please keep it short as possible, preferably between 15 and 20 seconds, so we may get as many as possible during the program. And please do indicate your name so we know who that message comes from. On your big screen buzz, Ilya Talapathy Vijay makes history in the government elections in India and veteran director R.P. Chowdhury tragically passes on. And on the second hour of the program, it's your top 10 chart show. No new entries on the charts this week, but definitely a reshuffle of some of your favorites. And not forgetting your timeless classics around half past two. Well, here's a beautiful track to continue the Mother's Day magic right here on Lotus FM. And don't forget to keep those messages coming through on our WhatsApp. Just before that, a quick ad break and to the music we go.
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3: Ladysmith and Johannesburg, with more than 5,000 fans having already watched this record-breaking show in Durban, a musical fusion with Bedouin Bala now heads for the Ladysmith Indoor Sports Complex on Saturday 16th May, and then to Go Reef's

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0: The best of Kurumbakam on Lotus FM with me, Dhanaseelan Dorasamy. What a beautiful song to continue with this beautiful Mother's Day program. That was an absolute classic. If only you knew what this song meant, it would certainly bring tears to your eyes. From the movie Pavitra, starring Ajit Kumar and Kirtana, Veerum Niye, Udalum Niye, the soothing, soulful voice there of Unnikrishnan to the music of A.R. Rahman. Well, we do have some messages that have come in on the WhatsApp. Well, let's read a few to you. Well, the first one is from Jay Shri, and she says, "Hi, I would like to wish my mother Dana a happy Mother's Day, and I love her a lot." From Jay Shri. Rani from Stanger Manor sends a voice note. Let's take a listen to this.
1: Vanakkam, Dhanaseelan. Thank you for starting off the show with such a beautiful song. Wishing all mums, young and old, and also my mum-in-law, a very happy Mother's Day. And I pray that everyone is having a fantastic afternoon. Thank you. Lots of love, Rani Stanger Manor.
2: The message is for Seelan Chetty of Johannesburg. Thank you, brother. Love you. Good afternoon, Dhanaseelan. A very happy Sunday to you. Thank you to convey all the messages to everyone. Radio Lotus FM, thank you. I'd like to send a special happy day to my brother, his wife, children and grandchildren. Thank you, brother. I love you. Don't ever forget that. It's your sister, Lovey.
0: And another message coming.
2: The message is
0: another message coming through from Kumari Ramsamy in Boksburg, and she says, "Happy Mother's Day to all celebrating this special day." Well, let's move on. It's Sam Subramani of Waterfall Madrian, a very happy Mother's Day to the mother of my children, Tulsi Subramani. Thank you for all that you have done for them to become respective and to stay humble even after all their achievements that they've earned. Well, that's coming from Sam. Let's take another one. Hi, my name is Lisa from Chatsworth. I would like to wish my mom a happy Mother's Day. I pray she have a wonderful day ahead, and I love her so much. This comes from me, Lisa, and my dad. Thank you for everything you do for us, mom. We appreciate you always. Well, that's what moms do. They just go out of their way to take care and make sure that we have everything that we need. Well, Lalita Munyan says, "Vanakkam, Dhanaseelan, wishing Maggie, Molly, Tina, Annette Maliga, and all the other mothers a fantastic Mother's Day." Well, there's one more, and this one is from Rani Pillay in Johannesburg, and she says, "Happy Mother's Day to all who are tuned into the program." Well, we'll leave the messages there for now, and we'll definitely get back to some more messages. Well, this time it's another beautiful track, and it's Sid Sriram on this track, and it's titled Amma.

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5: It's a Mother's Day special right here on a Lotus FM. The best of Kudum Akam, it is with me, Dhanasil and Dhanasamy, celebrating and cherishing all those beautiful moms out there. That was Sid Sriram from the movie Valime at the time. This time it was the soulful, soothing voice music of Yuvan Shankar Raja. Well, we have some sayings on moms, and this one reads, "To the world you are a mother, but to a family you are the world." What a profound statement. Well, the greatest creation of God, a mother. Well, there are some more WhatsApp messages that came through. Let's take a few more. This one is from Maggie Chetty, and she says, "Vanakkam Anna, wishing all mom and all moms in Lotus Land a happy Mother's Day. I want to thank my children, Terusha, Shailen, and son-in-law Dylan for taking care of me ever since 2014. Well, this comes with lots of love from Maggie Chetty of Savannah Park. Well, another one coming through, and this one is from Kasturi. Happy Mother's Day to all the beautiful, hardworking moms. Thank you for all your love, support, and care. We love you. Lots of love from Kasturi. Well, there's another one here from Veli Palay in PMB. Vanakkam, brother. Trust you are good. Thanks for an awesome show, and just know I'm going to really enjoy Mother's Day with your fantastic tracks. Well, thank you for that. Try to bring you some more beautiful music. I would like to take this opportunity to wish all the mothers out on Lotus Land a very happy Mother's Day. May you have a blessed day, and yeah, take care and lots of love. And Sylvie Sivalingam also sending a message as well, saying she would like to wish all the mothers a very happy Mother's Day. Well, another one coming through. And hi, Dhanasil, and this message goes out to all the mothers from the former experiment station, Mount Edgecombe, wishing them a happy Mother's Day from the Govindsamy family. Well, thank you for that. And another one, Vanakkam Dhanasil, and hope you are well. Being an ardent supporter of Talabadi Vijay, I have bittersweet moments in that I will not see him in the movies again. I will continue to follow him through politics. And yeah, it's actually strange that you asked, is it possible to dedicate a program to him in the near future? Well, that's coming up next week. We are doing a special on Ilya Talapati Vijay regarding his shift from movies to politics, so you can be part of that discussion. And this one's from Rabin and Asha Radlal of Amzinto, and they want to wish all the beautiful moms out there a very happy Mother's Day. Well, this time it's some more music, and beautiful, bittersweet, sad track from Dhanush, and it's titled Amma Amma.

0: Absolutely a beautiful track that by Dhanush there with Amma S. Janaki on that track. Well, not all of us are fortunate. Some of us do not have a mom with us. But remember, she is an angel now and she is watching down upon you from up above. And she will always be your guiding light. Do remember that. Well, some more messages are coming through on the WhatsApp. This one is from Pyari Narasimhulu and he says, Hi, Dhanushil, and joyful Mother's Day to all the Pelican seniors and all the mothers. Mothers hold the divine power of the universe and they are the world with the healing power of love. Mother is the most beautiful word in the lips of mankind. Well, that comes from Pyari Narasimhulu. And then Kanta Govinda sends a message. Hi, Dhanushil, enjoying your show. I want to wish all the mothers an enjoyable day for today. Well, Selvi Subramani of Phoenix. Hi, Dhanushil, trust you are well. Beautiful music. Enjoying. Wishing all mothers a very happy Mother's Day. Well, we have one voice note from Gunam Varivelu.
1: Good afternoon, Mr. Dhanushil. Awesome show as always. Wishing all moms a very happy Mother's Day for today. May they be blessed immensely. To my mom in heaven, happy Mother's Day, Amma. Love and miss you always. Message comes from Colonel Machakas Club.
0: Well, the next message is from Selvi Odeye. And Vanakam Dhanushil, happy Mother's Day to her mom who is in heaven. Thank you for endless love and sacrifices, and she misses her dearly. That comes from Selvi Odeyan. And then Vanida Mavel says she would like to wish all the moms a happy Mother's Day for today. Let's take a listen to this voice note.
2: Hi, Dhanesh Vikram Dorasamy. We both share the same surname. Wishing all the mothers in the world a very happy Mother's Day. To my mother-in-law, my two sisters, and my two sisters, a very happy heavenly Mother's Day to you all. I love you all and I miss you all a lot. Have an awesome, have a blessed and awesome day. Thank you very much. This message comes from Sundar.
0: Well, thank you for those messages that are coming through. Well, up next is a beautiful track. It's quite an old one, but we believe that our mother is the goddess of the temple, and he has a beautiful track titled Anne Yenum Aliyam. It's a beautiful track to let mom know how much you love her and how much she means to you.

This afternoon, a program full of total love and appreciation to our beautiful moms, wherever you may be. You're tuned into Lotus FM, and this is the best of Kudumbakkam with me, Dhanaseelan Doraiswamy. Well, there are some more messages that are coming through on the WhatsApp. Well, let's read a few out to you. This one says, Vanakkam and good afternoon, Dhanaseelan and our Lotus FM family. Loving the beautiful Amma songs. My favorite by Dhanush. Wishing all the mothers of Lotus Land a happy Mother's Day. Have a restful and relaxing day with families. Lots of love from Maliga Chetty of Newlands West. Well, Kanta Govinda sends him another message saying she is simply enjoying the selections this afternoon. Well, there's a poem that came through from Avi Naidu in Gauteng, and they would like for me to read this poem. And it says, this poem is by Dawn Wells. In the bedroom, it's a Mother's Day poem, by the way. In the bedroom, you're a lover. In the kitchen, you're a chef. With the kids, you are a doctor. When do you ever rest? With the bills, you're an accountant. With the housework, you're a maid. With the neighbors, you're a diplomat. You're worth more than I could pay. At the gym, you are my trainer. At the pool, a lifeguard too. At the park, you are a watchdog. Is there nothing you can't do? We may not even know all the jobs you have done, but as many as you've had, can I add another one? The title CEO, and you've been hired. As for all the other jobs, let's say that you've retired. We thank you for the hard work, but your working days are through, and so from here on out, let us take care of you. Well, when we do have old moms, elderly moms, that is exactly what we should be doing. We should be taking care of them, because without them, we would not be where we are. And here's a beautiful song to say that. It's a beautiful track titled Nanage Nanile Taye. Without you, I wouldn't be where I am.

It's at that time of the afternoon when we bring to you the big screen buzz. Well, breaking news in the world of politics. Actor turned politician Ilaiya Thallapathy Vijay, together with his party, the TVK, that's Tamilaga Vetri Karaga, made history in the 2026 government elections when he secured 108 seats, becoming the next chief minister of Tamil Nadu, with finally ending on a total of 121 seats to having a majority. What a debut election it has been for the South Indian cinema star. Well, congratulations to him and his party for the future. I remember reading one post and it said the government stopped his film from being released and now he is the government. Well, next Sunday you get to share your views with us when we do a special show on Ilaiya Thallapathy Vijay from his move from movies, cinema to politics. Well, in other news, founder of production company Supergood Films, veteran director R.B. Chowdhury tragically passed away on the 5th of May 2026 in a motor car collision in Bhowar, Rajasthan, while en route to a family wedding. It is believed that his elder brother's son Gautam was driving when the incident occurred. In an attempt to avoid hitting a herd of cows, the driver swerved the car onto the roadside barrier. Director R.B. Chowdhury was instrumental in transforming South Indian cinema in adding a modern touch and feel to it. Actor Jeeva happens to be his youngest son. May his soul rest in peace, and we acknowledge the beautiful movies that R.B. Chowdhury has given to us. Well, Surya's upcoming film titled Karapu is set to release in theatres on the 14th of May 2026 worldwide. Starring alongside him in the lead female role is Trisha Krishnan. The background and music score was handled by Sai Abhyankar. Now, some of the other cast include the likes of R.J. Balaji, Supreet Reddy, Nyati Subramanian and Mansoor Ali Khan, and Yogi Babu rounding it up with some good comedy. Now, no word of this film showing on our big screens, but definitely will be available on the streaming platforms in the near future. And finally, there is still no definite date as to when Ilaiya Thallapathy's final film, Jananayagan, will be released. Many say, with him now being in government, the process may be intensified. Well, that's it from the big screen buzz. We do have time for one more track, and here's another beautiful track of on Mother's Day, and it's titled Amma I Love You. This is going to take us to the news at 2 with Shona Terry Naidoo.

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1: The following story contains graphic details which may upset sensitive listeners, including children. A 42-year-old Peter Maritzburg shop owner is expected to appear in the local magistrate's court tomorrow on charges of sexual assault. Police say the Bangladeshi national was arrested in the Mountain Rise suburb of the provincial capital. Provincial police spokesperson Robert Nechonda.
2: Police arrested a 42-year-old man who allegedly sexually assaulted his 22-year-old female employee. What we have for now is that the employee who works for this suspect in his shop, one of the days he said she should go and assist at his place where he stays. She did, and according to the reports, that's where at his home, he started touching her inappropriately in her private parts, breast, and everywhere he could, and forced her to perform sexual acts on him, of which she refused. And an incident happened at the shop where she works, where the suspect also tied her inappropriately. That's when a case was opened.
1: Two senior police officers and a civilian will appear in the Kempton Park Magistrates Court east of Johannesburg tomorrow. They were arrested in Houghton this morning. The suspects are linked to the unlawful possession of precious metals. The arrests follow investigations into transactions and corruption related to illicit precious metals. National Police spokesperson Aslan Damate.
3: The arrests were effected over the weekend by the team who executed a J50 warrant of arrest. The suspects are expected to appear before the Kempton Park Magistrate Court on Monday, facing charges that may include the unlawful dealing in precious metals, defeating the ends of justice, and corruption. These arrests form part of ongoing efforts by law enforcement to dismantle criminal networks involved in the illicit trade of precious minerals and corruption.
1: Residents of Florida, west of Johannesburg, have embarked on a protest. They say they have been without electricity for the past 5 days, with no indication of when it will be restored. The residents also say they have been struggling to cope in the cold weather. Community member Gwendolyn Valentine has accused City Power of failing to provide updates.
4: So from Wednesday, we've got no power and they don't even provide any updates. We must constantly ask them for updates and there's no update up until now. I went past the site where they work, where they're supposed to be working, and there was nobody on site this morning.
1: Two people have been killed and two others injured when two vehicles collided on the R21 and R24 split near Voortrekker Road in Ekurhuleni. The crash has caused major traffic disruptions, with four lanes currently closed as emergency personnel battle to manage the scene. Ekurhuleni Metro Police spokesperson Millicent Gagana says authorities are cleaning up the area and redirecting traffic.
5: Tourists are urged to approach the area with caution and use alternative routes where possible.

0: have been killed in the Israeli attacks, including families who had already been displaced by the war. In the southern town of Saqqiya, at least 7 people were killed, said the Lebanese health ministry.
1: Top story this hour. A 42-year-old Peter Maritzburg shop owner is expected to appear in the local magistrate's court tomorrow on charges of sexual assault. Lotus FM News, I'm Shauna Terry-Naidoo. I'll be back in an hour.

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2: The second hour of the program, thanks to Shona Terry Naidu for the news at 2. If you're clock watching, it's 5 minutes past 2. The second hour of the program where we bring to you your top 10 countdown. That's your chart show together with your timeless classics. Now, I must say to you, I have two beautiful classics for you this afternoon on the half-hour timeless classics. And you're going to absolutely love it. It's going to bring back memories, and I don't think you heard this in a long, long while. But when we get there, we'll talk more about that. Well, at number 10 on the charts, it's Minna Vitampucci. There's no new entries on the charts this week, but definitely some reshuffle around the middle of the charts. At number 10, it's Minna Vitampucci from the movie Sire. This one making its way out from last week's number 9 to this week's number 10. The voice here of Yuvan Shankar Raja and Padmaja Srinivasan. At number 10 on your charts, here's Minna Vitampucci.

0: 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I survive on coffee at work and someone continues to drink it without my permission. It's expensive coffee and I'm thinking of sending an email to the office telling them to not touch my things. What should I do?
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2: At number two, it's Ratatatal from the movie Funky, the voice of Ram Mariala. This one dropping one place from last week's number 8 to this week's 9 on the charts. Here's Ratatatal.

At number 9, it was Ratatatav. At number 8, Sanchar Rame from the movie Epic, the voice of Isham Abdul Wahab and Gorati Venkana. This one climbing two places from last week's number 10 to this week's number 8, coming in a brand new entry last week, and it's climbed to number 8. Well, at number 8, here's Sanchar Rame.

climbing two places from last week's number 10 to this week's number 8 from the movie Epic. It's Sancharame, the voice of Esham Abdul Wahab and Gurati Venkana. At number 7, it's Wire Wire from Mental Manadil, the voice of Kapil Kaplan. This one climbing one place from last week's number 6 to this week's number 7 on the charts. Here's Wire Wire.

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1: If I call you, the first thing you got to say when your phone rings is, feel the rush, and you instantly win 2,000 Rand.
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1: Wow, Antoinette, is that you?
2: It is me, O'Neill.
1: You've just won yourself 2,000 Rand.
2: Oh, thank you so much, O'Neill and Lotus.
1: How's Amanzim Toti?
2: Toti is beautiful. The fishing waters are calling you, O'Neill.
1: Congratulations. Thank you for playing the cash call, Antoinette. You are a winner today.
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5: And bringing us to the midway of the charts at number 6, it's Anbe Anbe from the movie Kadal, Reset Repeat, the voice here of Gayatri Rajiv. This one dropping one place from last week's number 5 to this week's number 6, bringing us to the midway of the charts. Here's Anbe Anbe.

bringing us to the midway of the charts with their track Gayatri Rajiv, dropping one place from last week's number 5 to this week's number 6. Anbe Anbe from the movie Kadal, Reset Repeat. Well, it's that time of the afternoon. We bring to you your timeless classics. Well, I did say to you, this one you most probably will going to be hearing after a long, long time. It is 40 years old, way back from 1986, and it's an absolute beauty. And those movie lovers, do you remember this song? Well, I'm not going to give you the title just yet, and nothing about the movie, but tell me if you remember this timeless classic from way back in 1986.

from the 1986 movie Nilave Malare. The movie stars Rehman, Nadia and Baby Shalini, and the track is titled Mannil Vande Nilave, the voice of P. Sushila to the music of M.S. Viswanathan. Well, it was Mrs. Reddy that actually sent in the correct answer first up, saying it is from the movie Nilave Malare. Well done to you. And many of you were thinking about this song. Well, it was an absolute regular on the playlist way back when it was Radio Lotus. Well, from the very same film, we bring to you another timeless classic, and this one's titled Sondangalil Varthi, the voice of SPB to the music of M.S. Viswanathan.

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4: Ladysmith and Johannesburg, with more than 5,000 fans having already watched this record-breaking show in Durban, a musical fusion with Bedouin Bala now heads for the Ladysmith Indoor Sports Complex on Saturday, 16th May, and then to Gold City's Lyric Theatre in Johannesburg on Saturday, 20th June. Tickets from 150 Rand already selling for both shows from Ticketpro. A musical fusion with Bedouin Bala featuring the Bollywood Show Band.
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6: The countdown continues on the best.

The countdown continues on the best of Kudumbakkam. Well, before that, those timeless classics from the movie Nilave Malare. And the second track was titled Sondangalil Varthi, the voice of SPB. Well, before we continue with the countdown, a quick recap. At number 10, it was Minivitam Pucci from the movie Sirai, dropping one place from last week's number 9 to this week's number 10. At number 9, it was Ratatatav from the movie Funky, the voice of Ram Riala. That one dropping one place from last week's 8 to this week's 9. Climbing two places from last week's 10 to this week's 8 was Sancharame from the movie Epic, the voice of Isham Abdul Wahab and Gorati Venkana. At number 7, it was Vire Vire from the movie Mental Manadil, the voice of Kapil Kapilan, dropping one place from last week's 6 to this week's 7. And at number 6, rounding up the top half of the charts, was Anbe Anbe from the movie Kadal Reset Repeat, the voice of Gayatri Rajiv. That one also dropping one place from last week's number 5 to this week's number 6. Continuing with the countdown, at number 5, it's Van Midinde Varum from the movie Vowels and Atlas of Love, the voice of Satya Prakash. This one climbing two places from last week's 7 to this week's number 5 on the charts.

At number 5 on the charts, One Midindi Varum from the movie Vowels, An Athlete of Love. Sati Prakash on that track, climbing 2 places from last week's number 7 to this week's number 5. At number 4, it's a lyrical music video, and it's Pavara Mali, Sai Abhyankar, and Shruti Sen. This one dropping 1 place from last week's number 3 to this week's number 4 on the charts. Here's Pavara Mali.

at number 4 on the charts. It's Pavaram Ali, a lyrical music video, the voice of Sai Abhyankar and Shruti Asen. This one dropping one place from last week's number 3 to this week's number 4 on the charts. At number 3, it's from the movie Moonwalk, starring Prabhu Deva, the voice and the music of A.R. Rahman. It's titled Yete. This one dropping one place from last week's number 2 to this week's number 3 on the charts. Yes, Yete at number 2.

At number 3 on the charts from the movie Moonwalk, it's Yet, the voice and the music of A.R. Rahman. This one dropping one place from last week's number 2 to this week's number 3 on the charts. At number 2, it's Yet from the movie Lennon, the voice of Taman S. and Sri Krishna. This one climbing two places from last week's number 4 to this week's number 2 on the charts. At number 2, yes, Yet.

At number two, it's Yetta Yetta from the movie Lennon, the voice of Thaman S and Sri Krishna, climbing two places from last week's number four to this week's number two on the charts, which means at number one, another week at the top for Ray Ray Rara, the movie Pedi, starring Ram Charan, the voice and the music again of A.R. Rahman, at number one for the second week running. Well, that's my bit for this afternoon. Coming up next is the news at 3 with Shona Terry Naidu, followed by the Sundowner with Romeo Chonko. Well, you still have a couple hours of Mother's Day to go. To all those beautiful moms out there, do enjoy the rest of the day, and let's hope you were showered with lots of love and blessings. Well, from me, it's a goodbye, and this one at number one, it's Ray Ray Rara from the movie Pedi, the voice of A.R. Rahman, at number one.

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1: Three o'clock, good afternoon. The following story contains graphic content which may upset sensitive listeners, including children. The Pietermaritzburg High Court has sentenced the boyfriend of a woman who was murdered in Pietermaritzburg in March 2022 to life imprisonment. The court found that 29-year-old Simpiwe Zuma assaulted and killed his girlfriend Zama Mkize, aged 29, by strangling her with a rope after an argument whilst travelling in a car. Zuma's friend, 29-year-old Ayanda Ntlangulela, was sentenced to 20 years imprisonment for restraining Mkize during the attack. Mkize's body was then taken to a nearby forest where she was set alight. Zuma disposed of her body in a river 2 days later. An eyewitness who was travelling with the two convicted the men and the victim in their car turned state witness. National Prosecuting Authority spokesperson Natasha Ramkisunkara.
2: The NPA welcomes the weighty sentences handed down by the Pietermaritzburg High Court. Zuma was sentenced to life imprisonment, while Ntlangulela was sentenced to 20 years direct imprisonment. They were also declared unfit to possess a firearm. The NPA hopes that the successful conviction and sentence sends a strong message that perpetrators of gender-based violence and femicide will be held accountable. This conviction underscores our unwavering commitment to securing justice for the victims of crime and their families.
1: A 42-year-old Pietermaritzburg shop owner is expected to appear in the local magistrate's court tomorrow on charges of sexual assault. Police say the Bangladeshi national was arrested in the Mountain Rise suburb of the provincial capital. Provincial police spokesperson Robert Nechiawunda.
3: Police arrested a 42-year-old man who allegedly sexually assaulted his 22-year-old female employee. What we have for now is that the employee who works for this suspect in his shop, one of the days he said she should go and assist at his place where he stays. She did, and according to the reports, that's where at his home, he started touching her inappropriately in her private parts, breast, and everywhere he could, and forced her to perform sexual acts on him, of which she refused. And an incident happened at the shop where she works, where the suspect also tied her inappropriately. That's when a case was opened.
1: The N2 at Guanacutula near Plettenberg Bay in the Western Cape has been closed to traffic due to water pooling on the surface. Motorists are being diverted through Guanacutula. Head of Disaster Management at the Garden Route District Municipality, Gerard Otto, says certain areas in Bito and Nysena are also still without electricity due to infrastructure damage as a result of the storm earlier this week. He says teams have been working through the night to try and open a blocked culvert.
4: Unfortunately, we require bigger pumps, and they will be beefing up what they're doing there today as well to try and normalize flow on the N2, because now people have to go through Guanacutula back onto the N2 on an alternative route. There's also still areas in Bito and Nysna that's without electricity. Teams is working on that areas that is still without electricity. That is also a priority for us to get that back up and running.
1: Police have confiscated several firearms, ammunition and drugs during targeted operations on the Cape Flats. Spokesperson Adaka Gwala says officers conducted operations in Mvuleni and Klein Vlei. She says a 26-year-old man was arrested in Mvuleni after police found a large quantity of Mandrax tablets in his possession. In a separate operation in Malibu Village, Klein Vlei,

0: Three passengers have already died from the deadly outbreak, and one other passenger is still at a Johannesburg hospital. Hebreyesus has told the media that the operation is going well.
1: The last death from the current outbreak was on May 2nd, so we haven't recorded any death after that. And as you know, there were a number who were evacuated and disembarked. And that's also good news. We hope there will not be any death, but we will monitor strictly.
0: Recapping your top story at 3 o'clock, the Pietermaritzburg High Court has sentenced the boyfriend of a woman who was murdered in Pietermaritzburg in March 2022 to life imprisonment. For Lotus FM News, I'm Shauna Terry-Naidoo. I'll be back with your next bulletin in an hour.

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1: It's all about the music. It's all about Chonko now. It's 5 minutes after three. Good afternoon, South Africa. How are you doing on this marvelous Sunday afternoon? It's the 10th of May, 2026. It is Mother's Day officially. I hope you spoiled your mom. Hope you gave your mom something. I hope you said something nice to your mom on this special day. Mom will never, ever, ever say no. That's what I love about mothers. They will never, ever, ever say no to you. Even if you're 40 years, they kicked you out from the house. Where you go? You go to mommy's house. Mommy's house is always open. You're always welcome there. Mommy will never say no. Go back to where you're coming from. Never. Mommy always welcome. Always like, okay, come, come. You can stay as long as you want. Mommy, they're so sweet. They're so nice. You know, happy Mother's Day to all lovely moms out there. We love you. We might not tell you every day. We might not show you every day. But deep in our hearts, we love you. You are a star and a half. You are a gold. If you've got a mother, you've got gold. Please treasure that gold. Because once your mom is gone, it's a different story. Acha! Let's enjoy 25 minutes of good music. Let's start with this song.

0: 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The Sivananda World Peace Foundation invites you and your family to join us as we celebrate the 12th International Day of Yoga on Sunday, the 21st of June, 2026, happening at the Durban Amphitheatre opposite the Ilangeni Hotel from 9 a.m. to 12 midday. 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

Good afternoon, Romeo. Good afternoon, Radio Lotus FM. Yes, I am enjoying myself with Radio Lotus music. Plus, I am having a fantastic Mother's Day. Thank you. I'd like to wish all my sisters, my sister-in-laws, that's the Chitty and the Governor family, a very happy Mother's Day to you guys. Have a nice, blessed day. Romeo, you drive home safely. Going to enjoy the 3 hours with you. Thank you. It's Lovey Chatsworth.

What a song there, yeah, the Javani song, Vishal. Let's sing with Kishore Kumar and Payal there. It's called, we call it the Javani song. I'm live on TikTok. I didn't mean to be on TikTok today, I promise you, but it looked like by popular demand, I have to be on TikTok. Okay, I am on TikTok then. Yes, just for you. Yeah, and there's only one man who was like, come on, Roms, go on TikTok. So, boy, I'm doing it for you. Yeah, because people love you. They want you, Roms. Give people what they want. They want to see you on TikTok. Okay, I'm live on TikTok. Hello, TikTokers. Okay, I'm going fast. Run to TikTok. Run. All right. Hey, who's this? Mogi 29, I can see you. Mogi Nirvana, I can see you. Azara, I can see you as well joining. And Cheryl, I can see you as well. I'm sure Boya is going to be joining now and pressing those like this live. So yeah, Boya is the man. So I'm doing it for you, Boya. I'm live on TikTok, courtesy of Boya, if you put it that way. So if it wasn't for you, I wasn't going to go on TikTok. All right. Yeah, the Javani song, you heard it, Janet too. By Arijit Singh, Amuda Amuda by Karthik, and Ahana Balaji there. I played you Virtually Virtually by Bombay Vikings right here on your number one favorite station. This was the 25 minutes of good music. Now we're doing Mind the Language Zulu lessons. We are learning with the class on this Mother's Day. We are learning. We're learning every Sunday here. Oh, your boy is online now. Oh, Boya is the man and is liking this life like you won't believe. I'm on 82, see 112, this thing is jumping, see 127, 142 likes, 157, 172, 179, like that, because of Boya. Boya is the man. See, right now I'm on 209 because of Boya. Thank you, Boya, I appreciate you. You wanted me to be on TikTok, I'm on TikTok. Thank you. I appreciate you. Let's do Zulu Zulu lessons for today. As you know, today a lot of people, they cook up a storm. It's Mother's Day, so we are indulging. We are chowing all the nice chows today. So let's learn how to say that in isiZulu. We're saying we are eating nice food today. We are having nice food today. Yeah. So how do you say that in isiZulu? Okay, we say sidla ukudla okumnandi namhlanje. All right, sidla ukudla okumnandi namhlanje. Those are our four words to say we are eating nice food today. All right, sidla ukudla okumnandi namhlanje. Like namhlanje means today, right? So that's our lessons for today. Hey, this TikTok camera, I promise you, hey, look gorgeous on TikTok. Yo, this TikTok camera, it does magic. I promise you. Go check me out. Hello. You don't follow me on TikTok. What are you waiting for? What's wrong with you? Hello. Okay. So record that voice note and send it to me on the number 071-613-7803. You know how we do it, hey? Feeling Zulu lessons. We are eating nice food today. Sidla ukudla okumnandi namhlanje. Please make sure your voice note is short, not like half an hour, 30 seconds, 50 seconds. Please make it short, please, I beg you. So our four words for today, sidla ukudla. I'll play those voice notes after Vincent Munsami.

0: What a beautiful song. Proudly South African hit there by Vincent Munsami with a song called Pakate. It's Pakathe. Proudly South African hit there. This show is a big show. It's live on TikTok. Let's part two of our Zulu lessons. Mind your language. It's 21 minutes to 4. Let's roll the first voice note that came through from Johannesburg. Yugi, let's hear you how you're saying. Say it like I'm Nandi Namhlanje.
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0: I love this guy. 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You even know that it's kaula. Food is kaula. That's a slang for Zulu, but it's okay. Let me tell me you know the language. I appreciate you. Let's go to Rosie.
2: Sawubona Romeo kunjani ukhuluma no Rose wasesteng. 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Bye Romeo. Ngikubonile TikTok izolo Romeo. Maybe I dance a voice. We are Baba Shem.
0: Stop it. She said she saw me on TikTok yesterday. She said, oh, I can shake it. I can dance. Hi, Bo. Rosie, you've got stories. Okay. If you want to see what Rose is talking about, go live on TikTok. You're going to see. You're going to see me there. Okay, let's go to Glencon.
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0: I appreciate you, Mala. Thank you so much. Let's go to Chaswe. TK, my main man.
4: Today. Hi, Roms. Today we are consuming a mouth-watering food. Namhlanje sidla ukudla okumnandi. Isibiliboco. Thank you. TK from Chaswe. Ciao, ciao.
0: TK. You know when it says it's Billy Bog, it means like, you know, like a wide variety, scrumptious meals, you know? So you're explaining it nicely. TK, you are the man. Tony Richards Bay, what's cooking there?
5: Oh, mama, la pakaya, upegi, le ugula, ma, nandi. Tina usuta lo cheke, no lo usula. Uman. Too much nice, Tonti.
0: Too much nice. Hi, Romeo and his people, I tell you. Shaz, show them how it's done, girl.
6: Hi, Roms. We are having nice food today. Sidla ukudla okumnandi namhlanje. 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Thank you.
0: I appreciate you, Shaz. Thank you, and welcome back. Chomza, Annette, over to you.
7: Duminang may sendana. 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
0: That's your boy, yeah?
8: Oh, Romeo Chonko, oh, Papa, Zonka's cut me in the good like Namnandi, Zonka's cut, Papa. Namsla, to eat the chicken, the running chicken.
0: Okay, running chicken. Indulge. You only live once. All right, this was our lesson for today. Zulu lessons. I really, really enjoyed it. I love Zulu lessons. You always wait for it. We all wait for it. We are one big happy family. This is Lotus FM. In case you didn't know me, I'm Romeo Chonko. Chonkolicious, baby.

0: It is quarter to 4 right here on Lotus FM. It's Asakuda, K-O-O-D-A is the name of the song. And then we're doing Fill in the Blank right now. You know how we do it, and we always have fun with Fill in the Blank. All right, let's do it today. Grab your phone. I just need like one word. Please just give me your answer. One word, right? Only one word, please, for this Fill in the Blank. I just need one word. Maybe like two, I don't think so, but I just need one word. Only one, please. Fill in the Blank. A mother's love is... just one word. Tell me about the mother's love. How will you describe mother's love in one word? That's what I'm interested in today. So one word that describe mother's love, please. All right, give it to me on the number 071-613-7803. 071-613-7803. And mother's love is, in one word, describe mother's love. Happy Mother's Day.
1: 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Cherish her. Celebrate her. Love her.
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0: We are having fun on this Sunday afternoon. It's Lotus FM, baby. It's doomering. Music is doomering. It's Magic Mike with the song Cholly to the Macarena. Oh, I've been dancing on the ceiling. Even TikTok, as I can tell you. It's 4 o'clock. Hey, Shona Terinaidi with the latest news.
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2: Good afternoon. Minister in the Presidency for Women, Youth and Persons with Disabilities, Sindisiwe Chikunga, has raised concern over the worsening mental health situation among men and boys in South Africa, labelling it as a silent national emergency. She says many men suffer in silence due to stigma, while limited access to mental health services have worsened the problem. Chikunga warned that untreated mental health issues contribute to substance abuse, violence, crime, family breakdowns and suicide. Ministry spokesperson Cassia Salala.
3: All relocations will be conducted in a controlled phase and clinical supervised manner to safeguard patient safety and dignity. A comprehensive contingency plan has been put in place to ensure the continuity of care. This includes forming a multidisciplinary task team to oversee the process, conducting individual clinical and psychosocial assessments of all residents.
2: The following story contains graphic content which may upset sensitive listeners, including children. The Pietermaritzburg High Court has sentenced the boyfriend of a woman who was murdered in Pietermaritzburg in March 2022 to life imprisonment. The court found that 29-year-old Simpiwe Zuma assaulted and killed his girlfriend Zama Mkize, aged 29, by strangling her with a rope after an argument whilst travelling in a car. Zuma's friend, 29-year-old Ayanda Nhlangulela, was sentenced to 20 years imprisonment for restraining Mkize during the attack. Mkize's body was then taken to a nearby forest where she was set alight. Zuma disposed of her body in a river 2 days later. An eyewitness who was traveling with the two convicted men and the victim in the car turned state witness. National Prosecuting Authority spokesperson Natasha Ramkisunkara.
4: The NPA welcomes the weighty sentences handed down by the Pietermaritzburg High Court. Zuma was sentenced to life imprisonment, while Nhlangulela was sentenced to 20 years direct imprisonment. They were also declared unfit to possess a firearm. The NPA hopes that the successful conviction and sentence sends a strong message that perpetrators of gender-based violence and femicide will be held accountable. This conviction underscores our unwavering commitment to securing justice for the victims of crime and their families.
2: Two people are in a critical condition and several others suffered minor injuries after a tree was uprooted due to strong winds at Midmount Dam and fell on top of visitors to the dam. Midlands Emergency Medical Services spokesperson Ian Winterboer says several Midlands EMS ambulances were dispatched to the scene along with a specialised rescue vehicle to assist with the extrication of the injured.
5: At 12:15 this afternoon, Midlands EMS Control Room received multiple emergency calls reporting an incident at Midmount Dam. On arrival, medics found two patients in critical condition and several others with minor injuries. Midlands EMS rescue medics and paramedics worked together to stabilize the critically injured using advanced trauma care before transporting them to a nearby specialized hospital. Patients with minor injuries were treated on site.
2: Meanwhile, authorities in the Western Cape are bracing for further severe weather conditions as a second cold front is expected to bring more rain, flooding and strong winds this evening. Joint operation centres have been activated from local to provincial level following warnings issued by the South African Weather Service. Provincial Disaster Management Centre spokesperson Sonia Chinian says search and rescue teams have been pre-positioned while Eskom rapid response units remain on standby as officials continue monitoring roads and mountain passes.
6: This is a coordinated, proactive response, but weather impacts can escalate quickly. We ask the public to stay informed through

0: The political entry of Vijay shaken the state in the last 2 years because the state was ruled by Dravidian parties, two major parties based on ethnic identity and social justice since 1967. A new entrant from a film background has shaken the whole politics of the state. And film stars coming to politics is not something new in that state. We had previous chief ministers.
1: Here's a recap of your top story. There's a minister in the presidency for women, youth and persons with disabilities, Sindisiwe Chikunga, has raised concern over the worsening mental health situation among men and boys in South Africa, labelling it as a silent national emergency. For Lotus FM News, I'm Shona Terry-Naidoo. I'll be back in an hour.

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1: This is the famous Lotus FM. 5.5 minutes past 4 o'clock right here on Lotus FM. I'm Romeo Chonko and I'm live on TikTok. Welcome if you just join us. I'm going to play you 5 songs in a row. One, it's our hit pick of the day. You're going to be singing along. It's going to bring lots and lots of memories. And the four songs were requested by you as a listener. Let's get into our hit pick of the day. Let's sing along on this Mother's Day.

0: Hi, Rose. Hi to your listeners. Yes, wishing Rosie Modley of Greytown a very happy birthday for today. Have a great one, Rosie. Best wishes from Bala Asodi and the entire of the Asodi's family and Bala's family. From Swamile Ula, Scooby-Doo. And also a very happy mothers to all the mothers that celebrating Mother's Day today. And also my mother, gone but not forgotten. I really miss you, Mom. Thank you.
1: Namaste. Happy birthday goes out to Vasu of Lotus Senior Citizen Club in Mirbank. Vasu, I hope you enjoyed your bond day. God bless you. May you have many, many more birthdays to come. Love you lots. And this message comes from Suresh Maharaj in Mirbank.
2: 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You win! Woo!

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Music you requested here on Lotus FM. It's the Mother's Song. Ooh, a lot of people enjoy this song. It goes with the day as well. It's Mother's Day. Happy Mother's Day to all the mothers out there. The Mother's Song was requested by Kumaran from Ishowe. And then I played you Yemacha 2026. It's by DJ DZD Remix, right? If you want that song, you might just say Yemacha 2026. We'll know. It's easy like that. Or you can just say Yemacha by DJ DZD. Anything goes. But just say Yemacha 2026. Boom! In your face, we'll give you that song. And then, so Yemacha was requested by Regina and Dan Pal in Mia Bank. They're in Westville Mall right now. They're indulging, but they're listening to the show. And then you heard a song, Doom Down, by Niti there. This was for you, Anissa from Savannah Park, and she already sent me a message to say, oh, Roms, oh, thank you, Mr. DJ, for playing my song. Nice one. And then you heard from Gangsta, you heard Ya Ali by Zubin. That was for you, Shanila, and Shanila already sent me a message as well to say, thank you, Roms, for playing my song. It's 4:32. It's time for...

All right, let's get into your sport. Let's go straight to Premier League. Burnley 2 and Aston Villa 2, Crystal Palace 1 and Everton 2, Nottingham Forest and Newcastle, it's 0-0 on both sides. It's about 79 minutes in the game. At 5:30, it's going to be Arsenal locking horns with West Ham.

All right, let's go to cricket, IPL. Right now, there's a match between Royal Challengers Bengaluru and Mumbai Indians. Mumbai Indians are 53-3 with 14.0 overs left. And then there's another match between England Ladies and New Zealand Ladies. England Ladies needs 170 runs to win from 40.5 overs. That's your up-to-the-minute score for you. Let's check in with the weather. All right, let's start with your minimum and maximum temperatures for tonight and tomorrow. Let's start from Gauteng, Pretoria. You can expect a low odds of 7 and a high of 19 tomorrow. Johannesburg, very cold. Tonight is 4 and tomorrow is 15. That's your maximum. And Vereeniging, 5 and a high of 15. Polokwane, 12 and a high of 24. In Bloemfontein, it's a different story there in Bloemfontein. It's 2 and a high of 13. It's very, very, very cold as well in Bloemfontein. Please take care there, please. We beg you, take care. And then in Western Cape, Cape Town, 11 and a high of 19. And then in Eastern Cape Province, Gqeberha, you can expect a low of 10 and a high of 18. Craddock, 3 and a high of 13. Mthatha, 6 and a high of 18. In KwaZulu-Natal, East London, 15 and a high of 20. In KwaZulu-Natal, Durban, 18 and a high of 25. Richards Bay, 18 and a high of 25 as well. Pietermaritzburg, 9 and a high of 22. Ladysmith, Mnambithi, 8 and a high of 22. If you want me to play your favorite song next week, please let me know now on the studio number 071-613-7803. 071-613-7803. I'm live on TikTok. Sonita, how are you doing? She's saying, hi, Romeo. Hi, Sonita on TikTok. Welcome to Letters FM. Sundown a rock big time. Let's talk more music. It is 25 minutes to 5.

0: What a song by Antara Mitra Day and Nakash Aziz with Vishal Mishra Day. Oh, Sundari. What a song for a Sunday afternoon. And it's Mother's Day. It's exactly 20 to 5 right here on Lotus FM. I'm live on TikTok, baby. Hello. Hello, TikTokers. Hey, TikTok make me happy. I promise you. I'm telling you. TikTok just makes me happy. I love it. Thank you, Boya, for asking me what time you're going to go on TikTok. Because I wasn't going to go today. I promise you I wasn't. But I was like, oh, Boya encouraged me to go on TikTok. And see how happy I am. I'm very happy. Boya, I appreciate you. Okay, let's get into voice note that came through for our Sunday shout out. Let's start with Maggie Chetty.
1: Hi, Rom. Thank you for an awesome show. I'm totally enjoying the music selection today, especially the ones dedicated to all the moms. I'm wishing all the moms of Lotus Land, my children and my sister, a very happy Mother's Day. And I just want to say thank you to Shailen and my children for all the spoils. I'm totally in awe and really love and appreciate you all. Lots of love, Maggie Chetty, Savannah Park. Safe travels home, Rose.
0: Thank you, Maggie. Let's hear from Lavi in Johannesburg.
2: Hi, Romeo. Hope you are well. Wishing all my family, friends, children, sons, grandchildren, and the Lotus family a blessed Sunday. God's blessings to everyone and to all the mothers on Lotus Land. A blessed Mother's Day to everyone and to my three beautiful and adorable daughters. A blessed Mother's Day to them. God bless them always. And Romeo, you take care and stay blessed. Lots of love. Lovey in Joburg.
0: Thank you so much, Lovey in Johannesburg. I love the way she said, Lovey in Joburg. I love it. Thank you. Thank you so much. Let's try another voice note. Sooms, what do you say? Happy Mother's Day, Sooms, my darling.
3: Top of the Chunkalicious. Thank you so much for the awesome music. Yo, today was the best Sunday ever. And to all the mothers, Happy Mother's Day! And then I just want to say to Melissa, Melissa, happy birthday to you. Enjoy your birthday and stay as wonderful as you are. And I thank you for everything what you do for me. And I love you a lot. And you, Chunko, there's a tumor for you. Mwah, mwah. Big tumor for you, boy.
0: Oh, Sums, you made my day. You are the reason I wake up in the morning. I love this girl. I love Sums. Life will be so dead and boring without Sums, and you're not going to believe this. We talk every day. I promise you. We talk every day. That's my best friend. Sums is my reason for breathing. So, yeah, happy Mother's Day to everybody. Let me call Edward Reddy there now.

0: This is the famous Letters FM Edward Reddy there with the song Ni Saither Tiagom, and he says he loved this song. It remind him of his mother as well. Okay, thank you so much, Edward Reddy, a proudly South African hit. Now let's go to Shani from Richmond. I'm going to play her voice note, although it's 54 seconds, but it's got a meaning. I have to play this voice note. Take a listen to Shani's VN.
1: Mom, yeah, I tell me to parley.

0: Hi, Romeo. This is a happy, wonderful, blessed Mother's Day to all the mothers throughout the world. May they have a blessed and amazing, amazing day. God bless them. Lots and lots of love from Shani in Richmond.
1: I appreciate you, Shani. Well done. Thank you so much. I had to play your voice note. Here's another voice note to wrap up the show today on this marvelous Mother's Day. This is the last dedication message for me.
2: Yeah. Hi, Romeo. This is Cindy Reddy. I just want to wish all the mothers a happy, happy Mother's Day and many, many more to come. Yes, thank you for your good music, Romeo. Bye.
1: Okay, thank you so much. Let's get into our fill in the blank now. I asked you earlier on, like, describe mother's love in one word. I said, fill in the blank, a mother's love is in one word. Niri Naidu says pure. Cookie says God. And then shares Naika, Nafisa Karim, Lalitha Manian says unconditional. Rupert says eternal. And this one says it's pure. And then Kasturi says it's caring. And then Katija says a mother's love is the best. And then Mala from Suknandan and Klenko says mother's love has no boundaries, has extra room for her children. No one can replace her. That's Mala. And then let's get into the voice note. The voice note that came through as well. Let's roll this first voice note.
3: Mother's love is too precious to all of us. Mother is a very caring mother to all of us, to our children as well.
1: Okay, another voice note.
4: Namaste to you, my chamsa. A mother's love is forever. In it, Premla.
5: My room, mother's love is good at all times. Rajan from Verulam.
1: Thank you so much. Those messages that came through as well. I appreciate that. I can see some voices are coming through and the messages are coming through, but radio works with time. Right now is 10 to 5. It's time for this song.

This is the famous Lotus FM. Oh, what a song. Terry G there. Yeah, it's a very, very nice song. You love it. That is from me, Vina Shazia, between 5 and 7 with the show Bhakti Sangeet. Yes, and boy, on TikTok is saying, Roms, see the photos I sent you. Okay, thank you. Thank you for everybody. TikTokers, we'll do it next week. I'll see you next week as well. It will be nice. I appreciate you. I appreciate the love on TikTok. Thank you so much to all my members. I'll be at next week, Saturday, 3 o'clock. Tell all your members, send down a rock big time. And to all the mothers out there, happy, happy, happy Mother's Day. It's all about you. Take good care of your mom while you still got your mom. If you've got a mom, you've got gold. Treasure her. Treasure. Trust me. I'll see you next week. Goodbye.

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1: Five o'clock. Good afternoon. A suspected kidnapper has been killed in a shootout with police at Hlohloe in northern KwaZulu-Natal. Two suspects are on the run. Police spokesperson Colonel Robert Chounda says a Pakistani national was kidnapped on the 6th of May and a ransom of 200,000 rand was demanded. He says the man was released the following day after a 90,000 rand ransom was paid. Chounda says the Empangeni Tactical Response Team then led an operation to monitor the drop-off of the rest of the ransom on the N2 northbound last night.
2: On Saturday night, a parcel was dropped off on the N2 northbound in Empangeni, and three suspects who were traveling in a buggy arrived to pick up the parcel. The TLT officers confronted the suspects and a shootout ensued. One suspect was shot and fatally wounded at the scene. The second suspect fled into the bushes and disappeared in the darkness, while the third suspect drove off. The buggy he was driving was found abandoned on the N2 on-ramp at Empangeni.
1: Two cold fronts have hit the Western Cape back-to-back, with first making landfall today. The South African Weather Service says the stronger of the two fronts is expected tomorrow. It predicts that severe weather with high rainfall, very strong wind, rough seas and possible storm surges will emerge. Residents in informal settlements across Cape Town say the cold fronts have once again raised fears of flooding and damage to their homes. Nomonde Moy has been living in the COVID informal settlement in Umfuleni since 2020.
3: I'm not prepared because last of the years was raining a lot, and the rain come to my house. I'm near to the dam. The dam is flow up, and then the water has come to my house, and then my furniture was finished, my cupboard, my wardrobe, everything. So every year I'm trying to put the crumbler and to do another things, but it's not gonna work. Even if it's raining, I'm worried. I'm very stressed.
1: 11 suspects have been arrested at a fuel plant in Meyerton in the Vaal in an operation by the Hawks and organized crime units. Authorities say the group was intercepted before diesel could be moved from the site. Two security guards are among those arrested and are alleged to have worked with the suspects. Hawks national spokesperson Christopher Singo.
4: So the two security officials, they were working to guard that particular place, but from the information that we got, they are in cahoots with these nine other suspects who came to that premises. And out of there, around them there are foreign nationals that are involved and others which are the citizens of this country. So it's a combination of different groups of people that are involved. But for now, we don't have any information whether there are any police involved. So that is the matter that is under investigation.
1: Minister in the Presidency for Women, Youth and Persons with Disabilities, Asindisiwe Chikunga, has raised concern over the worsening mental health situation among men and boys in South Africa, labelling it as a silent national emergency. She says many men suffer in silence due to stigma, while limited access to mental health services have worsened the problem. Chikunga warned that untreated mental health issues contribute to substance abuse, violence, crime, family breakdowns and suicide. Ministry spokesperson Cassia Selala.
5: All relocations will be conducted in a controlled phase and clinical supervised manner to safeguard patient safety and dignity. A comprehensive contingency plan has been put in place to ensure the continuity of care. This includes forming a multidisciplinary task team to oversee the process, conducting individual clinical and psychosocial assessments of all residents.
1: And to wrap up, maritime tracking monitors say a Qatari vessel carrying liquid gas appears to have crossed the Strait of Hormuz, bound for Pakistan. If successful, the fuel transit approved in advance by Tehran would be Qatar's first export from the region since the start of the war. However, Qatar's Prime Minister sternly criticized Iran for an attack in Qatari waters on a commercial boat carrier which Tehran said was US flagged. The BBC's Caroline Davies has the details.
6: The UK's maritime trade operation.

0: 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I'll be back in an hour.
1: Thank you for those updates, Shauna, and thank you, Romeo, for your fun company. 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
1: Namaskar, Vanakkam, Namaskaram, Adab, Sanbanani, and welcome into today's edition of Bhakti Sangeet. I pray that you're having a spiritually fulfilling day, and we at Lotus FM hope that we are able to add to that spiritual experience. A special day on the South African calendar, indeed it's Mother's Day, and we first pay our obeisance to our Divine Mother, Ma Durga, in her many forms. Your blessings, Ma, is a boon that we are eternally grateful for. And then, of course, our mothers and second moms in physical and spirit form. Your endless love in all facets of life remain truly appreciated. We see the divine in you and in all that you do. It's Bhakti Sangeet that you're listening to. Lots of wonderful spiritual information to share with you on today's edition of the program, so do stay tuned. As you do know, Bhakti Sangeet is your start to Lotus FM spiritual journey every Sunday from 5 p.m. to 7 p.m. designed to create a happy spiritual space for all. As many of our listeners say, Bhakti Sangeet is satsang time exclusive to Lotus FM. I'm Veena Lakshman, keeping you company until 7 p.m. this evening, and we start off today's program with a very special dedication to the Divine Mother.

0: Indeed, folks, it is Mother's Day, and we start off today's edition of the program with that beautiful dedication to the Divine Mother. Of course, we heard the voice of Arijit Singh, Maya Teri Jai Jaikar. It is Bhakti Sangeet. Let's share with you what's on today's edition of the program. In the first hour of the program, we have on the line already Kovlin Ramsamy, and he's representing the Murugappa Bhakti Foundation of South Africa, and he shares important information on with us on the second Murugappa conference that's to be held on the 31st of May 2026, and on May 15th and 16th, the Santon arm of ISKCON hosts the Santon Rath Yatra Festival. Jagannath Priya Das joins us telephonically all the way from Johannesburg to chat about this marvelous coming together of like-minded people welcoming the divine in their lives. In the second hour of the program, we have Pandit Dr. Lokesh Maharajji. He joins us to talk about Adhik Mass. He shares with us very, very profound insights. And as you do know, Dr. Lokesh is the chair of the Priest Council of the South African Hindu Mahasabha. We also share with you quotes of great sages and saints of Sanatan Dharma and community news with you as well. And I have to say this, since there's so much of love coming in for the music on Bhakti Sangeet, we say a huge thank you to our dear brother Sanjay Jairaj for compiling the music for today's edition of the program. In a very, very short while, we chat with our dear brother Kovlin Ramsamy about this all-important Murugan conference.
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0: And it is now time for us to say a very, very warm namaskaram, namaste, vanakam to our dear brother Kovlin Ramsamy. As I indicated to you today, he is representing the Murugappa Bhakti Foundation, and he's talking to us about this all-important Second Lord Murugappa Conference to be held in Durban. So welcome into the program, Kovlin. Thank you so much for joining us.
2: Om Saravana Bhava, and a very happy Mother's Day to all the Mother Shaktis in our lives.
0: Thank you for that. That was a very beautiful and inspiring hello to our listeners. So, Kovlin, for as long as I know you, and you know that we go back a very long time, your devotion to Lord Murugappa is truly inspiring. What does Lord Murugappa mean to you?
2: Well, Lord Murugappa is my rock. Lord Murugappa is my savior. He's my go-to person. He's my comfort. He is the solver of all my problems. Mm-hmm. I actually felt the energy of Lord Murugappa when I had the birth of my eldest son on the 24th of December, 1997, when my boy was born 960 grams, 28 weeks pregnancy, and he had a 10% chance of survival. That very moment, I surrendered to Lord Murugappa. Mm-hmm. And ever since, I have been on this journey with Lord Murugappa.
0: Wonderful. It's a wonderful, inspirational, spiritual story to share with everybody. Speaks largely to the power of prayer. So, back to business of the day. The Murugappa Bhakti Foundation is hosting its second Murugappa Conference on the 31st of May, 2026. Share with us the inspiration behind this conference.
2: You know, from a South African perspective, Murugan worship has purely been from a ritualistic approach. Mm-hmm. And we saw the avenue in which we wanted to enlighten all Murugan Bhaktas in South Africa on the literature and understanding of Murugan worship, mm-hmm. which goes beyond just mere observance of poverty. So the conference is specific in that bringing the knowledge of Lord Murugappa to the South African shores.
0: Mm-hmm. And can you perhaps share with us what attendees at the conference can expect at the conference?
2: Well, the first conference spoke very closely to the observance of Kavadi, that in Thai Pusam, Chitra Paravam, and mm-hmm. Pangani Uttaram Kavadi. It also spoke to Murugan worship from a North Indian perspective. And mm-hmm. Vinachi, you were the speaker at the first conference. I remember mm-hmm. you delivering that paper.
0: Mm-hmm.
2: And we also, at the first conference, spoke about the importance of the Appearance Day of Lord Murugappa, which is Vaikrathi Vaskasam, and also the special observance of Kandasasti.
0: Mm-hmm.
2: But it didn't end there, because there was more to talk about. And in this second conference, It's basically a rollover of what was not tabled at the first conference. Mm-hmm. So there is very, very important observances in terms of Murugan worship that the South African community has not been told about. And this conference is about sharing that information. And in particular, there is a day that is very dear to all Murugan Bhaktas. Every month, there is an observance called Sasti, mm-hmm. and there's also an observance every month called Kritige. Mm-hmm. And that is something that we want to provide a lot of information about so that our temples can observe this day for Lord Muruga. Mm-hmm. The other prayer observance that is very downscaled in South Africa, and that is of Masi Magam. Mm-hmm. So Masi Magam is a very important prayer dedicated to Lord Muruga. It refers to a spiritual rejuvenation on that special day. Mm-hmm. It happens once a year, and it is an observance of Lord Buddha. So mm-hmm. we want to bring Masi Magam to the attention of our community so that we too can observe that day in our temples every year. Mm-hmm. The other one is that of Tirukalyanam. Now, Tirukalyanam, many of us know, we enact the celestial wedding of Lord Buddha with mm-hmm. his two consorts, Devyani and Vali. Mm-hmm. But there is more to the celestial wedding. Because the celestial wedding speaks to that of Lord Krishna and Radhe, Rama and Sita. It's such a nice story that we get to understand how in this period of Panguni, these celestial weddings took place. Mm-hmm. So Tirukalyanam will be discussed extensively at the conference. Then we've engaged with a very Tamil, renowned Tamil scholar in South Africa, Sri Soli Pillai. And Soli Pillai will be delivering a beautiful paper on the understanding and the philosophy of Murugan worship in Tibet. Mm-hmm. We close off the conference with three important papers. There were three very important poets, and that of Pamban Swamigal. Pamban Swamigal had put together very beautiful research literature called the Kumara Astabam. Mm-hmm. Now, the Kumara Astabam has not presented itself in South Africa in the context of which we need to understand and respect the content of such literature. Then the famous Kandasasti Kavasham, which I think the entire South African audience is aware of. Sure. But I think little do we speak about the importance of the Kandasasti Kavasham in our daily lives. Mm-hmm. And the last paper in the conference is a topic that I'm really looking forward to. And that is on Saint Aruguninadar. Mm-hmm. It is such a powerful story, as Saint Aruguninadar was the first human to have contact with Lord Muruga. Oh. And he speaks in his literature called the Tirupurgut, which is almost 16,000 verses mm-hmm. that we have written of his connection and his conversation with Lord Muruga. Mm-hmm. And yes, I know everybody is waiting for the grand finale. A beautiful album that is being brought together. It's called Kanda Muruga, Come to Me, mm-hmm. which Lotus FM launched over a month ago on your program. Mm-hmm. This album is something that was designed for our youth. Now, we're finding that in our South Indian temples, a lot of our youth numbers are starting to go on a very big decline. So we're trying to attract our youth back to our temples by rejuvenating music to current music trends. Mm-hmm. So this album that we put together has been designed for the youth, for them to now feel the energy of Lord Muruga. As you know, Vinaji, Muruga is all about energy, mm-hmm. song and dance. So that's the gist of the entire conference.
0: Mm-hmm. Wonderful. It sounds like a wonderful day to be spent with like-minded spiritual seekers. I'm going to ask you to quickly share with us details.
2: Okay, the conference is held on the 31st of May. It starts at 8 a.m. and closes at 4:30 p.m. The conference is designed only for temple officials. This conference is to basically sit amongst all temple officials, have robust conversation, mm-hmm. and then come to a resolution at the end of the conference. Thereafter, we'll be hosting a public event where all devotees of Lord Muruga will be brought together at one venue. Mm-hmm.
0: Okay, so this is an initiative that has many levels of engagement. So I'm sure you are going to be sharing that with us as time moves on.
2: Yes, well, hopefully on the 31st May at 5 p.m., we can have an interview on your show again and give you a quick story as to how the day unfolded.
0: Wonderful. We look forward to that. So you did indicate that, you know, a very special album is going to be launched at the conference. Tell us about this one very special song that you requested for us to air today.
2: Well, the song is basically, as I said, for the youth. It has a very high energy, vibrational music. If one has attended the latest Hare Krishna clubbing festival, bhajan festival, bhajan clubbing, it's very similar to the music that has been composed at that bhajan clubbing festival. Mm-hmm. So it's in the same beat, it's in the same energy, and the song is basically to uplift you. So wherever your listeners are at this point in time, I ask you to please stand up, and I want you to close your eyes, and I want you just to listen to this track and feel the beautiful vibrational energy of Lord Murugha.
0: Thank you, Covalent, for joining us. And I must share this with our listeners. You are at the airport and you found a very sane spot to chat with us, and the conversation's been very good without any disruptions, and we are very, very grateful to you for making this initiative possible.
2: Only my pleasure. Om Saravana Bhava.
0: And God's blessings upon you too. There you go. That was Covalent Ramaswamy talking to us about the very special Murugha conference that's been held on the 31st of May. And as he indicated, we will definitely get back to him and ask him to share with us what happened at this very special conference. But here's a song that he promised us. And we thank Sanjay J. Raj for uploading this on our schedule.

meri maa ke barabar koi nahi, a beautiful song there by Jubin Nautiyal. And of course, I have to say this, some of our listeners have really developed telepathic sensibilities. They say to me that we knew that the song was going to be on today's playlist. So well done to those who sent in that message. I have to say, Sanjay is really very good at selecting the music for the program. It's Bhakti Sangeet that you're listening to, and it's time for us to share with you some wonderful quotes of great saints and sages. I'm going to share with you just one for now for this round, and it reads like this. You're not human beings. You are acting as human beings in this drama of life. Your essential nature is divinity. Forgetting your real nature and identifying with this human personality is the root cause of all your problems, sorrow, and miseries. So there you go. Next time you're feeling down about something, just remember, tell yourself that you're forgetting your real nature because you are identifying with personal challenges, which is the cause of all of our problems. Because essentially, according to this, and these are the words of Swami Chidanandaji, that is, we are all not human beings. We are just acting as human beings in this drama of life. Our essential nature is divinity. So there's the divine in all of us. And that is what we should be concentrating on. So the next time you feel sad, just think about that. And there's a very popular word in Hinduism that is Maya. And Maya means attachment. And that attachment is what brings us all off the sorrow. Let's listen to this beautiful song in the voice of Krishna Raj, and it's a dedication to the Divine Mother. And I want to remind you that immediately thereafter, we're going to be chatting with Jagannath Priyadas, and he shares with us information about the ISKCON Rath Yatra Festival in Santon.

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1: In the company of Veena Lakshman, and as promised, we are now going to be hearing some wonderful information about the Santan Rath Yatra 2026. The event is being held on the 15th and 16th of May, and joining us telephonically, we have the very gracious Jagannath Priyadas, who is a disciple of His Holiness Bhakti Chaitanya Swami. He serves on the ISKCON Santan Rath Yatra Core Committee and is their spokesperson for this festival. He's also one of the co-founders of ARIA, which is African Rath Yatra Alliance, and he joins us telephonically to chat about the Santan Rath Yatra. So without further ado, we say a very, very warm Hare Bol, Hare Krishna to you. Thank you so much for joining us on the program.
2: Hare Krishna, Mataji, Hare Krishna, all the listeners. And before we start, I'd take this opportunity to wish all our mothers out there a blessed Mother's Day today. It is your special day, although every day is special. Make the best of it.
1: Thank you on behalf of all of the mothers. So let's start our chat with this question. And I think it's something that people need to be consciously aware of when one talks about a Rath Yatra. What's the origin of the Rath Yatra?
2: You see, Mataji, it's a topic that could take about 5 hours to discuss, but I want to split it into three sections in 1 minute.
1: Mm-hmm.
2: So first, the first pastime we have is what we call the Kurukshetra pastime. And very briefly, there was a major eclipse, and Nanda Maharaj, the father of Krishna, took all the devotees from Vrindavan to Kurukshetra to go and offer prayers.
1: Mm-hmm.
2: Krishna at that time was living in Dwarka, so him and his wives and families all were invited, and they all came. At the end of the festival, the gopis didn't want Krishna to return to Dwarka. So they put him on his chariot, tied the rope, and started pulling him from Kurukshetra all the way to Vrindavan. So that's the first very, very, very brief discussion of how of a Rath Yatra of Lord Krishna.
1: Mm-hmm.
2: But then we can go on to the second one, which is Lord Jagannath. Jagannath, as we see him on mm-hmm. our chariots for Rath Yatra.
1: Mm-hmm.
2: So that one, the pastime is very nice. At the time of Lord Krishna, Lord Jagannath, Baladev, and Subhadra appeared in Jagannath Puri. They appeared in a log. They were carved by a wood carver. And when the deities were carved, the king asked Lord Brahma to personally install the deities.
1: Mm-hmm.
2: So Lord Brahma came down to earth with special shakti or energy. He installed this in each of the three deities.
1: Mm-hmm.
2: So now the deities were ready for the altar and to be placed in the temple. But Lord Jagannath, the first thing he wanted to do was to visit his aunt Gundicha, who was instrumental in the making of the deities or the appearance of Lord Jagannath. So they built three chariots, put the three deities on, and off they went from the Jagannath Puri Sri Mandir temple all the way down to Gundicha Mandir, or that's where Gundicha's palace was. So that was actually the very first Rath Yatra that ever took place with Lord Jagannath. And that's like thousands and thousands of years
1: mm-hmm.
2: ago. So it's very, very special.
1: Mm-hmm.
2: So now, just to tie in Rath Yatra with ISKCON, right? Srila Prabhupada is our founder acharya. And Srila Prabhupada had this vision that a Rath Yatra festival must be held in every town and city where there's an ISKCON temple.
1: Mm-hmm.
2: So in keeping with his wishes, and he had arranged the first few Rath Yatras whilst he was still in this material world, in keeping with that, we at ISKCON have Rath Yatra festivals throughout the world. So maybe just, talking off the cuff, I stand for correction, we have just on to 1,000 Rath Yatra festivals throughout the world
1: mm-hmm.
2: every year.
1: Mm-hmm.
2: So that's the gist, that is the origin of Rath Yatra, how it started and where ISKCON comes into it.
1: Mm-hmm. So let's talk about the Santan Rath Yatra. Can you tell us details in terms of when the festival is going to start, what's going to be happening on the 15th, and how does this program continue until the 16th?
2: Yeah, fine. So Santan Temple, the ISKCON Santan Temple, we've been hosting the Santan Rath Yatra for a few years now, and it's grown in leaps and bounds. So what we do is we hired the school grounds at the Sandown High School, which is right in the center of Sandown. It's Connor Rivonia and Greyston Drive.
1: Mm-hmm.
2: So we host our festival in the school grounds because the temple grounds aren't big enough. The first Atyatra we had, we actually got ourselves cramped out.
1: Mm-hmm.
2: So Sandown High School, everybody, Connor Rivonia and Greyston Drive, we have ample parking and there's ample parking signs. So once you get to the area, just follow the signs, it'll take you to parking areas. Let's talk of some times. So the festival is on 2 days. And please remember this, when we say 2 days, usually they say weekend. It's not. It's Friday, that's this coming Friday, and Saturday.
1: Mm-hmm.
2: So the Friday program starts at about 5 o'clock in the evening until late in the evening, and on Saturday from 10 o'clock in the morning until late.
1: Mm-hmm.
2: But we have something, so that's for the general public. This year we have a very, very special program. This is why the Friday comes in. So all the schools in the area of Sandown will be busing in kids to the site at 10 o'clock, from 10 o'clock to 12:30 for a kids program where the general public, the kids from all the school, get a feel of what Rath Yatra is all about, what we do, and
1: mm-hmm.
2: so forth. So that's a very, very special program. It's a kids program from 10 o'clock to 12:30. But the general public program will start on Friday at 5 o'clock and will end late, depends on the weather and how it goes.
1: Mm-hmm.
2: So, yeah, so that's basically about the festival and some times.
1: Okay, so I think our listeners have to be there to really enjoy this wonderful festival. We are a bit out of time, so let's talk about ARIA. As we said, ARIA is the African Rath Yatra Alliance. Tell us about ARIA's 128th Rath Yatra Festival.
2: So ARIA was formed in 2006 under the guidance of His Holiness Kadamba Kinala Swami.
1: Mm-hmm.
2: And he asked us to take ARIA out of, if you can say, Gauteng.
1: Mm-hmm.
2: So ARIA does festivals in sub-Saharan Africa. We're talking Botswana, Lusaka, that's in Zambia, Malawi, Mozambique, Kenya, DRC. So we have Rath Yatras everywhere. This year's Sandown Rath Yatra will be our 128th. But if you give me just 1 minute, I just want to talk a few things that we're going to be doing. It take me 1 minute just to round off what's happening at the
1: mm-hmm.
2: festival.
1: Mm-hmm.
2: So on Friday afternoon from 5 o'clock, we have spiritual discourses, we have a questions and answers tent, we have the Lord Jagannath's tent, very, very important tent to visit. And then we have devotional music and vigils by Sangskar Productions, one of your ex-Lotus FM, DJ Dhoti will be there, Shiv Shuffle, nobody needs to introduce him. We have a flea market, a matchless gifts market open the entire evening.
1: Mm-hmm.
2: Saturday, similar, all those will take place. But Saturday, we have additional guests. We have Craig Lucas from Cape Town. We have the Marimba Band from Soweto. We have Kathak Dance. We have lots of cultural bands and music. And we have the street festival.
1: Mm-hmm.
2: So the street festival starts at the site at 10 o'clock in the morning, and we aim to be back at the site by 2 o'clock in the afternoon.
1: Wonderful.
2: So the parade will go through the streets of Sandown, CBD. It's going to be awesome. Please come out in your numbers. Come and join us. We're really looking forward for your association.
1: So,
2: what's important about this is Lord Jagannath shares his mercy free to everybody who comes and looks at him or pulls the rope of the chariot. You know, Lord Jagannath is so indebted to you, so please make sure you use this opportunity to come and get your share of the mercy.
1: Thank you so much for joining us and sharing all of this beautiful information with us. You are truly a very sincere bhakt that comes out totally in the manner in which you speak, the devotion in your voice towards Sri Krishna. Thank you very much, and to everybody at the ISKCON Sandown Rath Yatra Committee Festival, everything of the best to all of you for this wonderful initiative.
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Today and every day, we honor you. From all of us at Lotus FM, happy Mother's Day. Cherish her, celebrate her, love her.

0: And the final song for this hour of Bhakti Sangeet was in the voice of Nirmala Nameshni Govinda, a beautiful dedication to Sri Ram in the Telugu language. Let's quickly share with you what we are doing in the second hour of Bhakti Sangeet. In a very short while, Pandit Dr. Lokesh Maharaj chats about Adhik Mas at the additional month on the Hindu calendar for the year 2026. And of course, we bring to you quotes of saints and sages of Sanatan Dharma, and we have community news for you as well. So if you missed any of the details on the conversations that we had a little earlier, you can tune in then, and of course you will be able to pick up all of the details. It is Bhakti Sangeet that you're listening to, and now Shona joins us for the news at 6.
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2: Six o'clock. Good evening. The ANC in KwaZulu-Natal says the ANC wants to reconnect with communities and ensure that residents play a bigger role in choosing ANC candidates ahead of the November polls. Speaking on the sidelines of a community meeting in Injanga, west of Durban, party spokesperson Sifiso Sonchika conceded that this was one of the party's past mistakes. The community meeting is being led by the provincial task team coordinator James Klomalo, who is also a member of the South African Communist Party. The area was the scene of violent political clashes between members of the ANC and SACP in 2016. Sonjika explains.
3: One of the main things we want to do this time right is the selection of candidates, because one of the things that we are hearing is that in the past elections, the selection of candidates might have not gone as well as we intended it to go. So the communities are going to be the people who are electing our ANC candidates, so that the battle is won before we get to the elections.
2: Meanwhile, Sonjika added that poor communication weakened public trust in the party's service delivery work. He says the party failed to explain to communities what was being done to fix challenges such as water and electricity supply. Sonjika says ANC leaders and volunteers are now returning to branches and communities to listen to residents and rebuild support.
3: Where there are issues with the municipality of eThekwini, we want them communicated, because we think we have made strides in dealing with some of the challenges in eThekwini, but we might not be communicating very well where we have difficulties. We know communities in most cases, in areas, they're still battling with water, they're battling with electricity, but maybe we're not, and we must accept that we're not communicating very well. What are the challenges, and how are we intending resolving those challenges?
2: A suspected kidnapper has been killed in a shootout with police at Hlohloe in northern KwaZulu-Natal. Two suspects are on the run. Police spokesperson Robert Nechewunda says a Pakistani national was kidnapped on the 6th of May and a ransom of 200,000 rand was demanded. He says the man was released the following day after a 90,000 rand ransom was paid. Colonel Nechewunda says the Mpangani Tactical Response Team then led an operation to monitor the drop-off of the rest of the ransom on the N2 northbound last night.
4: On Saturday night, a parcel was dropped off on the N2 northbound in Mpangeni, and three suspects who were traveling in a buggy arrived to pick up the parcel. The TRT officers confronted the suspects in a shootout ensued. One suspect was shot and fatally wounded at the scene. The second suspect fled into the bushes and disappeared in the darkness, while the third suspect drove off. The buggy was driving was found abandoned on the N2 on-ramp at Mpangeni.
2: South Africa's short-term insurer Santam has partnered with the South African Weather Service to bolster the country's defense against climate-related disasters. The partnership will see the rollout of 9 high-tech automatic weather stations across several provinces to improve early warning systems. The first of 4 units was successfully piloted in Limpopo and Mpumalanga back in 2022, as well as 5 additional stations recently commissioned in KwaZulu-Natal, Eastern Cape, Western Cape, and Gauteng. Santam Head of Strategy and Investor Relations, Tabiso Rulashe, says the investment will go a long way in helping vulnerable South Africans better plan for the harsh weathers.
5: We do expect that the automatic weather stations that we have sponsored with South African Weather Services, they will really contribute to the observational gap that exists, which essentially to improve the early warning system so that our society can respond a lot more better to the events, extreme weather events that they do face, to protect lives, to protect livelihoods, and as well as the property. That's really what we are expecting, is that the entire country should improve its own resilience in dealing with extreme weather events.
2: And to wrap up, medics from the British Army have parachuted onto the world's most remote inhabited island to help a man with suspected Hunter virus. The team landed on the British Overseas Territory of Tristan da Cunha in the southern Atlantic Ocean. The patient had disembarked the MV Hondius during a stop there. The BBC's Simon Jones has the details.
6: In what was described by the Ministry of Defence as a daring mission, six paratroopers, an intensive care doctor and a nurse jumped from an RAF transport aircraft to land on Britain's most remote inhabited overseas territory. It has a population of 221 people, no airstrip, and is normally only accessible by boat. This is the first time the UK military has parachuted in medical personnel to provide humanitarian support. The British man with suspected Hunter virus is in a stable condition in isolation.
2: A recap of your top story at 6 o'clock. The ANC in KwaZulu-Natal says they want to reconnect with communities and ensure that residents play a bigger role in choosing ANC candidates ahead of the November

And yeah, I do know she's a very safe, mature lady, so she will drive very, very safely back home. Nonetheless, it is Bhakti Sangeet that you're listening to, and welcome into the second hour of the program. Now, many listeners have been asking me, when are we going to be doing something on Adhik Mass? And today is the appropriate day to talk about Adhik Mass. As you do know, Adhik Mass is the additional month on the Hindu calendar for the year 2026. And we hear about some of the do's and don'ts. And joining us for this all-important information is Pandit Dr. Lokesh Maharajji. He is, as you do know, the chair of the Priests' Council at the South African Hindu Mahasabha. So this conversation, or rather this dialogue, not quite a dialogue, this discourse, pardon me, is going to be happening within this hour. So do stay tuned. Some important information to be shared there. And of course, we also have some community news to share with you as well within this hour. But right now, we bring to you the voice of Jaydeep Swathyayji with this beautiful bhajan that's titled Tu Mera Kirtan.

0: And I think many of you would have gotten goosebumps listening to the song, particularly if you understood the words. And the words, or rather, the song really says, this is the eternal promise of the divine. Take my name and see the difference I would make, I will make in your life. So there you go, Satya Sanathan, beautifully sung there by Jaydeep Swadhyay. It's Bhakti Sangeet that you're listening to. We take a very short commercial break, and thereafter we listen to a very, very beautiful discourse on Adhik Mass.
1: Take a moment to breathe and reconnect. 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All are welcome.

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1: Indeed, we bring to you amazing music on Bhakti Sangeet, and of course we also bring to you very, very inspirational discourses as well. And right now we are going to be joined by Dr. Lokesh Maharajji. He chats to us about Adhik Mass, and you probably are aware that Dr. Maharaj is an academic at UKZN, and apart from that he's very, very involved in promoting Sanatan Dharma, and he is the chair of the priest councils of the South African Hindu Mahasabha. Here's Dr. Lokesh Maharaj talking to us about Adhik Mass.
2: Namaste and warm greetings to all the listeners joining our program today. It is a joy to share this time with you as we prepare for a very special period in our calendar known as Adhik Mass, which will take place from the 17th of May to the 14th of June in 2026. To put it simply for everyone listening at home, Adhik means extra and Mass means month. This is a unique extra month that appears in the Hindu calendar to keep our traditional dates in perfect harmony with the natural seasons of the earth. You might wonder why we need an extra month at all. And the explanation is actually quite beautiful and grounded in ancient science. While the English calendar follows the sun and lasts about 365 days, our Hindu calendar follows the phases of the moon and is shorter, lasting about 354 days. This creates a gap of roughly 11 days every single year. To make sure our festivals do not drift into the wrong seasons over time, our ancestors created a system to bridge this gap by adding an extra month approximately every 3 years. It is very much like the leap year in the English calendar, where an extra day is added to February, but in our tradition, we receive a whole extra month to balance the scales of time. Beyond the science of calendars, this period is deeply spiritual and is often referred to as Purushottam Mass, a month dedicated to the divine. Because this month is an extra gift from the universe, it is seen as a time where scientific necessity meets a higher divine purpose. It is not meant for chasing worldly success or material gains, but rather it is a special window of time opened specifically for us to focus on our inner growth and spiritual well-being. Because the focus of this month is so purely spiritual, there are certain things we are traditionally advised to avoid. This is not a time for sarkam dharma, which refers to actions done purely out of a desire for power, pleasure, or material rewards. For this reason, we generally press pause on major worldly celebrations or life milestones like weddings, moving into a new home, or starting a new business venture. We are encouraged to disengage from stressful, elaborate, and desire-driven activities that pull our attention away from our higher selves. Instead of focusing on these outward achievements, we are invited to use these 30 days to recenter our lives through selfless service and simple living. This is the perfect time to engage in spiritual practices that bring true peace, such as reading holy scriptures, practicing meditation, or chanting. Most importantly, it is a month for charity and helping others without expecting anything in return. As these acts of selfless service help us to find a sense of ultimate bliss that material things simply cannot provide. As we move toward this upcoming Adhik Mass, I encourage everyone to see it as a beautiful spiritual retreat right in the middle of our busy lives. It is a gift of time that allows us to slow down, simplify our daily routines, and reconnect with our faith and our community. By letting go of our material stresses for just 1 month, we can refresh our spirits and move forward with more clarity and peace. Thank you for listening, and may this extra month be a source of great blessing for you and your families. Namaste.
1: Let me say namaste and dhanyavaad to you, Lokeshji. Thank you for such a thought-provoking piece on Adhik Mass. And of course, a lot of people say Adhik Mass is supposed to be, in inverted commas, a bad month. I cannot believe that the divine will create a bad month. Adhik Mass, as Lokeshji indicated, is intended for uplifting our consciousness. It is divinely designed for spiritual growth. And as we all know, charity is an important part of spiritual growth. So the dates are from the 17th of May to the 14th of June, as per the discourse by Dr. Lokesh Maharaj. And we wish each other all of the best for Adhik Mass, and may we all grow spiritually together. Let's take the program further with the Andhras, with this beautiful bhajan in the Telugu language. My

And in the last song, we heard two beautiful ladies from the group that's titled The Andras, an album that was produced many years ago, but it simply is so beautiful that one can listen to it all over again. It's that time of the hour where we bring to you some wonderful quotes of great saints and sages. And the first is from Swami Chidananda, and it's much about what we've been saying for most of the program today. In the midst of all contacts, keep close contact with God within, by and through as many ways as possible. And the very simple message there is that make sure that we keep in contact with the divine. And one of the ways is by repeating the name of the divine at all times. And the next quote that I share with you is by Swami Shivananda. And this is what Swamiji says, very similar to what we've just heard, and it reads like so. Man's aim in life is self-realization. All else is mere dissipation of energy. Very, very potently said. You know, as we mentioned a little earlier in the program, it's so easy to be caught up in this whole this whole thing of Maya, that invariably we are not able to see that really what is most important is our complete surrender to the divine. It's Bhakti Sangeet that you're listening to. Let's take the program further, and this time round we bring to you the voice of Kannan Veeramani with a beautiful dedication to Lord Shiva.

0: And in that beautiful song, dedicated to Lord Shiva, we heard the voice of South African artist Thanisile Nkupu. Really, really soothing music there. It's Bhakti Sangeet that you're listening to. We have community news to share with you, so do keep your pens and paper in readiness, and we share that with you immediately after this.
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0: It is time for us to share with you some important community news. A little earlier in the program, we had spoken to Kovalan Ramsamy, and this was the invitation. The Murugan Bhakti Foundation of South Africa hosts the second Lord Muruga Conference. This is happening on the 31st of May 2026 in Durban, South Africa, a spiritual gathering for devotees. So if you would like to know more details, if you want to be part of this engagement, these are the three contact details that I have received. They are Kovalan Ramsamy. You can contact him on 081-777-0605. That number once again is 081-777-0605. You can also contact Jeeva Subrayan, and the number is 083-376-7148. That number again is 083-376-7148. And finally, you can contact Ronel Mudley, and Ronel's number is 081-351-9602. And those were the contact details for anyone interested in the Lord Muruga Conference. Then, of course, we have a very special invitation from the committee of the Santan Rath Yatra. And, of course, a beautiful caption here that says, culturally many, spiritually one. And you're all invited to be part of this beautiful Santan Rath Yatra that is taking place on the 15th and 17th of May at the Santan Rath Yatra. You're invited to join a free vegetarian biryani. Free meals available for all, no cost, no catch, just kindness. And of course, there will also be govindas at the venue as well. There's something for everyone. All are welcome. And remember that this is being held on Friday the 15th and continues until Saturday the 16th of May 2026. And this is happening at this very, very special high school that is Sandown High School, and that is on the sports ground of the high school. So there you go, to special invites, and if that is something that really tickles your fancy, your spiritual fancy, I'm sure you're going to be there enjoying this spiritual feast. We take the program further now, and we bring to you the voice of Hemant Chauhan with the dedication to the Divine Mother in the Gujarati language.

You're listening to Bhakti Sangeet, and the penultimate bhajan for today's edition of the program was in the voice of Hemant Chauhan. And of course, it is Mother's Day, so we say once again a very happy Mother's Day to everybody listening in. I always feel it's important to remember the men who are in touch with their feminine sides and who have been mothers to many as well. And of course, there are also so many mother figures in our midst whom we salute as well. I trust that the celebrations today were wonderful. And if it didn't quite happen the way you wanted to, that's okay too. Remember, it's just completely epic to know that the real purpose of our lives is to celebrate the divine in our lives. So on that note, it's time for us to wrap up today's edition of Bhakti Sangeet. I trust that today's edition of the program inspired you, and of course it helped to make your day a better one. Thank you for your esteemed company for the period of Bhakti Sangeet and the many, many messages of appreciation. I really am not able to take the names of everybody, but we say thank you to you. And of course, we say thank you to all who contributed to the content of today's programs. And this is something I must say, you know, all those who contribute to our program are really such gracious people. They never, ever say no. So I'm truly, truly grateful for that. Pastor Niven continues your spiritual journey on Lotus FM with Gospel Hour. And as you do know, Gospel Hour is followed by Dinyat, presented by Mariam Khan. Do remember that my prayer for you is that may you always live in the love and the light of the divine. A special prayer for all of God's creations, Samasta Lokaha Sukhino Bhavantu. May all the beings of all the universes be happy. From me, Veena Lakshman, it's pranams.

when I needed you and you were not there. You were there to tuck the pillow under my head at night. You were there every morning to make sure that my shoes were all right. And when I fell down, you were there to kiss away the pain. You were there, Mama, through the sunshine and the rain. But you see, I'm all grown up now. But there's one thing that I will never, ever forget to do. And that's thank God for giving me.

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2: And yes, what a way to kick off the show today on the Gospel Hour here on Lotus FM. And that was an old song by Malvin Couch. And I pray that you've enjoyed that. Never be another like my.

and always, and to our precious wife, Amrita Lalman, and the family of Revival and Restoration Ministries, all the precious mums, we celebrated you today. God richly bless you. And to all our listeners out there, we'd like to hear from you today. Please send through your messages and WhatsApp us and today on Lotus FM. And if there's something you'd like to share, a special message to mum, and we would read that for you. This one, one of the first messages we got today was from Eugen Thaver in Tongat. And he says, good evening, Pastor. Wishing all our blessed mums a blessed Mother's Day, and not forgetting even our mums in heaven. And so true, so powerful. Some of you, it's not always an exciting day. Sometimes it could be a sad day, a difficult day for many who may not have a mum, may have lost their mum, even in these recent times. And it could be a painful day. But I want you to know that be at comfort, be at peace. God is your strength, even in your most difficult times. And we are always thankful to God and His amazing grace. Thank you, Priscilla from Peter Maritzburg, and who says, Pastor, I'm looking forward to your amazing word of God. It's really a pleasure listening to you. It's really an hour of pleasure. Stay safe and be blessed. Thank you, and God bless you. And that's from Priscilla from Peter Maritzburg. So friends, you know, the Bible is so powerful, and His word speaks of this virtuous woman in Proverbs 31, verse 25. She's clothed with strength and dignity. She can laugh at the days to come. She speaks with wisdom, and faithful instruction is on her tongue. She watches over the affairs of her household and does not eat the bread of idleness. Her children arise and call her blessed, her husband also, and he praises her. Many women do noble things, but you surpass them all. Charm is deceptive, and beauty is fleeting, but a woman who fears the Lord is to be praised. Honor her for all that her hands have done, and let her works bring her praise at the city gate. God bless the reading of His word. And it's so amazing that today, as we celebrate the gift of mothers, a mother is more than someone who gives birth. She's a nurturer, protector, teacher, intercessor, and source of strength. Throughout the word of God, you read that mothers are such a blessing. And God often reveals His compassion through the image of a loving mother. Mothers, you carry such a unique grace. What is your grace? A grace to comfort, a grace to encourage, a grace to build lives. A godly mother leaves footprints on the hearts of her children long after words are forgotten. So God bless all the precious mums out there on this Mother's Day. Let's hear a song by Guardian Angel, A Song for Mothers.

Hi friends, this is Pastor Niven Lauman, and you are listening to the Gospel Hour on Lotus FM. May goodness and mercy follow you all the days of your life, and the blessings of the Lord be upon you always.

Hi friends, this is Pastor Niven Lauman, and you are listening to the Gospel Hour on Lotus FM. May goodness and mercy follow you all the days of your life, and the blessings of the Lord be upon you always. And what a wonderful song celebrating on this Mother's Day, and that was A Mother Like You by Eastside Christian Church. And I pray that you've enjoyed that wonderful song, and I know that you are blessed. To all the precious mums out there, wishing you a blessed Mother's Day. And this is a special program, especially for the mums out there. We celebrate you, we honor you, we thank you for your sacrifice, your commitment, and your dedication. And thank you to all our listeners. Thank you to Gino Maraj from Johannesburg. He says, thank you, Pastor Niven, for hosting this amazing show. Thank you, Gino Maraj. God richly bless you and his hand to be upon you. Manjuna Chetty from Karwastan. Good evening, dear Pastor Lalman. Looking forward to the awesome show tonight. Happy Mother's Day to your precious wife. May the Lord bless you and your family. Lots of love, Manjuna Chetty of Karwastan. And yes, you know, it is a sacrifice and it's a joy to be here, but it's a sacrifice as well. I had to leave my family and get over here. But we're so thankful that, you know, God's blessing is upon us, upon our home, upon all that we do. And His amazing grace carries us. And so, you know, all your efforts for the kingdom of God will never go unnoticed. God will honor you when you serve Him. Thank you to Pastor Alan Nike of Amkumaz, a wonderful servant of God. In fact, he said there's an electric outage in that community, and he's now in his vehicle listening to the show, Pastor Alan Nike. And he says, good evening, brother. Thank you always for charging the atmosphere in our homes always. Blessed in your company. Wishing my wife, Rajni Niker, and all the mums a happy Mother's Day. God bless you always. Regards, Alan Niker. Thank you, Pastor Alan Niker, and God richly bless you and to your precious family as well. Thank you for always being connected even here with us on Lotus FM Gospel Hour. And we are so thankful to all that God is doing. Today we're celebrating mums. And we are thankful for mums and for all that they are doing. So we celebrate them, we honor them, and we appreciate them. So we'd like to hear from you. Are you being blessed with the show today? Has this show inspired you? And what is your special message to your mums out there today? What is the special message to them? And if you'd like to celebrate them, if you'd like to us to share a message, that number is 0716137803. Send through your WhatsApp messages now. That number again, 0716137803. We'd like to hear from you, and we'll be back after this. Jesus is the Answer by Michael W. Smith.

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May goodness and mercy follow you all the days of your life, and the blessings of the Lord be upon you always.

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1: And praise be to God. It was such a wonderful session of three amazing songs, taking some of you back in time, way back in time, in the time of Jim Reeves. And you've heard the song right now, Take My Hand, Precious Lord. And before that, This World Is Not My Home by Jim Reeves. And such a tremendous inspiration. And I know that somebody out there has enjoyed those songs, those incredible songs. And to bless you today on the special Mother's Day, we are so thankful to God for His grace and for all that He is doing. Thank you to all our listeners sending through messages. God bless you. There are so many wonderful messages just coming in. It's almost impossible to even keep up to read all the messages all over Cape Town, Johannesburg, Port Elizabeth. God richly, richly bless you. And people are enjoying the show. And we have even listeners from Great Town. Wow. And this says, I would love to wish my mom, Delari, and Governor a blessed Mother's Day of Great Town, a happy Mother's Day from Rena of Great Town. So God bless you. And that's a message from Rena from Great Town, and wishing all a blessed Mother's Day. And thank you so much for that message. God richly, richly bless you. And truly, it's the grace of God, and we are so thankful to all that He's doing. And we thank you for Molly. Molly says, good evening, Pastor. Enjoying the loving songs. Happy Mother's Day to the beautiful, caring, loving, dedicated, and incredible moms and heavenly moms. Wishing to all our moms that are not with us as well. And that's Molly. And she's saying, Pastor, you are playing some awesome songs. God richly, richly bless you. And thank you for that. And yes, we're celebrating moms, and we're going to go to another song here. And I pray that you enjoy this song for mothers. God richly bless you.

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Be inspired, empowered, and encouraged. And I trust that you are enjoying that. And that was Thank You, Lord by Chris Elsie. Thank you, Lord, for your blessings on me. And aren't we thankful for God and His amazing blessings on the life of every single person, every single mom, especially on this Mother's Day. And, you know, my message is simple to you today as I would share a few thoughts with you for a few moments. And I trust that you would just be blessed with these thoughts and that you'd be encouraged. Maybe you're out there and you need encouragement and maybe you're going through different challenges. But I want you to know that God's hand of peace would be upon you. A mother carries strength in difficult seasons. In every difficult season, a mother carries strength. When there's challenges in the home, when there are trouble with the family, when there are pressure, different types of pressure, financial pressure is so serious. When there are different issues in a home, a mother carries strength in difficult seasons. The Bible says in Proverbs 31:25, and I quoted it when we started the show, she is clothed with strength and dignity. Clothed with strength. So what does she carry? She carries burdens silently. Silently carries burdens. Whenever there's any issues, she carries the burdens without complaining. She carries it silently. A mom prays when nobody sees. She's the one that is praying. She's there not to make a show. She's there not for everyone to see her. She's there to pray sincerely for her children, for her family. A mom sacrifices all the time, every day, sacrificing for a household. And they continue to sacrifice, to continue to work, continue to be committed. Even when they are tired, drained out, stressed out, under pressure and fatigued, and unwell in body at times, they continue to work to take care of the family. Real strength is not loud, it is faithful. And a mother's strength is often revealed in her endurance when life becomes difficult. She keeps believing God, keeps trusting, she keeps loving, she keeps building and she keeps on praying. So never underestimate the prayers of a mother, because many destinies are standing today because of a mother who refused to give up. Don't give up, precious mom. If you're listening to this, whatever it is that you're facing, never give up. You may have a child, a son or a daughter that's on drugs or addiction, or they may be unwell in body. Whatever the case may be, you may be coming from a broken home. You may be going through serious circumstances and challenges. Never give up. God is in control. A mother builds a home with wisdom. The Bible says in Proverbs 14 verse 1, the wise woman builds her house. A home is built, not only built with bricks and money, but it's built with wisdom. Built with wisdom, built with patience, love, prayer, forgiveness, and godly words. Mothers set the atmosphere in the home, and the words spoken by a mother shape the future of her children. And therefore, a wise mother speaks life instead of defeat, faith instead of fear, and purpose instead of limitation. That's why Moses had a praying mother. Samuel had Hannah. Timothy had Louise and Eunice. Behind every great man of God and every great person stands a faithful mother. How precious are mums. How thankful we should be for the precious mums. A mother reflects God's heart. That's why the Bible says in Isaiah 66:13, a famous portion of scripture, as a mother comforts her child, so will I comfort you. One of the closest earthly examples of God's love is a mother's compassion. A mother comforts,
She protects, she forgives, embraces, and nurtures. This reflects the heart of God towards His children. So God's love is compassionate, patient, and personal. And some people may never experience perfect love from people. But God's love, friends, His love never fails. We are thankful for the love of God. And as I close in this short message, honor brings blessings. The Bible says, honor your father and mother. Mother's Day is not just a celebration. It's about honor. Honor means to appreciate, to respect, to be grateful, to care, to value, and to appreciate. Pray for her. Support her. Take care of her. Speak kindly. And take care of your mom. The conclusion to my message today. We are thankful to every mother, biological mothers, spiritual mothers, grandmothers, single mothers, adoptive mothers, and every woman who nurtures others with love. You may be listening and you may not have had a child of your own, but you still have a motherly instinct. And we appreciate you. We honor you. To every mother, your prayer matters. Your tears matter. Your sacrifices matter. Your labor is not in vain. And God sees you. God honors you. And He will reward you. Our prayer is for every mom out there, that the hand of God would be upon them. So Father, we thank you for every mother today. Strengthen them, bless them, protect them, and fill their homes with peace and joy. May every mother walk in favor, health, wisdom, and purpose. In Jesus' name, amen and amen. I trust that you've enjoyed that. And you were blessed with that word of exhortation. We'll be back, friends, after this wonderful song. And it's a song by C.C. Winans, Come, Jesus, Come. And I pray that you enjoy this.

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1: And I pray that you've enjoyed that. That was C.C. Winans, Come Jesus Come, and what an amazing song. And it's so powerful. Such a blessed time here on Lotus FM. And thank you to all those precious people for sending in messages, wishing their mums, and so thankful to God and His grace. And unfortunately, we cannot read all the messages, but we thank you and we acknowledge all of you. God richly, richly bless you. Well, friends, we've come to the end of this hour here on the Gospel Hour, but your spiritual journey continues. And my amazing colleague is here with us in studio, and that's Dr. Miriam, and she's all ready for the next hour, and that's going to be the Dinyat Show, and it's going to be powerful with Dr. Miriam here in studio, and I trust that you will be blessed. And at 9 o'clock, Uncle Ebi with the Kawali Hour. Well, friends, I know that you have been blessed, and may the Lord bless you. May the Lord keep you. May He make His face to shine upon you. Thank you, and God bless you. And to all our precious mums, this song is for you. Mary, Did You Know? By Meredith Andrew. God richly bless you. Good night.

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From all of us at Lotus FM, happy Mother's Day. Cherish her, celebrate her, love her.

Assalamu alaikum wa rahmatullahi wa barakatuh. 2 minutes past 8, I'm Maryam Khan, inviting you to lean in, reflect deep, and rise gently. This reflect deep, ponder on it, sit with it, reflect deep, especially those of you who are listening, who are tuned in, and you are Muslim. This is what Allah asks of us. Reflect, reflect, reflect. So reflect deep and rise gently. You spent the last hour in the company of Pastor Niven Lalman with Gospel Hour, and at 9 p.m., Uncle Ibi will be here with your weekly dose of Qawwali Hour. You're tuned in to Diniyat, where the heart finds its rhythm in revelation. From the timeless wisdom of Quran and Sunnah to the soul-stirring echoes of Naat, Nasheed, and Manqabat, this hour is your sanctuary. This space is for hearts seeking clarity, comfort, and connection through the Quran and Sunnah. We begin by praising Allah, by bearing witness that there is none worthy of worship but Allah, and we bear witness that His most beloved, our Master and mercy to all creation, Abu al-Qasim Muhammad ibn Abdullah sallallahu alayhi wa sallam, is his final messenger. Now on the 15th of May, which is Friday, it's Naqba Day. Now Naqba Day is commemorated annually on the 15th of May to honor the mass displacement of Palestinians from their homes in 1948, marking the Israeli war. And of course, the day serves as a reminder of the ongoing displacement and the loss of Palestinian identity. And it is observed by Palestinians. Also, in KwaZulu-Natal, a large group of activists are mobilizing to travel to Richards Bay on Naqba Day, that is 15th of May, to protest outside the Richards Bay coal terminal. Now, you would know why. This is to draw attention to increasing amount of South African coal being shipped to Israel to help fuel the ongoing genocide against the Palestinian people. So we have for you today, we're beginning with Humud, and this is Palestine Biladi.

7 minutes past eight. I see our TikTok community is growing. Hey, Ashley, I said to Muhammad Inayat Rauf Sahab to stay around. The Chatpata conversation is starting in a minute or two. But yes, so the studio WhatsApp number 071-613-7803. You may send through your dua requests as well as your hamd, naat, or nasheed requests. You can also let us know where you're listening in from. We'd love to hear from you. Of course, we have our Quran segment, our hadith segment, and du'as. Du'as come around 8:45. The earlier you send them, the greater the chance of me being able to read them. Pastor highlighted one for me. He was kind enough to do so. Pastor is very kind in general, so of course it's expected. So this one is a message that came in at 7 o'clock. Oh, wow. Okay, so... I attended a very, very beautiful function today. It was Urus of Taj al-Sharia and was hosted by the Al Amin Foundation. A very, very beautiful event, a very wholesome and family-oriented program as well. And I think that that's so important. Whatever religion you follow, in terms of passing on that message and keeping those principles and values in your home, in your family, from one generation to the other. So... a few things happened this weekend or on Friday and today as well. We lost two beautiful people. So, of course, the passing away of Hazrat Sayyid Mir Shahbaz Ali Shah Chishti Nizami, the son of Hazrat Khwaja Sayyid Sharif Ahmed Ali Shah, or Poonam Ali Shah Sahab, that was on Friday in India, in Pune. And, of course, today we heard of the passing away of Rushda Qazi, or Rushda Paka Qazi, daughter of Hazrat Ghulam Muhyiddin Qazi. And you know that those two families are aligned. Those two families actually have a unique bond. So yes, it's a great loss. And we ask Allah to forgive them for their shortcomings. We ask Allah to expand their qabr, fill it with nur, and make it from amongst the gardens of Jannah. We also ask Allah to grant their family sabr, you know. And we as Muslims, and also in terms of our mental health, how we look at things, our outlook on whatever happens to us, the amount of importance or significance we give it, determines, in terms of positivity or negativity, will determine the outcome, right? The result of that, so that emotion that we feel. So to always try to look for the best, and of course, it is always difficult when someone passes away, as we would say it, too soon, but we know that it is written. And there's not much we can do to change that besides make dua. You know, you can ask Allah to lengthen your life for whatever reason. And if that is a jaiz reason and Allah sees fit, then Allah will do so. But of course, all of that belongs to Allah. So that is all that we can do in terms of, as a parent, you always think this. You think that, there's this natural progression of life and you want to see your children outlive you. But sometimes, unfortunately, it doesn't work out like that. So we hold them very close to our hearts. We hold them in our du'as. And we ask you to hold their families in your dua as well. Now, I came across a very, very interesting post on Facebook on Friday, I think it was. Now, I want you to have a look on Facebook for a brother, Nkazimulo Qaim Muyeni. It's Nkazimulo Qaim, Qaim Muyeni, Moyeni. This was a brilliant, brilliant post on the racialization of faith, on religion, and the double consciousness that many black Muslims in South Africa navigate. And he speaks of the cultural hegemony of trade class and the weaponization of Urdu to create a false hierarchy, and how, you know, certain communities have colonized the language for religious prestige, but also kept their social and economic circles strictly to non-Urdu speaking people. And I managed to have a brilliant chat with him because he spoke about this exclusivity of the Urdu language and how that has been used as a tool to keep black people out. And, in terms of Islam in KZN, in South Africa, in Johannesburg, so where you see South African Indian Muslims, specifically, he started his post saying, his shahada did not come on with a plate

biryani or on a plate of biryani, and he's obviously referring to the proselytization. Okay, so I'm getting that word tongue-tied on that word, but anyway, yes, what he means is, of course, there's this conversion of of Muslims. So people going out, dawah, he speaks of tabligh, and he speaks of this creating an Indian identity of Islam that keeps black people out. And I felt the sense of dissonance with this. When I read it, I was thinking, that is so interesting. And of course, it's very valid and very true. We see it. But it felt weird for me as well, as an Urdu-speaking native, that myself, I consider or I see Urdu-speaking people on the marginalization of Urdu-speaking people. So on the outskirts of the non-Urdu-speaking communities. And, you know, we spoke about this idea of when Indians were brought to South Africa and whether they were brought as indentured laborers or whether they came as passenger Indians at the trade class. And of course, the trade class came with more capital. And that meant, alhamdulillah, that they were able to establish institutions, so maktab, madrasas, basically, Darul Ulum. And, you know, Urdu was championed as a language of high culture, poetry, and Islamic scholarship, so academia. But Urdu-speaking people found themselves excluded of those circles. So when he speaks about Urdu being spoken in Gujarati homes under African skies, for me, as an Urdu-speaking person, you know, so much like resonated, and so much also like there was a dissonance in terms of thinking of how much do we reflect on our actions? How much of religion is performative? How much of religion is embodied? How much of religion do we practice from the inside out and from the outside in? You know, and so when we say reflect deeply, we're asking you to reflect absolutely deeply. So let's bring you the Quran question today. Our Quran question: in which surah is the verse, "They will come to you on foot, and on every lean camel, they will come from every distant pass"? Now, when I didn't know much about the translation of the Quran, and, you know, I hadn't been committed to learning the meaning of it, the first time I heard that part, the every lean camel, of course, was in Zain Bikas Nasheed, mountains of Makkah. And it was a long, long time ago. And I have since then, alhamdulillah, made an effort to go and learn more in terms of the meaning of the Quran, the literal translation, and then, of course, the tafsir. So this one is Hassan Zwane, and Hassan Zwane with Subhanallah.

Subhanallah, absolutely beautiful. Bahasan Zwane. And the next one we have is Ramadan days with La ilaha illallah. But before we do that, let's bring you the Quran question again. We have a response already to the Quran question, so I'm seeing the correct answer already. And the question is, in which surah is the verse, "They will come to you on foot, and on every lean camel, they will come from every distant pass." And of course, we've been, over the last maybe 5-6 weeks already, been focusing on ayah in Al-Quran that are Hajj related, so that we can understand more of the journey. And we've also been looking for hadith that complement the ayah, so we can understand more and practice our religion better, inshallah. This one is Ramadan days, La ilaha illallah.

So these days, because we're on TikTok, I'm having a whole conversation on the other side there, but unfortunately, can't co-host, can't accept video calls on the WhatsApp. I just saw a video call come through on a Lotus WhatsApp. No, we can't do that, unfortunately, but you can join us on the TikTok live. This next one is so stunning. It's Muhammad Hassan Raza Qadri, and it's Labbaik Allahumma Labbaik. We want to bring you that Quran question again. So we had some correct answers on the TikTok live as well as here on our WhatsApp as well. The Quran question this week is, in which surah is the verse, they will come to you on foot, and on every lean camel they will come from every distant pass? This one is going to absolutely move you. It's Muhammad Hassan Raza Qadri.

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1: Minutes to 9. Assalamu alaikum wa rahmatullahi wa barakatuh. Welcome back. Tell me you absolutely love that, because I absolutely love it. Someone on the TikTok says that's one of my favorite artists. Correct. But also listen to that rendition. Absolutely beautiful. Uncle Ibi will be here in a few minutes. I'm going to repeat my Quran question. I've already received some of the correct answers. The question is, in which surah is the verse, "They will come to you on foot and on every lean camel. They will come from every distant pass." That is our question this evening. This is a beautiful cover of Zamiluni, and it is Amin Davis and Ilyas Mao. It's a live performance. I've played it before. I love it. I know you do too.

It was narrated from Ibn Umar that the Prophet ﷺ said, "The one who fights in the cause of Allah and the pilgrim performing Hajj and Umrah are a delegation to Allah. He invited them, so they responded to him, and they ask him, and he gives to them." This is graded as Hasan, Dar Salam, and the reference is Sunan Ibn Majah 2893, the in-book reference, book 25, hadith 12. Now, to our Quran question, in which surah is the verse, "They will come to you on foot, and on every lean camel, they will come from every distant pass." This, of course, is the latter of the verse we addressed last week, that's Surah Hajj, verse 27. "And proclaim to the people the Hajj, they will come to you on foot, and on every lean camel, they will come from every distant pass." This ayah was used as evidence by those scholars whose view is that Hajj performed on foot by those who are able is better than Hajj performed riding, because the phrase "on foot" is mentioned first, and because it is an indication of their keenness and resolve. But the majority are of the view that performing Hajj while riding is better, following the example of the Messenger of Allah sallallahu alaihi wasallam, because he performed Hajj riding, although his physical ability was sound. Now, to add to this the aspect of the diversity of those honored guests of Allah who will present themselves across all divides, pilgrims arrive from every continent, speaking countless languages, embodying the universality of Islam. Race, ethnicity, wealth, and social class dissolve in this seamless kind of sea, this white of ihram, and it's a visible symbol of equality before Allah. Now, despite differences, all hearts are oriented toward the same sacred house, answering the same divine call. O Allah, as you called your servants to journey from every distant pass, you gathered them across all divides, rich and poor, Arab and non-Arab, black and white, as honored guests at your house. Make us among those who respond to your call with sincerity, and grant us unity in diversity as a sign of your mercy.

That, of course, is Maher Zain and Harris J, Qalbi Fil Madina. Let's have a look at the messages. This is a beautiful one. This one says, this is Anissa. Okay, Anissa. Say, Assalamu alaikum. I'm not sure if you still do dua requests on Deen yet. Yes, we do. Anissa, please could you send a dua from me, Anissa, to my nani Zulekha. Absolutely lovely, Anissa. She says, I miss her a lot. Hope she's doing well. And may Allah make it easy for her always. Well, Nani Zulekha, Anissa is missing you. And we make dua that you are doing well wherever you are. Let's look at these other messages. This one is from Dadi Jan Pakiza Nizami. She says, Salams, Betty. Happy Mother's Day to you and Mom. Hope you had a lovely day. I hope all moms, grandmoms, mother-in-law, and new moms had a beautiful day. And all the marhum moms, Ya Allah, fill their qabr with nur. She says that she has lost her mom 35 years ago, but she's still fresh in her heart. And a fantastic night to all of you mums. This comes from Dadi Jan Pakiza Nizami. Well, we hope you had a beautiful day too, Dadi Jan Pakiza Nizami. And this message is from Rabia Khan in Tonga. She says, a very happy Mother's Day to you and all mums. May the Almighty continue to grant each and every one the strength to do what they are doing every single day. My dua goes out to my daughters, Fiona and Farzana Khan. Happy Mother's Day, and I love you all a lot. For all those who are unwell, may the Almighty grant them shifa. And for the marhumin, may the Almighty grant them general firdaus. And of course, that came from Rabia Khan in Tongat. Okay, Rukhshana Moedin in Newcastle says, please make dua for the marhumin, and may Allah grant shifa to all those who are ill. Dua for Abdul Zafar Hanif, Waidiya Khan, Aziza Osman, Aisha Moedin, and for my family in Pietermaritzburg, Escort, and Lady Smith. Oh, Inayat Sahab, I think we're going to give you a number and you must find out for us who is this harassing us on air here. Inayat Sahab is in the police force, so we'll just give him your number and he can trace who you are and he can find out why you're harassing us on the WhatsApp line. Let's take the next one. This one is from Rashad Mustafa in Robert Shum, Johannesburg. He says, please make dua for my wife, Marhuma Rafia Mustafa, and all the Marhumin. May Allah give her Jannah. And of course, that's from Brother Rashad. This is Muhammad Yasin Natif, beautiful edition of Deen Yah. Dua for the Marhumin. May Allah fill their qabr with nur and grant them gentle fear of those. Duas for all in oppressed lands. May Allah make it easy for them. And may the Muslims be victorious. Annette says, Salaam Maryam, looking forward to your show. Thank you for the beautiful teaching and music that inspires me. Love and duas to you always. Thank you, Annette. Premlal, for joining us, for your beautiful company and your wonderful, encouraging messages. Rabin and Asha Radhalal in Amzinto say, wish all moms happy Mother's Day. I'm very sad. My mom took her son away today, was his prayer. Oh, I'm very sorry for that, Rabin and Asha Radhalal. I wish you peace and lots of patience. This is from, we're going to find out who this is from. Someone is busy harassing me on the WhatsApp line here. Narayan Sami Kolapuri in Kloof says, good evening, Maryam Khan. Just want to wish my daughters, Terry and Emmeline, best for school tomorrow and happy Mother's Day to you and the listeners of Lotus family. Now, I love this message. I love the fact that Narayan Sami Kolapuri in Kloof consistently messages for his daughters and always thinks about them in terms of how they're doing for school and encouraging them and supporting them and making sure that they're all in the good mood and getting ready for the week ahead. So excellent there. I think you guys have an excellent dad. This says, Salams, grant, may Allah grant all marhumin gentle for those and shifa to all those who are ill. Also wishing all moms a happy Mother's Day, including Banu Ali, Nadia Ali, Akaida, Afsana, Farzana, Shahida, Sheikh Ali, and many more. Jazakallah khair from Samir Ali, Mustafa Ali, Hajmir Ali, and all live in Marin Hill. Okay, Rahmatullah Sable in Cape Town says, Surah Hajj, that's Surah 22, verse 27. Correct, 100% correct. This is Munaf. Oh, is it Abdul Munaf Mustafa in Botswana? You can correct me if I'm wrong. It says, yes, I think it is. Meri Pyari Betty, you're too great in your education presentation. Allah grant you long life, afia, and prosperity, and answer your duas, your
deep du'as. Allah, make it easy for all those who are displaced and the displaced communities, and Allah grant Jannah to our deceased brothers and sisters, Abdul Munaf Mustafa in Botswana. Surah Al-Hajj, verse 27. Ameen, ameen, ya Rabb. And all of those du'as for you as well. I can't, he says, life is really nothing without love and care. Give it to everyone, but don't expect it back, because it's a feel, not a deal. Way deep, deep, deep. Let's take a small break. This is Fia Hubbun, it is Abdullah Al-Jarullah and Ahmed Al-Nufais.

Let's continue with the messages. There are so many here. Make sure we get as many in as possible. This one is from Karlingi Indrani and Vasanti in Gauteng. They say, thank you for the beautiful program and all the explanation. Much appreciated. Well, we thank you for joining us. Pavi Lala of Weston says, Phoenix says, Salaamu Alaikum to you, beautiful lady. Lovely show. Really enjoying. She says, a get well message goes out to Yasmin Khan Akbar. My prayer is with you and pray you get well soon. Ameen, ameen. Maggie Chetty and... okay. Salaams, Didi. Happy Mother's Day to you and all our moms of Lotus Land. We celebrate the love, sacrifices and dedication moms point to raising and nurturing their kids. Sending love and hugs and duas for my children, Shaylin, Tarusha and Dylan, for all the spoils, not only on special occasions, but whenever possible. Love and appreciation to you all. Happy Heavenly Mother's Day to my beautiful mom who I lost 25 years ago. Today felt full... And empty. Oh, man. Even though you are not here, your love and memories never left me. Have a good night, Didi, and a safe and blessed new week ahead. Well, we hope you're feeling a little better, Maggie Chetty. We've been keeping in touch with your son, and we are invested in your health, so we hope you're doing well. Babu Gora Ashrafi says, Salaamu Alaikum. Do I maghfirah for my spiritual brother, Marhum Hazrat Sayyid Shahbaz Ali, Chisti Nizami Fakiri, son of Hazrat Sayyid Puna Wale Shahsab Ali Rahma. May Allah grant him a high abode in Jannah. He was an outstanding human being and was very supportive to me during my student years in India. Ameen, ameen, ameen, ya Rab. So I knew Sheikh Azbaijan differently. I also had the privilege of living under his roof, him and Anjum Babi, and their kids were very, very small then. This was when I lived in India. And it's a huge loss. It's a huge, huge loss. This message is from Farah and family. My message last week was dedicated to my late dad, granddad, who would have been 92 this year. May Allah grant him and all marhumin jannatul firdaus. Today's message is dedicated to all moms. May Allah bless them with a long, healthy life, filled with barakah, khair, and afia. And to all mothers who are not with us, may Allah grant them the highest abode in Jannah. Not forgetting my beautiful Nasreen Sheikh, who celebrated her crown birthday today. Hope she enjoyed her special day. May Allah bless with only the best of both worlds. 10-year-old Nasreen Sheikh, we hope you had a lovely birthday. Salaams, how are you, Maryam Khan? Please, can I request du'as, all those who are ill and all those who have passed on. I would also like to wish you a happy Mother's Day and Jazakallah for a lovely show on Sunday night, and Jazakallah to Uncle Ibi for a lovely show on Wednesday night. Salaams to my family and friends, and have a good week, and happy birthday to Reza for Saturday. This message comes from Muhammad Asad Akbar, and he says he loves the Nasheed as well. Correct answers from Abdul Khaliq and Zubi. They say Surah Al-Hajj, verse 27. I'm looking at the clock there. Salaamu Alaikum, Maryam. Dua Shifa for my wife, Zubi, sisters Amina Langri and Sarah Ali. Dua for Shanaz, her daughters, and my beloved brother Bilal, his sisters. Okay, we can cut that short there. And our last message for the day is from Aisha, and she says, Salaamu Alaikum, Jazakallah. May Allah bless you always. Please make dua for unity in my family and for us to follow our Nabi Muhammad sallallahu alayhi wa sallam. Ameen, ya Rab. That's a beautiful dua, Aisha. So for all the moms out there, I hope you had a beautiful day today. Wherever you are, whether you've been alone, whether you are with family, with your children. And my brother messaged earlier, not too long ago. Him and my mom were at one of my khala's houses, and they were having a riot there. So I'm glad that they had a beautiful evening there. We are about to close, and Uncle Ibi is right here, waiting to bring you Qawwali Hour. O Allah, we thank you for all the ways you have favored us. Grant us the grace to always be grateful for your blessings. You are the most forgiving Allah, and we seek your forgiveness. O Allah, purify our hearts from hypocrisy, our actions from showing off, our tongue from lying, and our eyes from betrayal. Guide us to the best of character, as none can guide us to it except you, and turn us away from bad character, as none can turn us away from it except you. Make us vessels of your mercy and compassion in the world, Ya Rab. We pray for the liberation of our brothers and sisters in occupied lands. We pray for comfort and ease for those in grief and distress, and for healing for those who are ill, as only you can offer true healing. Bless us with good health, freedom from dependency, and protection from calamity. Make us aware of those who wish us harm and who speak ill of us behind our back. 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Grant us beneficial knowledge, Ya Rab, halal provision, and accept all of our good deeds, Ya Rab. O Allah, grant us afia, barakah, and khair. Guide us to the straight path and enrich our hearts with iman, Ya Rab, and safeguard and strengthen our iman, Ya Rab, so it is like the unshakable iman of our brothers and sisters in Palestine. Glory be to Allah, without whom we are nothing. Be good, have a good week. Reflect deeply.
This is Hafiz Shadiq Nurani. And of course, stay tuned for Uncle Ibi with Qawwali Hour in a minute and 15 seconds, inshallah. Assalamu alaikum wa rahmatullahi wa barakatuh.

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And less like Hussein Dada of Johannesburg as well, another one of our elders that is regularly listening to the program. And of course, my brother Abdul Qadir Ibrahim, who's also the brother of Sitar Rio. Sadly, he's not in the best of health. He's got health issues. Bimar hai. Hum aapse iltimas kar rahe ki unke liye dua karo. Make dua that Allah Rabbul Izzat grants him shifa kamila. And that is our brother Abdul Qadir Ibrahim Saab, the brother of Sitar Rio. And of course, we give Sabr Jamil to family as well. From what I'm given to understand, he's quite ill. Inshallah, Allah Rabbul Izzat knows best. Listening to us this evening also is Behen Nazneen Chisti. Yes, Behen Nazneen Chisti, lover of Hazrat Sayyid Khalid Shahbawar Rahmatullah Ali of Benoni. Yes, this family and more especially herself and her husband, Bhai Abba, as we know him. Undoubtedly, these people are in another world when it comes to the Awliya Allah. And itni muhabbat hai inko Awliya Allah se, bil khusus Sarkar Sayyid Khalid Shahbah wale rahmat se, ye belos muhabbat rakhne walon mein se hai. And also she loves Nazir Ejaz Faridi. Sadly, he is no more. And we all are aware that he has passed on. My brother Isaac Lokat, that is here, is also a lover of Nazir Ejaz Faridi. And then, of course, when news broke of his passing, the person to inform us was none other than our Janab Samir Suleiman, the boss man as we know him. Samir Suleiman, internationally traveling man, this man, you know, Samir Suleiman, and together with his son Suhail Suleiman, we say shukran to Samir Sahab. He was one of the first persons to inform me regarding the passing of Janab Nazir Ejaz Faridi. And of course, after that, it was full on social media. Nazir Ejaz Faridi Marhum was a Qawwali artist par excellence. And sadly, we all will remember that historic night in Overport when Marhum Nazir Ejaz Sahab and Chand Qadri Qawwal of India clashed in a Muqabila organized by the Bazmi Adab under the guidance of Bhai Nazir Malik Saab, who also is not in the best of health, and we make dua for his good health as well. Indeed, it was a memorable night that will live in the memory of all of us that were there that evening. And I'm going to be playing one kalam, inshallah. Aziz, I know Shafi Sheikh is also listening to us. Saath saath hamare Mazhar Bhai, shukriya Mazhar Saab for tuning in. And yes, Jazakallah to both Samir Suleiman and Mazhar as well for the beautiful Kheer, yaar. Shukriya, bhai sahab. Let's listen to Marhum Nazir Ejaz and unke hamnawa. Nazneen, I'm sure you and Abba also are listening. Aur saath saath hamare Janab Haji Ridwan Ismail Chisti Sabri, another man that loves Nazir Ejaz Sabri.

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Fariduddin Masood Shakar Ganj Ali Rahma, and we all are aware that Nazir Ejaz Faridi was very very much involved in the Urus there. Alhamdulillah, shukriya to Janab Ridwan Ismail sahab as well for his muhabba with this great artist who's going to be very sorely missed. Shukriya Marty Muhammad. Yes, Marty Muhammad, the man that's going to be hosting at the function next weekend, 14th and 16th in Peter Marisburg, 786 Old Grey Town Road. All are invited. Feroz Parker, one of our local Qawwali artists, will also be there. And of course, listening to us is our regulars Vasanti, Indrani, and Carnegie as well. Sathe sath hamare Mehmood Sheikh Chisti sahab bhi, shukriya. Ismail Khan of Cape Town. Talib, the cook man. Shukriya Talib sahab for also tuning. Yes, he's also one of those brothers that is, you know, much involved in the Urus programs. Aye, ab program ko aage badhate hain aur Baba Fariduddin Masood Shakar Ganj Ali Rahma ki bekaspana mein chalte hain. It's time for Qawwali and it's 9 p.m. on Lotus FM. Join me every Sunday evening, 9 o'clock for Qawwali Hour.

صدقہ ملے فرید کا اور صابر کا ہاتھ ہو. You know, just a pity time is of, you know, constraints. Otherwise, we would pray the entire kalam. And one kalam, the entire hour would be gone. But shukriya for tuning in. And jazakallah to every one of you out there, the lovers of Baba Fariduddin, Hamare Farooq Khan of the Panchayat Group, Mahmood Sheikh, Chisti Pir Marisbeke Rehne Wale Hai, all the Malangdas, including Baba and Malang, and that is our Hamare Imran Ismail Sahab. Shukriya Bhai Sahab for your people's muhabba. And you know, my guest that is with me, Bhai Isaac Lokat Sahab, has mentioned that we should do a Kiraja Akidat on Marhum Nazir Ejaz Faridi, and I'm taking on that. And inshallah, next weekend's program, the entire program will be dedicated to Marhum Nazir Ejaz Faridi. So do listen in. We'll be playing kalams only sung by Nazir Ejaz Faridi and his group. Jahan tak mera sawal hai, zindagi ne agar humse wafa ki to inshallah phir mulaqat hogi. And don't forget to tune in to my program on Wednesday evenings 6 p.m. for Guldasta, the Ghazal program. I'm going to be playing out with a beautiful kalam by Sabir Pak, sung by marhum Aslam Akram Sabri Sahab. And I'm sure all the lovers of the Khajagan and jitne bhi Sabir Pak ke diwane hai, خاص آپ لوگ کے لیے بھائی رضوان اسماعیل, مجھے یقین ہے کہ آپ بھی سماعت فرما رہے. خاص آپ لوگ کے لیے فی امان اللہ, خدا حافظ.

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10, 9, 8, 7, 6, 5, 4, 3, 2, 1, let's start the fun!